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0: 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And rather my hoarding,
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1: Judah Bonin.
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1: What did Daddy Pensry?
0: What did Daddy Pensry?
1: Nishre more.
0: And if you're more witty.
1: Ne a tre. Na a tre.
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1: Isaiah chapter 2.
0: It's it me
1: from verse 17. Isaiah chapter 2.
0: Isaiah
1: from verse 17,
0: 18, 19, 20,
1: 21. It's me no. We are 22.
0: Do nson.
1: No be bro nipa hantan ase.
0: Yes. No be bro nipa hantan ase.
1: Mema ho kire.
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1: No
0: bessin a botan to crone femaminum.
1: Eh?
0: A free radi whoenim.
1: Eh?
0: Then a cassi any on yam no.
1: A dobbish da
0: or best sorry abbewoso as I sinno.
1: Eh?
0: A
1: dano,
0: only papato, nejeta,
1: abbeton, if you tell me,
0: then you seek out
1: the sicker,
0: or your man, or some non action, a man could see an empire. Was shenny a botan
1: to
0: net a bomb pipe,
1: a pie,
0: a free a radi who and him, necassi and you, yam,
1: and obes sorry,
0: da, obes sorry, abbe also assassin.
1: When
0: chim home free or nipper,
1: who fool nipper
0: may want him,
1: and home me want him.
0: Na
1: ubuni den
0: no den kra.
1: Amen.
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1: 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Aye ne paso.
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1: 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Atwe fi urade.
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0: faith of our fathers
1: faith of our fathers
0: living still
1: living still
0: in spite of
1: danger fire and soul
0: how our heart beat high
1: with joy
0: whenever we hear
1: that glorious word
0: faith of our fathers, holy faith,
1: holy faith.
0: We will be true to thee.
1: We will be true
0: till death.
1: To thee, till death. Our fathers change in the prison dark.
0: Prisons dark.
1: Yes, sir.
0: Pacho, sir.
1: Come on, man.
0: Our fathers changed in prison dark.
1: We're still in
0: heart
1: and conscience free.
0: And blessed would be
1: and blessed
0: their children.
1: Would be children as faith.
0: Do they like them?
1: Should die for thee.
0: Faith of our fathers.
1: See, what do you do? Do they like them?
0: Should die for thee.
1: Come again.
0: Though
1: like
0: your fathers, not like them, like their children should die.
1: Aba.
0: For thee.
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1: yes
0: no one will hear when we are.
1: The Chua de ain't see
0: Chua de ain't
1: a radu yanko pong two on every when name
0: in the radi a two every when him.
1: Eh, no, so sanko
0: ye. A two every when name.
1: Wouldn't
0: you say Chua de and I would jabet now, sorry demo. And you met you chapter 24, verse 15, say.
1: It's
0: a moment Chua de a bomb mine.
1: Oh, yes.
0: A Chua de a bomb mine.
1: 24.
0: Oh, dear for Daniel Khan, who has some say?
1: Simona, you are dear, bomb my.
0: I will be on who are beginning a sorry day, ma.
1: For Daniel Khan, say, a gina crum crum be a horn.
0: You are king kind.
1: The Oaken kind.
0: Manantias.
1: Manantias.
0: A true baby.
1: Matthew 24. A true
0: baby. 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Oh, bon yanko podi. 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Now, so yes, you must say. Out of Apostles chapter 8. 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
1: okay
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1: okay
0: from verse 9
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0: oye no ho so obi
1: oye kese
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1: samaria man
0: ama samaria man ni nyina ho jire won
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2: Now what's here? 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
2: no. 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
2: 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Or they are come for some number one. Why then? Everyone watch.
1: Everyone just a check.
2: And you mean you say? Nyami a hoarder na wana sho.
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2: eh ma me kama ye
1: me mane ma ma wo bo wonsu na simon no anso jidi
2: hallelujah azara dero do
1: No bonus.
2: I don't know what you are.
1: Then who but Filippo? No, who sent you?
2: Who sent you? I do my young upon now, so
1: you're no.
2: I'm not going for a confusion.
1: Simon and who dream
2: the who dream. Once a Bible, so on one man or man in now who a dream why a day.
1: I check.
2: And a young upon those piano and also on also the why a day. A dream.
1: Nothing.
2: I say, I'm not sure. 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
2: Du obise funu. Ne do fresh summer.
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1: full. My God, my God,
2: I must have what you are saying. And what time for my baby? Young, what take on baby? What so? Say, your problem? What can you wear? Boom, better than you say. I think in our
1: house, amen. Amen. Tonight, you must see him printing. Kunim no,
2: what time for no soul? And your mamma can answer some way, no bit here, bear. Yen be pretty better. Can come by the moment you need look of it. Or say, Satan didn't call. Satan didn't call. Now, for Satan did not call. Bepo be a tiffin. It's not Satan and na or the issue. And now, it's not make a chill say. So, what bass I see you so? Now, say, you see Satan for Uncle Baby. Why private camera? Yes, what tonight? But you want to come not
1: tonight? Satan, dear, no.
2: Thank you. Heaven, no.
1: Amen.
2: A honey answer.
1: A war.
2: As a dunker is running up on send there. 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
1: Nanka.
2: On coming.
1: Yes.
2: Nako Leviticus 1931.
1: It was so.
2: Yes. But what to me, Fre? Who could have happened by brother to me, a Fre?
1: Ah, your friend on Leviticus.
2: Leviticus 19, verse 31.
1: Mona Nemohun co.
2: Mamon da Nemohun co. 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
2: Mon she shat a dinsy fortune quine.
1: Infang woman who
2: fang woman who fee.
1: Woo woo.
2: Many a raddy.
1: Many a raddy mon yang.
2: Amen.
1: Amen.
2: And then he pardon them. Pasaban had mummy uncle. Na, mammy, sir, one of two are. Mammy, bra, no, the wedding auntie. But what he has
1: here?
2: Maybe I won't say. No, I feel one say. Now, if we were flashy a cancer. We're flashy a cancer. And Prophet Isaac of the Papa Biaba line or so. 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
0: 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Who be that? And Tidabe in here free.
1: And Pabon Wanka says, Shasi Fida. No name Captain Shise. 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And the Bebiano. A Fiedana Junina. 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A one Emma. 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A Yakuan to a Winsem. 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

Yeah, man. And aye woku ada the 17th day of the 5th month, the 17th day of the 6th month 2026 achirebere na se abo 4:15 a.m. Ghana time. Abusunya time with Captain Jesus na wasungusu awutie. 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Yeah, did you make the F in Coco and yeah the abrel? 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And I'm not paying so many. A seminar and a rade and I'm the D for so Eddie Amayano. Dr. Amuzu, any D, I'm a Jesuano Pebrena Mahoquine. I'm a medic media hochiame. Pastor Bernard Atanase. And to the poor so MP Atanase. 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

And the Aquambuye 055-788-2425. 055-788-2425.

25. 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Maybe Diana Mede, Slam Papa, 10 men, Sadansi, dear Guahua, who said, will be anointed me now in fear, baby, for some baby, no, or said, damn me, cheer would you for Semino. 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And then a Friday, and Ope, we are moving on. 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

0: Arch Night. 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Kwasiada and Tianashan and Sunetuan among no Jennifer Hudi Ebayawadia. And Tianaya last day. I want Coco. Tuan among now so near D4BDSHA. Now be Ishra. I've been terminal Yania Pam for Babe Dinkomo. So now Febrena Cano. 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Time was Captain Jesus.
1: Yes,
0: Mamma Coin Chipua so MP Hona Mamana. 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
2: dog
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0: Mhm.
2: Nyame asiesie no sononko.
0: Nyame asiesie no sononko.
2: Na de nyame afre no no.
0: Mhm.
2: O ka nyame asem.
0: Okay.
2: Na o ka nyame trim po.
0: Hallelujah.
2: Mhm. Se uyo bia wa follow na che.
0: Mhm.
2: Na ubu kompo he wa chinau. Tie nsem a o kan o keka gu ho. Nka se o ka to hu.
0: Okay, o keka gu ho. That's right. Na ye zanya ba kunye mie no.
2: And some of Kabu honing in so, eh, ya Juma, no council said ye, or can on the pepper pen.
0: Okay,
2: and Chirao say, Yame Afreno,
0: Wanti,
2: or Kenya may assemble, or Kenya may be a Jew.
0: That's right. That's
2: right. Maybe I am a gazette. Prophet Juma, not do not say Ataji.
0: Okay.
2: Oh, Ataji, maybe your better time be added.
0: Found with your better.
2: And Ra.
0: Okay.
2: Sir, me, ya Juma, we can will be chum. On one occasion, it is a only young because I was in the Mikram, Maka Krakra and so forth.
0: That's
2: what
0: I just oh my god,
2: yes, it will come like a castle form.
0: That's right.
2: The piano will be who you pay one. I'm saying, wow,
0: I am Duna.
2: So,
0: Papa,
2: and my dear will be chum.
0: That's right.
2: Into me, if I had Monama, Chiana, my a human as what I hate. There's a me pack a car and I'm beginning her.
0: Okay.
2: I beg Bama, Ophelia, remember.
0: That's right.
2: And Shankan and Coupon said,
0: oh,
2: now what is he at the moment?
0: Never
2: said, baby, I will wow, Fabian. And then we die, chat for our task on Cocoa. It's a bear mount. Say, I cannot pay you, I can say, you was for an OSI.
0: Okay.
2: I would see no team quantity of
0: Lubit, Dubby, I will
2: be an hour back. And Cocoa, Egg, Ghana, Hana, Ebacope.
0: Okay.
2: The whole Ghana
0: map
2: and now show moves why I say, I will Ghana Fimfi.
0: Okay.
2: Because Kumasa Quane, Babia will be an Fimfian Abbefa.
0: Okay.
2: And Junior Dunkoa, and Missa Home in Kansas, who will be a
0: cancer, my Mamma will call him for
2: Captain,
0: Papa will call him for
2: Captain Jesus.
0: Minnie, I will call him
2: Captain Jesus.
0: Oh, my goodness.
2: A Captain Jesus.
0: Hallelujah.
2: You know,
0: I okay.
2: I know who is you. You know, said I make big
0: okay.
2: A chadian and the Adam Nakuan.
0: Hallelujah.
2: And on Namane Kwasunti, Danny Daninano, and another kind of Achuchakoni, but we may be able to.
0: Okay.
2: And it should be enough of Rababitum.
0: Okay.
2: And it should be enough of Rababitum. I just say on Namane
0: Kwan.
2: What of Wawshe? Emprimwa koma.
0: Okay.
2: Debi ami tu safu we se. Emprimwa koma.
0: Emprimwa koma.
2: Ana enje chinye.
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2: 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Mumu no.
0: Okay.
2: Mumu no.
0: Ene nini ya odi chatu. Okay.
2: Mumu no na meka. Se sa no. Obi a dia dia danse bia. 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
0: Mumu no.
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0: okay.
2: But what can insurance and show come out? What you mean, say, when away in
0: your
2: baby? Who's that? Me, you see, far soon, I was a so soon, I don't know. Nay, dear, one and you
0: move. Okay.
2: But no one says here. Come, sir, you know, he said, Joseph, what that's here. No one says, you mean, anyway.
0: Okay.
2: Oh, she's your own, almost says your man, says your
0: mom.
2: A boy woman. Dad and I ain't here, I ain't here.
0: Happy.
2: Nam, why?
0: I was here at the first MP assembly beside the chat one. No, I then the NT na MY. Now, Menuia and Sir Unsu Ubeti, now Betuan Amoa, a bebuau. Sabrina Medi for Atanasi, your Baba Conning China, Yamana Quaba, Nani Rade, Edia Domono, now or the Amaye, and Utibi Biara will be anno, tell Pastor Bernard, Glovian and Emia Ton dear, because Egg Daniel last day. Last days are always dangerous. Let me on ya. Messiah can maybe Captain Jesus. Last days are always glorious. Let me on kula mi nyam. Eta geke le mi on koselai. Pastor Bernard Glovian and me to because. 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
0: Oh, okay. 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
7: Okay. 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
0: Oh, okay.
7: The foot to the man say, "Your money din home."
0: Auntie.
7: Now, but say, who do I din din di agroa? Or can we Proverbs 30?
0: Okay.
7: Say verse 5. 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
0: Okay.
7: Or ye chema ubi a odi ne hoti nusu.
0: Okay.
7: Men fe bibi in kanasemo.
0: Oh, okay. Wow.
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0: Hey,
7: when who saw your trophy? Wow,
0: Papa.
7: Short ya see.
0: But you know,
7: consequence ni di ode kakre ya makenya.
0: Ye manage we na.
7: Tu ye ma Yakobon din.
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7: Everybody din honte.
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0: 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And not ye be able to be and feed him, says Sadi Crono. Ye
1: won't.
0: Wow. Gana bay and inchi.
1: Okay.
0: Many an uncle won't cry 11 o'clock.
1: Wow.
0: Aye.
1: Papa, and there is some among dear. Okay.
0: Menya nanka ya pontem na me won cry.
1: Okay.
0: Me mpese ene match no me hwe won kokko.
1: Oh, okay. Baba dey say ene ye be win.
0: Baru e ti kwara baba say why? Ai. Ene no.
1: Okay.
0: 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Se oka Brasta na ka Ghana won ka se Accra.
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0: Ndi mpese me tena Accra.
1: Okay.
0: Ai. Na na na ye keja nishim.
1: Hallelujah.
2: That's right.
0: Uni mesa Ghana ya wadie.
1: Okay. 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
0: Na me nchire mu sign.
1: Papa Oda Roma.
0: Nse nchire ni ya na bon na ye kwa bon. Nyame pese ni nyina ba Ghana ho.
1: Oh, okay.
0: Ai. We are seeing a cobble, yes, ye deny Ghana prayer by Kuma because of CC. I'm a cotobe, yes, baby a can was him. Baby a can was him. So, I na Bible say, oh, yes, what they brew us, and then you go upon the yard ye. Sign our Bible.
1: Okay. Wow.
0: But just what yes, you to say, would you monsoon soon with you? Monsoon soon with you,
1: gentlemen, pa.
0: Do you know, monsieur, or mood?
1: Just
0: with your fire, it means there with a petrol. So, in Zagana, Mantian, Saint Comotimi, and San Mapako Borna.
1: Okay,
0: eh? Near me, of course, were men needing an ear, said Ghana, and away with the whole Abrofono crown on the news, Susan, and Tianyasam get to a crown. Eddie Ma, and Nibia, before Ghana born.
1: Papa Sumasumpa.
0: And he be a baby. And he be a baby for Ampacho. No wonders, Nesseb.
1: Papa, wonders, no sis.
0: So when you're strong, bear wonders, cry, you bear ammo.
1: Ah, what's the matter? I didn't for me, I will be a. Wow.
0: So when you're strong, bear crana.
1: You bear ammo.
0: I said, yeah, yeah, the mow. Wonders. And Bola, I'm over chassis, and I'm a vice president.
1: Okay.
0: Okay. Sign your bands.
1: And bow.
0: No bad time. A bubble so. Every genome which.
1: Wow. Wow.
0: Well,
1: Papa.
0: Fine. A toss from you, know. Ghana, some are making.
1: Whatever may it you, Pano.
0: And me, Abagana. Ghana, and a decant in an SC who said, no. The South Africa for ye. Yen two into Sukoko on your day. And so. No man penny two and a mon se okofanema every honum. A fee. Oh, we na a man way say, Omdi kama Ghana the any be new swa na fee we friend or transata won cancer say number. Ghana bay two and a more pana wa kasa nyansem.
1: Wow. Wow.
0: I'm a foreign minister. Not the devias baby out. Na fe interview a horror koswa. Malawi, I'm saying nipa be mum ne wi ansa no de meka.
1: Oi,
0: ko fa mo.
1: Wow.
0: Yeah.
1: Wow.
0: Odi vobwa.
1: Papa no cross abi.
0: Na de da we sa Ghana. Ah.
1: Mm.
0: Rasta amunya wonders.
1: Papa I was here, yeah.

0: Bible say a bibi and she were the quans or the adequate one I can see a winny at the man who be an in your bread.
1: That's right.
0: Mbam can get them,
1: yes,
0: and tea. San is a say,
2: San will say, ye. Would you for a casa?
0: San is a say,
1: hey,
2: okay.
0: I'm a pa,
2: amen.
0: Okay,
2: boss, my papa.
0: Okay. Was a munica. I had a cat. Hold it there.
2: Yeah,
0: that'd be what it trip. Almost will be numposua.
2: Wow.
0: Amen.
2: Amen.
0: I'm saying, I mean, Shramo.
2: Amen.
0: On your mad doye.
2: Amen. Amen.
0: Mishra. And go call Captain Jesus Abusia.
2: Amen.
0: And then, Mene, a domo ufians be dinkomo.
2: Oh, okay.
0: And opaya.
2: Wow.
0: No paya nafe. Makoji mahomia, copium, a bread dombe ba.
2: Okay.
0: May they, Meshaw.
2: Wow.
0: Erade Emma Gana in Inkunim.
2: Amen.
0: First, the end of the Mekai to Mikasa.
2: Okay.
0: Necessary may bomb pie.
2: Oh, okay.
0: The Radema Ghana in Ninkunima, a mood.
2: Amen. Amen.
0: And fa one is a referee in the bay.
2: Oh, okay.
0: And yet, it's a boxing. Na opponent, no. Quite all fast with Finny Pad, so which we are catching a zestal lad. And you're not where we near. Amen.
2: Amen.
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2: Papa Roma,
1: Ghana is slow starting.
0: Get a crow. Yenya one. Nay, yenya one. Be a crony, a quenya draw, dear. I come home. I be bisa.
2: Okay,
0: so him there, Sanit.
1: Yes,
2: Papa Roma.
0: And
1: then I can't send your name.
0: And she's engineer, but yes, and I just say,
1: just say, you
0: one. I wear your paddy happy.
1: Minimum fleet.
0: Emino,
1: cigar is from status.
0: Emino,
2: amen.
0: You, Captain,
2: a banana, a year on my moon, or said any Indian and Famuana, and will come say an asson pie boy soon to me.
0: Oh, so mind you. Ah, dear. Me perseveres in Shiapa. Probably be an a beer to Ghana hoppy.
2: Okay.
0: No more air to pay. 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Yen in Bible, so are. Or so are you weak? Cause I'm strong.
1: That's right.
2: Okay.
0: And to bet me at the weakness no honko mo. When you knew no, I did ye and your crow say, bet. Oh, confound the and can't ye weak. Nyanse bi anim. Ba jo so dia
2: ye.
0: The only way nyane ni oyɛ na nka nyɛ nze oyɛ week. 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Ba jo so dia.
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2: Okay.
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2: Mm-hmm.
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0: Ene wiase nyina so yi omani a omo beto prayers.
2: Mm. Oh okay.
0: Yes.
2: Mm. Wow.
0: So what you are saying?
1: But we don't work on
0: Mo scan one who have one simple. I don't know. Auto prayer. Oh, school be free. Go on. I'm not bad. If you be a Ghana, ha.
2: Oh.
0: Yeah, be ye na nyasa mketwa.
2: Tiyeni honsuma.
0: Tiyeni mao. Se nyango poma. Oh, monya wonders.
2: Okay.
0: Na man phone phone.
2: Wow.
0: Na fi. Ye kono. Se inti esa se. Bob, yeah, I'm not be a baby in the ever coy any
2: amen. Wow.
0: As a Ghana shrine.
2: Wow.
0: As a Ghana, so many a breed be prepared. My person, man, penny tea, I want you.
2: Okay.
0: And I say, a idea, daho.
2: Okay.
0: So Ghana cuckoo ye. Na timba ye.
2: Okay.
0: Timba ye. And I say, yen sa see us saying, you know, my singing now. Ye fear, say, ye done any green.
2: Oh, okay.
0: Enya mai. Dua de enya da udua na ne be. But enya yepe nyame agye atom.
2: Amen. Wow.
0: Pau.
2: Papa yiti unkom chenu pa.
0: Pa. 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E se nua de. Egyina ba pia. Na o man mu ni pe bia no. Ye sho ma obudua ho ban.
2: Oh, okay. Okay.
0: Enya sam getu o.
2: Papa ore ba yiti o pa.
0: Na no e, o se na wonim. Sam catcher was saying, Uncle Ponce. So on will be what someone. None want to quiet. Friend one could train you beer.
2: But
0: Nedia and any pan and natural man. Man, you go take
2: Papa Nano, who you may.
0: Eh? Nay, Uncle Ponce, woo. Diano, where any pan. It is obvious only pan was someone.
1: I don't know.
0: Conipano.
2: Did you know
0: what you are there?
2: Amen.
0: Woo. And we are to get free much.
2: Oh, we can't use
0: it. Then if I'm not on your wankas, our own.
2: And who dear papa, I call spell.
0: One more town.
2: And yet we are not. I. And you're only a sign.
0: I'm upon the face in Nippa Nedia, Nedia, Nedia, and Yinipa. And I'm an acontoqua. And what would trade you?
2: I can't see Jesus.
1: Hey,
2: papa.
0: Bob, one of the other.
2: And would the hopper?
0: Ain't he? Nia Nia na me kasem bi.
2: Okay.
0: Me sham bakai.
2: What are ma?
0: Se emra gana man peni di bisine ni so se yen sa se nyina no o sie sie ni adue nua. 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
0: 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Onona.
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2: Ni di di ham.
0: 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Ono so ni di di ham.
2: Oh, okay.
0: Aye.
2: Oh my goodness.
0: Well, huh.
2: Yeah.
0: Enti obue na no ma etine. Etine. 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
2: Jesus.
0: Na the first one ye Canaan.
2: Okay.
0: Tino meno. or Rogu Kenas. And as a phone, Utresia Utresia obey chi by bread. Now, do your bones obey you? I feel be who say, and someone be watch your crown crown.
2: Wow.
0: Ntiene Prophet Isaac ko mwenye mwenye mwenye mwenye mwenye kura nsema mwenye yegu hui
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0: suma ho
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2: oh okay
0: yo
2: yes omati omati yo
0: ay nyaswa omati se nusu kan a man will whom dear, and I knew I. In the important area, make a piano. Men can say, men are macan or matin or moye. As I say, aye.
2: Okay,
0: men are my 2 months in the amau.
2: That's right.
0: And a yaman amazon so a kayan sana eba. But what you see,
2: the Buddha hopper,
0: and a dim back one, and omedi see. A per se, a oman penny, your mamma, or jis a dim.
2: Oh, okay.
0: Aha, intimidisie. 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
0: 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So o hu na o ya. 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
2: 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Wow. 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Wow.
0: 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Empe pa de biarada.
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0: 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Nyame nso na yi akire mi o.
2: Oh papa.
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0: Nyame na yi akire mi.
2: Wow.
0: Yeah.
2: Wow.
0: Unim.
2: That's what there be you, Papa.
0: Minim sa Greek phone him quotation we ya. Every woman him.
2: Okay, no crap.
0: Or say Bribiana ye dia crop biana.
2: Hey.
0: And yes, yes, steady crop on a brain and wet than ye dear Diana.
2: Wow.
0: And all people crop within say we mrisenim mrisenim say na wenzu say say na wenzu say na say na o say okwe ni nim so wa ya di nso nyame na yi akire
1: amen
2: wow
0: baby o bible mu
2: eh papa
0: uni
2: but other be
0: e so akata just a prophet you ma akire m secretation ni obeka nso ne dem you see american eh obi o sua bible kan bible obeka say obi o translate bible go wa twere bible ni adi nyina beka say asemwe di won share da
2: that's all bible
0: obeka chi was afi bia so kan bible no mpre dio
2: mpre an apa
0: o bible
2: eh
0: ba jo e di say ni pa we
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2: Oh, okay. Wow.
0: 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E na Nyankopon de asia ma won a odo won.
2: Wow.
0: Ano so wa Bible.
2: Hey. Ano so ya? Hey, yo won se mo twro ni mu.
0: Ai. 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
0: Sana prophet Jima. Nyame bono.
2: Wow.
0: Ebra na or Daniel Cochre or Hini B. Diasin. Was it such a dear baby, say? Or Chen or the Berman or Chen or the family powerful.
2: Okay.
0: I.
2: A chadia.
0: Oh, a chadia, the family powerful. No one was some idea, but she was here.
2: Oh, okay.
0: But Chen as he is.
2: Wow.
0: But what yes,
2: niggas and yet be no perfume in the park,
0: and yet he no perfume. And I know Crenam as a gentleman, they brought an anchor sample. So only man counts a sunny mass or the chairman.
2: Oh, okay.
0: I as a gentleman or they brought it. They as a gentleman would try to see me yard or be since you have to move.
2: Wow. Hey, Papa.
0: It's been perfect.
2: Wow.
0: That's the thank you, Israel, Uncle Paul said.
2: Hallelujah.
0: I said, dear Rodin, Uncle Paul, dear Mammy, yeah. Yamena, so. As a young rat, John Dramani, Mamma, Pa. Yamena, so the Beman. I said, dear, a Beman, a butri.
2: Okay.
0: And to form with that.
2: Amen. Oh.
0: Then any more young bayakis.
2: Oh, wait here for now, for Mumona, my name, my ain't you. Yay! Oh,
0: or my baby can be one of pa, fan of them four pa, be one of pa, chamber, be I or my yemu yemu
2: yemu samayan,
0: and I agree, dear, nanko monka. And so, a honey yansa.
2: Hi.
0: Wow,
2: Papa, and I won't say anything. I can see.
0: Prophet Jima can say. Adia one MPP a ban yadwene ba kumpo ene se asrafo wo mam nyina ye dia eh
2: ampa o
0: omugu ho se emfa ho ne da bi eh bra ko ana se bi ba be kan ye na omugu ho ana ye hwe wo fine
2: okay
0: asrafo nyina ye dia dia. And I am
2: my idea. Oh, Papa, my idea. Oh, my idea. I had to see a tax near the need to your mocabo summy. Be a
0: prophet, you must say. On just yet that, sir, excavator na only two amra boni. Eh?
2: And Paul.
0: Sir, excavator na has said amra boni to you, a catastrophe.
2: Mm, and Papa, Papa.
0: Get into now, she excavator. Yay,
2: I didn't know she excavator.
0: I didn't know two amra bonin, and one should not. It's to me catastrophe. To me, what was him? What could you excavator? No, no, a pija.
2: Not to me.
0: One pija, dear too.
2: And how can I say, yes, we ain't mean to your manufacturer, so you could
0: more. Yeah, manufacturer, you could.
2: I a kind story.
0: To me, so, and the intimacy emotion. I didn't know when someone will load this near dinner, a sraff one near day. And I bought home by near day. Then one say, ya ye pack that can a chinning in Adibusho.
2: Ye kaipa.
0: See, I'm one more kai a nina madu, I'm a page at the atom. I shall know.
2: Oh, and then a boo. Yay!
0: Machino,
2: I ask
0: and I said, Ochamas, I catch the gun of was a Yasika Kessi, be their copfa, great than his animal being so the free baby bath. Pacho, me pacho, pacho. And here you free fee.
2: Wow.
0: Yes, we are bam, one with the yes, we are fee, the ebb boy, yana.
1: Aye, papa.
0: Aye, free fee. Aye.
2: Young Ranomo, defo be so.
0: Patro yas ye
2: Papa Ara Roma.
0: Yeah, if you answer the question more. Maka say Mrano Nam Sidemra. Ni painting a yemra.
2: Okay. Ni painting a yemra.
0: And yam renting a ye nipa. That's what Jesus Christ ne kind.
2: Oh, okay.
0: And you say, Omura be a two man manage a chiremon summa moon ya homea. Montanas and among Jim Rano.
2: Wow. Wow.
0: Now, what do you am rabbin it ya?
2: Sadie
0: ne ya kwa jenu ya mo ho bani ya fanya de fufuro e mo ho no e ono ana no ye sadie twitwiri ade ye
2: ti
0: ye
2: papa sadie mo ofie na so kwa toilet gugu rof rof a
0: okay me preach ye
2: oh
0: me pije wie gana fwe.
2: Mamia ma gana wika so fire
0: song. Aka se ye be boya for ye.
2: Yeah.
0: Me pije wie.
2: Mi me kron kron gana.
0: Mm. Ana kwa ba kubi oye nyom honte honpa.
2: Okay.
0: Me pije wie.
2: That's right.
0: Me pije wie ye ye ye. Aka se ye be ye ye momo.
2: My
0: pretty Jerry.
2: Oh, my pretty Jerry. Hey!
0: In Sri Lanka, Radinti, and so we just said then a prophet Jima Kaya, prophet Jima say, or when Hinta Sembi catch the Ghana man penny.
2: Oh,
0: as I said, no one can say necessary.
2: Not
0: catch it. No one can say pay mono, and I said, no hooker for. In we are known a bush for an hour for no one can send me a nominee bush for. Nibbe beer for.
2: Oh.
0: Beer, don't beer.
2: Oh.
0: A bit to me. I am one of my. What?
2: Okay.
0: I'm a catcher.
2: Wow.
0: Now, see what you see. Prophet Jima de Okan.
2: Pavane Okan.
0: Obejiti.
2: Amen. Hey.
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2: Wow.
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2: Papa.
0: What can I say? 2010 be year, you know. Mm. We issue statement the day me fair we are seeing you say. Ya nurse if we nyina kwama no ne adinti no wo enyina sifo ne America fo ne adinti na mo mo nje won ana se pacho ni o man we ne yesa
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2: Papa,
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2: Papa, prophet.
0: Asu ame ken se Captain Smart no motia.
2: Okay, papa, papa mu tiye ba.
0: We no mu na me asu ame ken no me se monko 2000 melt.
2: Okay,
0: eba 2010 but 15 no.
2: Mm-hmm.
0: 2015 ban. Say,
2: Yemo
0: Yanka, Yanka, the funny idea, and Rezi, and Yama Safa home.
2: Yeah, the nurses if we come on.
0: I'm a British funny, America funny, Europe, money, be brave, any ban home, say. And so I'm too sad and also sad as a baby, sir. Say, your money and nurse if one year, your doctor for you now, maybe I'm on Gangreme.
2: Papa, no crepa, your Kaiser stories, Nina.
0: She say, I ain't see a nurse if one bushwa, my intimate fauna, nay free, nurse na yina accreditation, or tidy my man for no mobile being a yam patcho. Almost any ye. So almost any ye na nurse, no, almost any no minima. No mugonia in your mania. I don't know, I am prayers.
2: Oh, papa.
0: Yay.
2: Aden yen ton se praise.
0: Thank you.
2: Wow.
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2: oh my goodness
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0: 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Namus won soyer, eh?
2: And
0: read that, eh? Fien, nine. Baby, fien,
2: okay.
0: Oh,
2: okay, 12 years.
0: Na as we made the idea 12 years.
2: Papa,
0: I'm a pa.
2: Amen.
0: Yem peace near Bibiani at Nazo, yen, sir, my dear.
2: Namu,
0: what 12 years, sir?
2: Muntinage,
0: yeah, we are.
2: Oh,
0: yeah, we are best, okay. Drive a new Majuma or car cut the chim.
2: Okay.
0: Or Gino, you flat the chim, you are safe for one
2: year. What is the ano? Yeah, Papa. Papa, what we are going to
0: move? Well, I'm so glad I'm in show and when I'm back.
2: Oh, my God.
0: San Opey. I did shave between me up 500 Ghana cities.
2: Okay.
0: And
2: okay.
0: 400. 300. 200.
2: Okay.
0: 100.
2: That's right.
0: 500. 400.
2: 100. Yeah, okay.
0: 300.
2: That's right.
0: 200.
2: That's right.
0: And 100.
2: Wow.
0: Ghana City.
2: Papa Wadaroma.
0: Hey! A dombi.
2: A dombi. Udi focus out.
0: Ah, ubinyana light net throughout also. Ampanso, a true.
2: Ampao.
0: Nanyanko po dinti.
2: That's right.
0: Obetu mi aye sadi ya na.
2: Amen.
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2: That's right.
0: Nti, yema uhu.
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0: 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Yema ufie.
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2: 055 788 7828 24 24 25 0 55 0 55 7 8 8 7 8 8 2 4 2 4 2 5 2 5.
0: 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Obe bua sa no.
2: Okay.
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2: 200,
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0: 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E ye dodo.
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0: 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Amen.
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2: Oh, okay. Wow.
0: I'm a Ghana, I'm real line, should be.
2: Hallelujah.
0: Aye.
2: Wow.
0: Na, men kasem ka krebi enchrem.
2: Amen.
0: And ne Ghana e bode uru, said the prophet me kano. See, in you do in yawe yin featuring yina. 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On kasa o dan wall, no mune duye duya. 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
2: Dan nechi. Okay.
0: Menye defense.
2: Don't cast it be our own head and inside. Them warn it.
0: Sana now or how?
2: Mm-hmm.
0: Ona or how?
2: Okay.
0: Aha.
2: Wow.
0: Or see, do you need
2: tree?
0: Ne emo a croon. And who may be too near to rent Jemmy a dinner.
2: Okay.
0: Then in a chin. Oh, bra, what nasty adjunct.
2: Oh, okay.
0: Aha. Na nemfra manso.
1: That's right.
0: Asayare.
2: Amen.
0: Na eni enyame boy. Mhm. Eni enyame boy.
2: Okay.
0: Yeah.
2: Okay.
0: Se ope weni ya. Mhm. Wo ba kuni.
2: Okay.
0: Ope nti o dan inside that time enye green. And I'll bash it. Yeah, my green green ya den. Mhm. Frame.
2: Okay.
0: And I say when in time she any greenish at ye beer.
2: Wow.
0: Do you sorry? Now, bow and yako, mawo, in Riane, a dear Yangupon, a dear nominee at the Nexon. Now, if you're now in them, near dear. I ain't in a caneno. Yeah, my many of a panama etna, a crassin, a dee being with him near dinner for us, no, and if frappan, a wahan, I'll be home back. I.
2: Papa, we're smassum.
0: I pan, I make a show.
2: Hey! Ampu.
0: I pack a home.
2: Yeah. Because of a mura green green in your
0: nature. A body. Senya senine shia, a quenchia bibri. Ewo.
2: Okay.
0: Send a quiet mansion a dear between our wing. But what you are
2: saying?
0: Marco, Marco, Marco, Marco. And tea.
2: Ha.
0: And also can be preaching.
2: Oh, Papa, I tell you, Mammy, no walk for you and I say, would you for say, and you are? Hey,
0: Mammy, I'm at Deuteronomy chapter 20.
2: Wow,
0: Deuteronomy chapter 20. You may be in so if you're so on a maybe.
2: Oh, hallelujah.
0: The corner wire back, maybe. Mama, verse 19.
3: Oh, say, Mama, I told you, no, my head, Deuteronomy.
0: Wow.
3: Na eso abab na eso abab ina di
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0: emu nu enwu
3: fo mu dia yonika no asai no
0: amen
2: hallelujah
0: mama what can you nyina
2: yeah papa
0: mama what can you nyina
2: Amen.
3: Amen.
2: Wow.
0: Yeah, preach here.
2: Oh, Papa.
0: Yeah, preach here. Ghana fwe.
2: I can't send you.
0: So be to galam sarena went to Dienwo. Nenye gold wo.
2: Hallelujah. And this is Papa sent me nye juma to saw.
0: Ah, okay. And to a dia.
2: Okay.
0: Nyango bo dia once more. Mamma quotations be brave.
2: Wow.
0: Dia.
2: Yeah, the 80 no ho, you tre binia, deni, and the moony ade.
0: Ebushia?
2: Papa?
0: Make a one nantis, no. Yes, sorry, tear, and we a boo be brave, na, doma fool be brave.
2: Oh, okay.
0: Me answer them the bass, a timber contractors, no. Or mumma was saying, we are chained, doma machine. Oh, no, or the. Don't man call one.
2: Okay.
0: No, we put the anna to Faku.
2: Okay.
0: And also, Bible Atresa. Bible Atresa, no, we put to Faku. No, a pine of wa.
2: Okay.
0: Now, where, Zeb Yabacunano, yet the timber jacket, coffama, maybe cocoa, Mubun, your men, you know, and Sana should be another Yababi. No, a buy for Massim. Now, what time? 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
2: ye papa
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2: Wow, sure.
1: 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You want? I'm going to come
2: here. Yeah, I'm going to see how you do.
0: You're too quiet. You're too quiet.
2: Okay, papa.
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2: Okay.
0: 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A ye. A wo. Na pembro no roots no. A che dotien. A man defense.
2: Okay.
0: A duyan soa emu. Pembro so ya grass.
2: Okay. Okay. Okay.
0: But just what you are
2: saying. The hopa, papa.
0: The baby be a grassy piano. Uko yuka. And yes, cement is a.
2: Okay.
0: And yes, cement is a. Cement in your eyes are the chicken water man.
2: Okay.
0: And on a crumb and crumb and yans and moya in so be a year end time for teman.
2: Okay.
0: But over who said, Papa me,
2: okay.
0: Green grass.
2: Wow.
0: But what yes?
2: Papa muda hopa.
0: A bo goddess, nin your ma, sano hobby. Tinan sa way ya quine. Almost all my quine, which you treat you yak as a no mood via grass. Eh?
2: Papa,
0: Mabu amongan,
2: papa no crepa.
0: The grass, no. Emma, in soon shine to me, and we any at any tree, and we and Kunku Gusa, dear.
2: Wow.
0: Yo
2: hapa.
0: Okay. Into your door river.
2: Okay.
0: River bako. So engineers no be ho adwuma ye. Na ya bo ho ban ye.
2: Okay.
0: Na ya task force to me ma ba se. Said ye won we fi Europe. Won we fi no ho anyana no. O ye hwan ko na ma ne bag bonachi.
2: Okay.
0: Ba jo ye kwa kwa bobole. 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One say, Obi, Captain Jesus, no, condemn Doctor Musudin and Nimna, or chin a bag. But John will be there.
2: Papa Debbie.
0: Yea,
2: Debbie, you.
0: Montio,
2: Papa, you tipa.
0: And to be on a bag bonnetchi, waste. Oh, baby, out there. Would
2: they a bag, you know?
0: Odish.
2: Okay. Wow.
0: Yeah, Papa, you're asking who by you.
2: Oh. Ghana.
0: Yabebo.
2: Yes.
0: Yemai. Ehumpai.
2: Wow.
0: Amen. Kesi yapa.
2: Amen.
3: Amen.
0: I don't know. Samu shemi samu team.
2: Papa yeshu wosanye tiu pa.
0: Uko every kusa. Yenche hayau.
2: Okay.
0: Omachi chiu omunkro pa. Inzunzwa intumi wo. It's a French foundation.
2: Oh okay. Wow.
0: Francie.
2: Okay.
0: Thank you.
2: Wow.
0: If you be a toilet room.
2: Oh, okay. If you be a...
0: Yeah.
2: Wow.
0: Yeah, Tiha.
2: Mm-hmm.
0: Now, man, for Sisi dance, I'm going to rent it.
2: Okay.
0: Now, when Sisi dance, I'm going to say school dance.
2: Papa?
0: Wa ya toilet mi nu.
2: Okay.
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2: okay
0: but one year say a foul, Ness or Cassa. My phone's no dorsal.
2: Okay.
0: And no being sugin as that, and I have found so send a bay our own mocking.
2: Okay.
0: And here foul. Once you have found, Gina Suna, copy him to be who say a cassaw.
2: Okay. But you.
0: And
2: some mother. And
0: some mother. To one way, I own him, Sibia. You have found, so you ain't him say a foul. You have found, meaning pass, you have found.
2: Okay.
0: And my patrol. Why am I not sure we didn't descend after you?
3: Hello, there. Hello.
0: Who didn't say?
3: Didn't comfortable.
2: Comfortable.
0: Comfortable.
3: Comfortable. Comfortable. Comfortable.
0: Oh, by a day. Oh, mama.
2: Oh, sorry.
0: Oh, kiss away.
3: Dio.
0: Do you want to?
3: Dio.
0: Radian Cassan to Chore.
2: Amen.
0: Na, what's you know?
3: I thought that the old Pesia de Ya.
0: Mama, I pong a frame away.
3: Mati.
0: Oyare. Oyare.
3: Oyare.
0: Mama, you pon afrem. Why? Yamin Shodi.
2: Oh.
0: Amen.
2: Yo.
0: Wow. Hmm. Yes, the move. Yo. Acho. Aja Santi.
3: Aja.
0: Asum Jinkam.
3: Asum Jinkam also.
0: Aja Gan and you need you.
3: Yo. I'm a civil.
0: Yo.
3: No, can I would be someone or cow or age if he nine or banner.
0: Yeah.
3: Maybe I'm a canister and no num. If he shed me in when I am
0: ready. Hey, Papa, watch your captain.
3: So I put the beer.
0: Yeah.
3: Who do you know? Only a bin on Cassa, a woman, not one mamma who is some part. Or Cassa, you know, in your coupon.
0: Amen.
3: Catcher on our car.
0: Amen.
3: As I said, and then you might also, Anna, I can't see her on my investing in there.
0: Yeah.
3: I give you for me a soft word, no one more. Why I want to say Seymour.
0: Yeah.
3: I want to be other car.
0: Yeah.
3: Now also, we can answer Filippo, no? I want your work.
0: Yeah.
3: I say, dear, who told so? Now, yes, young cop, yes, yes, or yet, you won't. Then you have been more gun and see a cow by the end of Binmuciano.
0: Yeah.
3: Ukunia, yeah, and Sadaka.
0: Yeah.
3: I say, well, my peninsula, yes, some beer, walk around some years, set you for a brand new, a tune car.
0: Hello, Mammy Amagana.
4: How are you for?
0: Mamma Gana, it's you.
4: Papa, me da siensa. 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
2: Oh, yeah, you're super.
4: Na, omo, e kan bibi, e fa gana.
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2: Okay. Okay.
3: Manchester Black Army. And it does all over Ghana.
0: Amen. Amen. Amen. That's amen. Right. Amen.
3: And it does all over. And Yamia said, Moo, a racket will be catcher and a mammy. The Sankanira, I will be for be our Samaria anymore.
0: Yes.
3: And I'm the fan or so. Abuan.
2: That's right.
3: That's when you could look at it. Sanka. Bakwa kori fe odi furi e wonko koya.
2: Okay.
3: Kanyame be fano swabu ha.
2: Amen.
3: Na nyame de mre na ye na di.
0: Yes.
3: As long as papa wo Ghana.
2: Okay.
3: Na papa ye Ghana ye na di. Ye di asuda be ma nyame.
0: Amen.
3: Abu afu ye mwa nyame di furi baba.
0: Mwa odu pa anu wakano.
3: Ni nisha o papa hapa.
0: Amen. Ye da se.
2: Amen.
0: Ye da se.
2: Amen.
0: What kind of the idea? So you're be here. And because we didn't ask why.
2: That's right.
0: Hey, but you also what is saying? What you know, what you to say?
5: I have a call.
0: And now, didn't this say?
5: I got a boy in your family. Opinion done
0: quite. Hey, I just done quite.
5: Because she can swap.
0: Because I am a deck of care. Amen, amen, amen.
5: Joke is in our DNC.
0: Uh-huh.
5: And then I'm going to say, no power pass of papa, papa.
0: Oh, okay.
5: Na, me wo, no cook of you go see her. And your friend, I'm a chan cooker. Na, I cook on one papa. Why you mean papa back on the mother back on our good in your
0: house?
5: Papa, why I can see I'm a friend is broke.
0: Okay.
5: Papa ne disubuku na mama ne de Florence. 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
2: Na no nchire chire.
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0: Yes.
5: It is now consuming you know, and say, and I say, I will only be the hero. I was saying, why, what's it? Now, the PUB, the PNA, a boy, and a jam one, and another hero.

0: for war no more. 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Ah, that's the idea to own it. You know, get to him, say, Uncle, we are trying to check Kakra.
1: Yeah.
0: Fan, you know, that's the hour when you're preaching pet. Fan, you know, never the team. As I say, I'm really needing okay, I say, oh.
1: Yo, my auntie away. And then I'm a dinner who are to her own.
2: Patchoani.
1: Won't you mean, ma, or being your way, you mama? Then send me a walk up with ya. 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
0: Opening a minstrel. 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
3: Papa, I am a crap.
0: I'm an woman, eh, Mamma.
3: Well,
0: Mamma, and your mission, you mean my jumon.
3: Papa, I am a crap, papa, papa, papa, papa. 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
3: Papa. 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
0: Me dasi. E jira ke ruadi.
3: No.
0: Papa jima.
3: Amen.
0: Ba jo yar ba koto apa webi.
2: That's right.
3: Aha.
0: Na wo ho late 70s ni 80s no.
2: Okay.
0: Me ne doctor mu okay. Na mu di abo ma kutia. Ube ye di pa dai. No ka wa se ube ye. No ka wa se. Ada seri di e.
2: Sarah,
0: Sarah, Sarah, Sarah, Sarah, Sarah, Sarah, Sarah,
2: Sarah,
0: Sarah, Sarah, Sarah, Sarah,
2: Sarah,
0: Sarah, Sarah, Sarah, Sarah, Sarah, Sarah, Sarah, Sarah, Sarah, Sarah, Sarah,
3: Okay.
0: 0559
3: 780
0: temperature. No, why? Me patcher
3: you.
0: Hey, sorry,
3: Two, three, two, seven, seven, four.
0: Mamma, no, I don't know. Me patcho, dinner, never pass. A dinner, a fusu, in a jima. Me patcho, you. So for dinner, I'm a bawai. And then, sir, I'm a befriend to my pay. Bye, mammy.

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1: 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If you're shama.
0: Yo, Grace.
1: Papa, yummy shrill.
0: And go quaffy, mammy.
1: Papa, you remember?
0: Mate.
1: Papa, yummy shrill, wait, my power.
2: Amen. Amen.
1: Papa, I got my own age again.
2: Yen, we are not doing.

0: Yamisha,
1: that's right, but catch them.
0: Also, a chia bra, uku, bra, Pastor Bernard, the pa,
1: no fun.
2: That's right.
0: And I'm a catcher and say, and shrunken, I must say, then Sakasa contract.
2: Okay,
1: that's right.
0: Who say a moon soon yet, the official and yellow yay?
1: That's right.
0: Then so, with them pie ball, at the man say,
1: that's right.
0: 2 years never soon. Obeba Ghana and Obesiako, Canada, Australia, and America.
1: That's right.
0: Aye.
1: Shit. That's
0: enti,
1: right.
0: Enti, sounds to the bay. Mama, sign in your bay.
1: Sapke. I must say, I'm going to sit up.
0: Ballon.
1: A boa wankasa.
2: Amen.
1: Nyo gu de biara.
2: Wow.
1: Udia mau.
2: Amen.
1: Say ye papa. Say ye bon. Osi e chira se biwo. Uncha weni da
0: sonchi.
2: Amen.
1: Na se uncha su aba. E ye boni ya ubu. E ye papa nsu ya ubu.
2: That's right.
1: Ni da sona wo ye eno. Una mosu ye eno. Papa, nyo kupu nsi yao.
2: Amen.
1: Da u kenya ye. Da u saye yari.
0: Yes.
3: Mammy,
0: I can't find a piano because I have to print me. I can't, but what the animal is why? I can't print me.
3: I
0: have to print me. I have to print me. Oh, Nicasa, no form. But Jose Mudia dances.
2: Papa no grepa.
0: Mammy Grace Tokuno.
2: Huh?
0: As I'm being count.
2: Papa,
3: I was
0: a gun. It.
3: Papa. We see who the you are fearful and wonderful meat.
0: Hey, fearful and wonderful meat, eh? Papa, fearful and wonderful meat.
3: Yes. And great counselor and compassionate. Prophet.
2: Hallelujah.
0: Great counselor, compassionate prophet.
2: Prophet. That's right.
0: Yes. Hey, now because me paint here.
2: That's right.
3: Can you see? You have a clean voice.
0: Me kura mi ni.
3: Hey.
0: Me mama ni chana nso.
3: Me see. First one, no. The voice of
2: okay.
0: And what?
3: And the second is the first one. The second one is
2: it's healed.
3: And the second one too.
0: The one to preach and teach.
3: And you preach that to have salvation at once.
2: Wow.
0: Amen.
2: Amen.
3: And the third one, a voice of prophecy.
0: Romantic voice.
3: What?
0: Romantic voice.
2: That's right.
0: Amiro.
3: Come again. I need that word. This is a caution to Dr. Amuzu
2: and co.
3: Please do the needful. Listen to your father's advice.
2: No prayer.
3: God bless your hard work. Dr. Amuzu and the others in the workers. God bless you. Papa loves you. And Papa wants you to do what is right.
0: I'm going to say, Omungo Papa, what are they being so now? No, Mambo.
3: Yes, Papa.
0: Obey any birthday.
3: No.
0: Amen.
2: Isaac Ovosuhine Jima. 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

0: 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Emras to send someone some trophy for a war pro. 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I will go some for upon a swore, some for any other, jehu, who are moi. A woo, so no, some such as a posmaca for. 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
1: 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And into GP out to your children say, or Matna say, I can well say, Sabana some call cashless, a bab wapa papa if you say, nay, so shankanin in a ma. On crazy card, do one now with the bottom, and macron phobi, and quatuan shanus, so and quanqua genica cra. Was it in the more remove at me and yam. And until a nay, or rasamol, amwa etcher, say, GP out to you at Nancy, I can home. Who say, and Pempey, your person, or ye, and it's any in this care, mustaches, I would do a walk gun for Nanny Nano. Send your person for car and qua, the uncle copium, a was station, why? Send your car for bass, I'll be with our tickets, as the canning go good driver, and any botomino. Sapper, pepper, and on person, my yano, and unto the nay, who station, who send your name, who free a cry. Eh, Batman, no uncle station, so qua over uncle for car. Who drew her, which I would take it, near some receipts at your car home. Your man receipts the car home, and I just will be. Or station one at me at Jisikano where we are Bobuano at Jisikano. I'm a driver, Nino. I am quite by say, Sikan ever drove any direct. Be a driver in no corner trip on a baby. Yeah, while Baba Jinisika at the Aguni Botom Nanny Emma was over to Tenno. What's me at the tear frame? Now, quay say nay, and you wouldn't care, man. I made him say, yes, so quay. Nanny Aukaha, eh, say, no way you dear mano. Also, walk quay, a bay, I say, no way you dear mano. When my bow, so no message is canning in an as a car hair. Enye one triple pencil of Beko, and ye daba kuno bit me aqua crad de etema ben, nigh and nursing noom. And also, yes, a cacket 20, and is a cajutri deni nash in the bottom. And Osano, a cronfonic gejian, who's eh? And child of a forbe pon, no more pon so the enye and Nesica, a bomb, more papa, if he said the moon in nano. Why a juma ama bottom say a perfu? And only a sheer wa, not just eh? Fabro, nanny, juma wa bro, says a traffic away, dimun in nano. Not just what times the can in Nadia Makwa Brania, why ya won't shame? And no, na GP out to you, etch, and I say. 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Then they GP out to you at chess, so mko cashless, and sa some nil to be chef is a revenue no namu. Sikabia and Kurano, capre capre and Kurano, if he said, nay, Zikani, I'm a gin now station. Yajin now station, and so I was here, hema pepe, paye, ekosun, to then a GP out to you at chess, eh? And yes, see, I didn't say, atraqua. The elements now are very discano, and you'll be making sure send your name, what better or any records, see? Well, be keeping records, who's a car would you nano, and what's me about pepe, I'm a driver, no, no, then set me up and sick up pepe, and then coba say, Womu, yes, that's not your discano, also be faculty, so, then, yeah, what you should scan be a fabby, be Debbie. Well, you might be my woony, our babbits now, so be her sounds, so be dim runners of pepe, and any pattern a buy, yeah, was any pattern sicker, and I demand driving in, say any part five. Drenny Papa is sick at him, and why and I was all the mad driving in him. And until the day, GP out to you, eh, should I say? I won't be the umbe beyond this exact cashless system. Me, one more at me, I introduce you. Not just setting your boy driver for this, and your chrono not draw so. I'm a nay and can't think any of Bob Ben or 9 hours in a crown one. And car ben your car, and your cobby be our penance when nay, and above 5 days to cry, bra, bre, and son of us a care, trim, please, eh, I never found nails, roof, he said, Sikaka cry, won't you bottom no. Qua brane, bab, and Jay, and your friend, and Sam, send your no one yet, you man, then you'll be brace. 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
1: 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Now, mu piano bear won't seem pia bass, there be. Mco Ventures basses no, and yes, sir, and it's here. Edo Bacco, Edward Bassum gym. Your best mamma driver, Edna Pierso, Edna Mamma. So, go by the sound crank cray. Why won't you so whoop a car, Eddie, are your rouser? Mco Sebra, ka bi a wo peno, wo benye bi a han. 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Shenenson. So Mco Ventures, yes, also offer tourism services. And unto the nay, tourism services be a wo panel. And who be here, so do any bitch them. Ewo Mco Ventures, no be tourism services, papa, any be. Wo pay a chill acquire a vertical plaza opposite Taco Bell, Tema Community 6. Eho, and a Mco Ventures, ye wo, ubeti miso a fraying. Ewo 0246 528380. And at 0248 637923. 0248 637923. Say, I can't quite, and I will part or part hind ya. Mco Ventures, a ho, and I was so do we need a cookochrim. 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

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I mean, we are gospel artists. We are reggae dancehall artists. We are high life artists. We are hip life artists. We are Afrobeat artists. Nasa Ope, so promo to Unyum. 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Say, be a single, EP, and I say album. Akwenya Kezie, Ababe Toho Eddie Amal. Friend number is here. 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
1: 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match ah ye bo against aye Panama bubukunu so far ni general assessment ewo aye training and afi ni first match no ni expectation ewo say game num ye nkotie coach no
2: is a must win. La segunda es a must win. I never remember in my life to play one game that was not a must win.
3: 104.5.
2: And why? Because we our value, it's not based on intentions or wishes. Our value is based on results. And the only medicine that works in football, it is to win. So we are ready to fight for the result, knowing that it's nothing easy, nothing come easy in football. And we have, as I said it before, one team in...
1: We are in summer, Ghana coach Carlos Queiroz, with the Etuja, or say it's a must win. Ose Ghana bobo kono mai ready so mbefesi Panama na 3 points no omaka ose in football de wo mpa ne se obewini medicine bakwa ewom ene se obewini uwini a na bibia atodi nti coach no eche se ombewini match no na eno a premat conference na se ene ye bisa coach ne se oba ye 4 months ene ye dema no se on coach Black Stars bobo kono wa mantem one friendly match pe ena wabo oni wills ebo 1-1 on team ni say enochi yesan bisa ni say sa one match pe ah coach oboy e oni Black Stars buku no eh enough e de mount a we hu team no a ni nti o ka say ye be she Panama na strategy be na obeyisu
2: you reach one issue in the preparation. Yeah, we play one game, but was not only the only play that the team played. Have other games before that we took lessons from those games. And in terms of preparation, life is simple for us in terms of football. One training is better than zero, two is better than one, three is better than two, and so and so. Two games is better than one, three is better than two. But if you only have one game, you have to take the best of those of that situation. We play one game, we train more. If we play more games, we train less. So at the end,
1: we and in some way to ja and say yeri be Emma at 4 and so our hunty watch one training.

0: important thing. Let's enjoy this game. Let's enjoy this competition. And
1: 104.5.
0: The decision is made, is done. It doesn't matter now to express one opinion on top of something that is a fact. What I expect it is always at the end of the World Cup, the top people that have the responsibility to make these decisions, to make an integrity report about the decisions that they make, listen to all parts of the game. Because what is the only comment I make in that compartment, it is, this is a game of players, this is a game of coaches. Of course, the referees are part of our family, the officials. But this game cannot keep going. Marketing today, we cannot live without our sponsors. I belong to that generation of coaches that we try.
2: Wei anin sama coach Carlos Queiroz edia tuja wase ese ye try na ye be respect aye FIFA ye ntimi enko control aye FIFA de omodiaba na omodiaba nti one boys no akasa o ma adapt sa aye situation no 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
0: it is when those moments happen we know where we are. We know the size of the mountain that we have in front of us and that we have to climb. But in the stadium, to be honest with you, I expect better. I expect that our fans even do it better, because we need the player number 12. We know that the fans from the other team, they also be supporting. But I hope that during the game, the drums of Ghana, there'll be 90 minutes in our hearts to accelerate the beat of our hearts.
2: Wei enin sama aye coach no adiato aye fans awo Toronto anim ese number 12 no omo embra already omo ta omachi a omo ko eba omo elande ewo Canada na Toronto ho omo edu omo achisa omo ebojo omo sunti 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Ah, FIFA World Cup, Ebaso, El Muruku, no, or no, so Ebu Bobia, and ye asem kitua. 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
3: we miss him though, but we have someone that they've not been using him well. They playing him out of position, and you just mentioned him. I worked with him for 3 years. Mm-hmm. I promoted him from U15s to the U18s when I was working with Right to Dream.
4: Caleb Renchi.
3: Yes. And for me, he's an olden midfielder.
4: That's right.
3: And when you watch him play with FC Nordjylland, he's played in the middle, and he's grown up to be box to box, getting closer to the opponent box. But he's a typical midfielder. He works hard.

0: very good on the ball.
1: That's right.
0: Also, because he was well, he's well brought up. He came in very young. Coach Addo gave it to him. And then when he got to the advanced level, Coach Kenya, amazing coaches, they put the ball on his feet before he got to me with the U18s. I gave him the opportunity and he took it as soon as I pulled him up to the U18s. So for me, his best position is in the midfield, and I think he's going to replace Thomas Partey over there very easy.
1: Wow.
2: Wei and in some way lie Kingston Edia Tuja, which is me say Thomas Ura Pate Pa is answer he has seen it all or you experience a player what bought a year to the highest level. But then Caleb Irenchi Aya Brantia or also Nimodin Ajumano obetimi aye anti my insro na ye insu aye calibrinchi why no why any wajuma bese infirmi and sembia etrem anchese problem bia any honti si su 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
3: see that whatever that doesn't kill you make us stronger, and he has that word because we know that our brother has been through a lot these days and we are always with him. We are always with him. He's one of our biggest star in our team, you know. But for that, we have to make sure we win the game for him as a family to make him happy, because he is with us from the first day that we started this campaign. And it heard that tomorrow we're playing our first game at this big stage and he's not part of it with us. But we are giving him our word that tomorrow we will make sure that he will be at the back of the TV and at the end of the 90 minutes, he will be happy.
2: Wei and in someone a champion player Real Oviedo Akwesisibo Wade Atuja or Somo Air Tunkra Ako US Akoma Thomas Tepate said Omuse on Kamoho Nanso Eno Ebe Jinja Oma Ewa Kampono or Somo Ebeshe Ombe Wini no mu winia a win edema aye Thomas Tepate is answer or come home from day one. Ah, chese woman in influence is adena bano. 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Now yonko piemu ewo aye other stories are eba na Ghana Mampeni Aye Abediachie Vice President of the Republic of Ghana Professor Jenana Opoku Ajimai and so deliver an emotional Aye motivation to the Black Stars ahead of the FIFA World Cup opener against Aye Panama. Kakum yen kuti awo kwakwenum.
4: We know you are doing well. We know you've already excelled, but we want you to go even higher. Every mother wants their child to be the best they can be and to excel even when they think that they have reached their goal. So we are here to encourage you to do even more. You have heard from Nana Sribo about group work, and I think that is part of the strength in sports. It's about cooperation. Regardless what your strength is, it becomes even more strong when it is played along somebody else. And if in the process you make someone else even stronger, you succeed even more. So that is what we want to leave with you. Ghana is rooting for you. Regardless where Ghanaians are, whether they're in the diaspora, they're in the markets at home, they are in the field, in the markets, in the farms. Regardless, they are rooting for you. Ghana is behind you. And Ghana knows our prayer. There are also times when you may lose yourself in the interest of the group. That is very important. And as I said, in the end, it's about the group success. It's about the success of Ghana. When Ghana shines, we don't really want to know individual individually who brought us there, but we know those who brought us there. We are counting on you. We know you stand to the, you rise to the occasion. You will not let us down. You will succeed. We know that.
2: We and Ghana, Mampeni Abedi Achire, Yamame, Professor Jenana, Opoku Ajima, Bunaketim, Efi Ghana, Ebona Tabum, Ekopiemu, Ewa Canada, Kosra, Black Stars, Timno, Ena Odessa Motivation Message, no Emma 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idea escape mu pipa na bibianso entimi enye Commenti, Vice President of the Republic of Ghana, Professor J. Nana Opoku Ajiman. Ono so ni message ya, wade akoma aye Black Stars, bubu kunono. Now, GFA President, Uraket Okreku, onona Ghana football nyina esheni nsa, okati mine hon, ewo Canada, awo moko ena eba. 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
1: tomorrow is the day they've been waiting for. Tomorrow is the day they've been preparing for, and tomorrow will be the day they will walk through that tunnel onto the green turf to fight for glory for Mother Ghana. One thing is very clear. These boys here, led by Captain Jordan Ayew, are extremely determined to rewrite our story. We say in Ghana we have 30 million plus people, and I can tell you, Your Excellency, for a fact that we have 30 million plus coaches in Ghana. And we also have 30 million plus supporters, fans of this team called the Black Stars. This is how important this team is to Ghanaians. And our players here, our technical team led by Coach Carlos, are fully aware of the expectations.
2: We and in some GFA president, KTS Okreku, and so Edia Tuja, also almost so on my set, Bibia Edadi, Atese, Omochense, Dubaco, and Anadri, Ebedu, na Omane Panama, Edi Aboni, na and Shannon so Etimi Akoso. 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ne Ghana enomo ebo no the Queens and so dia ma Black Stars bubukunu.
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15: Alright, so there is a good news for y'all. 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
2: 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Yeah, I'm here. I'm here.
1: Me patcho udi.
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1: Okay. 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
0: Yo, yanko push. And then the first time I met you.
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0: That, then you will kill them now.
1: Nyameti ase, medase.
0: And then you
1: amen.
2: Bibi sebe, yamwa.
1: That's right.
2: But now, what is that?
1: Me hoye fan, amin ya be niye.
2: Mimi pepe patchi.
1: That's right.
2: Akshima si, bakana ble.
1: Amen.
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Oh, Fred Baswan was watching me at your wife your home. 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And Jabus, your free sabra comes at the Abachi Bimono, Plan B 1 and 0.5. 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And I'll pay him finance in it be my information, just every my jumain. Oh, my Japanese on better and the Quabam come and come up a fair fair at me at the Amaya. Ken Information Center and Ope OEB and Krampun Punimantem, Echa Jamun and Ope, Mr. Garlic Information Center, Wokojo Ashon, Ama Samai and Krampun Punimantem, Mr. Garlic and Opo Badi Nishrao, Mehu message, you know, Yamin Shao Pam. 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

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fifteen months on a pay, yet Jamunina. Anopamantia, Totra da Vasitia.

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And I first taxi drivers, I can't even pay me church. Uber drivers, and I see any Biamodian. 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Boat drivers, and I see any Biamodian. After union machine, I form which you are saying, a quack, a tinting, a chicken bench. Now, Bibia Modam Casa video, no, I took plan P104.5. 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After your tear from Pim Pim, the Cassio Boudin, your intimate unit. A belay chopper. What do you mean for no permits at Yamunina? Obapani no match and pan. And I'm refined, you know. As a move. A belay chopper, what you mean for your permits at Yamu? Copy phones and a permits yaw. Prosper, Kumi, I like your prosper, your phone. Mauli. Doctor, Doctor Alasa. Oh, Tema Kumi, too. CEO, Edema, Sky is the Limit Barbering Shop. Any Kiki Cosmetics, and Ope Meche Chamuina. Man Lizzy, Onsu Onungu, and Ope Meche Yao. 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Timamin Fakuyan so Namagana Funyat and Yen Twa, Jumadian Swan of Pope, and B104.5.

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0: Your foot when you grind and some man made a banana new. 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In Jabushia, media see our potokazem. Now, may the buyer demon of Pem wet matimas here, Pandia. 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And as I'm so met me as nine, say a sumu on a man. Sahino ain't me, ma. And I say a sumu so a man. And Cadetier, and so you're the bed in pan. And Jano Pen, minimum dia own name, minimum send me out to two hours soon. Minimum dia would do any me and him. Minimum dia two one or pay. I will say, Essie, a cassette, I will say, Ede, Eba. 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Now, who film a fear? 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I say, ye two and a mo. 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Ye won't grow Kumamuna Casinus, ye taco fum. Once a doom rebinasi and a mafum quanosua. 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And I'll be in him, watch it. Amen. I wish I made you see. 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Ain't you not young trusses here?
1: Adamba, Oku, and Ramisuda, and Nagana, yes, I'm Bushino. 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

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Or be under the fans pan. 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

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Oh, yeah. So, your name, Thomas Petro Jansen, and he didn't hear the move. And Miami, my boys, you see, Okono, my dear, you'll be at the Unibiano. And so, a bit me, I can be and so on. I'm not paying you number and any penny for a name, come on my end. 0206 798723. 0206 798723. Ghana, Mr. Say for the unborn generation of Pomada I tell you the dinding and seminal. They watch the camera come up a fair fair. Catch me at Yamawa. Ain't you an upper wire crowded, dear young co?

Daniels are rooting for you. Professor Nana Jinopokwa Jimantos. Black Stars. And then Yami Aduma. You be did in term the Bayon in term. Maybe it's me, come at the Amaya. No cry and just I need the end of the senior soccer team, the Blasters of Ghana. And they walk up to JJ across one. And then I get in Panama. And the Babuani. Now, I know I'm so my Ghana man, Penny Ability, Her Excellency Professor. Nana Jinopo Kwajiman. And for a moment, the answer, Yebeka Blaster. I'm waiting, Medin Kunim. Oh, dear man, to a man, Yaka Blasters as a most American guns are typo. So, Biddy didn't tell me so. Still on www.pfmonline.com. Infante Pim SHS final year student commit suicide. Infante Pim Senior High School. I work Cape Coast in Fimfim Mantem. I'm on the bonnet, German. I'm a wedding fish and a dunce with your friend Emmanuel Arthur. Now, Obi Nimdi Efrisu Bebcha Bayra Umembayi Abrantye Iye final year student

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And you are see the person being. You send a pina as a session. No, cause I just said geography paper edition. Oh, yeah, two mobile phones. 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No, quack, pium. Oh, as a pity, you're not post mortem. Let me ask you, not said you want to cry. The coon are branches. 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

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I am Renimni. Timono de Watia said, Yama Mim Sophia Kufu. Former member or council of state. What did you make the Ato Formano? Timono de We are the green pa. And then some more the other I'm in for winter's naming fancy and open. Achim Tafo Traditional Council announces 2 weeks ban on noise making. And the Gopimo appear Mantama. Achim Tafo. And I'm not drunk with Yachim and Ochim Yunu. My brady day, I want Patem War. In and somebody a mamma and your money be Babi Guacum. A kind of anonymous. It's in the sun, Unti, Ochim Yunu. The day of watching your bra. I watch him tougher than a patem. I wish I'm a million and some friends here no pay. I don't back up now. We see and far. You can bob bears at your church and to us. We are now the double cratem. 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And some of a bad interview. 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

0: And I don't buy Kwabena, I will see I crowd. 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Now, won't far Yakanian and Twas of Mayano Pay. I don't buy Kwabena, I will see Anope watching. And Ponus of Bocordia. My own lesson ain't on Kay.
1: Yamia,
0: uh huh. That's right, that's right.
1: See, Ganas. And then we've got the seniors of the national team, the Black Stars of Ghana. Good luck. 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You go for my hair, but I'm a domachi. 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
0: disu, what's the name?
1: Hundi di ya, andi ya sawa, brasa ya machi, niti levinu kroka, na juu levinu kroka, nasa hundi di ya. And as a water, and the young Ogacha kind of was a kind of unity. I'm ready to do that. Matching us a bequi pa, a china. That's a minia, a barney, I'm over on my catcher. The baby names, and in the we wish him last last in all the best. I'm a master. I'm special one. Why you do? Only make
0: say and Benufosa Baku Fonko.
1: And see,
0: and two canals and Miss Oswa and Albert to have some egg in America. I don't fancy. Tobacco Fonko and two canals, Brad Bissy. The crown saw the better to ask, okay?
1: And the blast of one wish you more the best. And the name may be a Kotabi Jesse, I say. I'll go back and flag the
0: book. Okay, great Jesse, once you get in, I will have the time. What the old Jesse told me, what the first guy wouldn't do, Mr. Manson.
1: Not a minimum. Ah, we are doing an adjustment.
0: We are doing an adjustment. Maybe there's not a mess on the rock. I said, what do you have more? Yes, no, Tom.
1: I have a
0: two. When you would do one same in Timothy,
1: you have to go to and see, you
0: just
1: your
0: brother.
1: You
0: do what? And
1: your motion, my dear. I'm with a
0: motion, my dear.
1: I'm
0: support you. It's America. Your face can go to Quabli. And yes, blaster, I'm going to support you. Baby, the standard needs and see an answer. Muno, watch us.
1: Now,
0: why did you say Spain? Oh, dear young queen, you're Timuna, this year, Spina. Oh, you may dash it.
1: Now, the old John, the about good drunk, as we put in here, who's out booth from Rabbit.
0: Who teams any popo, who are more popo, who are one of the popo now popo, and
1: queen, you're born able.
0: Let a man cast their hands, and then we'll get Tim the quality Nigerian Supempania, Nadia and Penufoni be a yana, any answer mono, and the baby, I mean, me free back. O team se player we head ne kwe ye wo mom wo local team no kra na e bi ya de sin wo mo head o mo kwe what you say ah na no kra na de ti e be de beka
1: ye de o mo kon mo ma ye se o mi tun ya bo na de o mo kon
0: na me se e to dia din e to dia din na nka kwenya bi na be ba na ho de emfa menyina anim ho memma blasters memma management 10 minutes se menya go ma blasters a
1: go vi ye vi e be si fo
0: what the answer was? Maybe I'm sitting here, they're going near some what you see.
1: Miracle, Magovia can't get a bachelor match. Plan B so can't you? Never have been so to Miracle,
0: it's too. What the uncle, man,
1: yes, striker. Hey, that's a woman, Jamie, is very good, yeah, man, yeah, that's it. I was here. Yeah, I was in a kind of media catching up here. A real ransom lay a farmer's son a paid year in soon as I see Kuku Kakanga, Ray Moykusu, and Pay and Nemusa says I never pay a one pay a brimona. It off a bomb on a medium one a pay in it off a bomb on. If any was a real milk, Kuzukuzukuzu Kakanga cry now so, Emma is you no big Kuku and Kakanga cry and no AM Puano, Puano and a pay in tea. Yana won't Puano, Puano me and now in Zuruguga and Yawa, it was a ba and a banisa. And what you know, a bonu besipa and also on Puano me and baby, I may pour one off a baby a quiet bring two and one on tea, but I'm so my camo and shed that end down to a drop in your fog light. Wabomodia was so dear, so Eddie and Maye. Now, you have your name, say, is your name from maybe every Benny? Ne, a Tifidu or no, say, na a Babu Romo, Ewa Ghana, Yatoya, no, so Ewa Tifidu Mantimu, and tea. You have your name, say, a day, Eddie called a Nimbri Munon, and as a very good Nimbri Mono. And soon be to have from one of a German so at me at the FM because I'm from one any I don't know better than Enso and Yadia and soon better at the FMO, everyone's a soon better and from any big demons in Yana had to me. I have hit it through Yana. I wore a Tifido Mantem any at Yenum. Name me a hoodoo be on so a Yana Bebo, Elwo Horn or more, na and no becoso Elwo or my infinite Emu Hanum say. 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

0: 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Nayaba Sampa, a Yanaba Bo, Ewo, Horno, a Bibim, Diama, this one, Wafe, Teachiman, and Henry says, soon, but on from Bafe, Yaramoso, at the city of Fem. Siani goes on Henry, say, Yanaba baby, Bim, Diama. This year, one on a fee. Can Tampo a drive here in the museum, soon but on from Rafa, a year also at City of Fem. Now, ye bar a table where a yanaba will be with your mother this year, one on a fee. Your cocket a crack here, one also in soon but on from Rafa, a year also at City of Fem. A free session were quite talk about a boss of Massico out of Akimo Naku for you who as him talk credit. Kepkos really back as well, Akra, Aflaone, Afe, Aunogahoin, and every animal baby, Bimo, Ediamo, Yafem. You go you and
1: breath. I baby you in Rafem, with your subudiamana, your dear Numidian Betras, with a quick one. Young Commansona, your ne, Casama for Abedich, Edema, JPRT, Yura, Samoa, Yaninu, Enincomo, Essence, or Muchi, Momodin, Shabby Baby Guacom, and Penny for the Uncomo, sending no, Yanga, it took quite a cock watching team, a Biao Fianamo, and Cram Pumpumantimaco, baby to say as Antimantium, some pan and Patama, and they said, Mate, Nebeka say yes, 2-2 city no cronbano. A toba become becon electronic. Nay, Musa said, Sadia be a quam benson a befasua, a be ye, etimi, a dear mine, Nina acquire, or mobile mobile, a dear free outcome, come for a subsabu, mate Najiska, natural or driver, Nayako, Nakwent, if Yako Jomus, which may no come between the science you a goo outcome. On Benny said, Nay, Yera, Samuel, Amoa, Casama forbidden, my GPRT, and a paper, and B104.5, your march. Now, and Ponsuba Cordia. 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A two baba becha, Nina, some of the con electronic. Now we be can say, Mobile for Combans on my money, Wadarma.
2: Papa, my mission with people. The only one is to say that we are the air con. The one more the answer wants to get my banning Yamaniswa. It did the Dinoa Cocachi. Now, Yabani has sent the Dinoa. The president is passing the manifest. Were also Timremono, would not change more more than 30 kilometers. As a so near passenger manifest, may say, passengers back and moon and with many of information. Now would be a good area system. Now passenger nonsense, actually, information this a woman to the phone. So, there are obviously me who come before. Driving near Okuta Kano, City Crocra, Metna, so near there. Now, thank you, see, Yabomania, Emma, near IT specialist, we are here to tell you, maybe I saw Monsa. Our motions will be busy in my mind. Maybe can come and inco passenger manifesting. The Uber station, not over the Faka, said the Akanen on Kaukwa, Bukuma, and Kucha, ticket, Amma, and why did you tell me in terminal? M. Connetta, and Emmuno. Na wo system bi a machine bi ekuta ma obeji udi na waje o phone number bi a wasanje next of kin ni se bi a ukwa unkuri bibi si wo kwan mu na ye contact you bi a why and ye contact no o di transmission ni na wa enter obebo sika ese se utua no so e de akwa machine so na machine na ama

0: passing Ghana alert. Alert au binyana. She said the air mobile transactions here no. No one have to go up to one I say what here through electronic. Now which baby is one. A bem mau a can say message a phone. So actually the car was here, but before I walk car on phone, yeah. Drive our phone, the car information in our phone. That's we have some information now. We can share some information as a passenger at the ma ABR or next of key now. They are now so BBR operator will share or trip information at the man. Then they are quite open with BBC or Quema or Mamu Debia or Nam. Then they are driving in so BBC, not passenger, maybe there was an incident to be able to talk about the connection station. And my passenger did the full car. Not just Coco Chashi and me who they are offering. It is a title for no one. Nanka straight away in the new free information. I need to marry out to the bush and for now. I just said the ground straight in your course of a present. When you say that, you did work from now at Yamwa, a driver for a bit in Yamwa, a passenger for now, what count of one so. Because kindness and also a bit of access to our driver now, Okutaka, no, in trips our coach in our.
1: Okay. 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
0: 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Sometimes you have a follow bit me keep baby now what she says. Oh, can I say anything? Now or change and out to the questions or questions at the money kauna. And she says, I could send you a while. If you can even have the cash or warning them. In the time she says, so the boy ye pa, and my passing young so or by the Fucano, or they will say, oh, Minisica crapo, a woman who, and as a mini cash, a woman who, let me see can you now be phone so crowns one ye sick. Like I said, make me ask me, Lord.
1: A young man is saying so. Yenimse, one na a tell to Quampano, a year before. Jedi Dibu on my Saburan and Toma, what dear Frenna, Sabi Bibi was here, I am Pufu, Sikam Quan Eddie Boom. No, because a modern year by Sabi Mumu Yimu, Eddie of Akonka for Mutuma, Yabetimo, a drava for an answer, Muakania Mudiana, a passenger for the year. I said, we to go and so Omoni and Semis Ganana. Yes, we are in a day.
0: No, yes, I can also be advised. I'm putting your phone really green. Ghana, I try say, you have a cashless system. And you know, Obama Modi answer, and they say, banks, I would do a baby, I would be at the same time, and so no, you see, car, I will soon. So, who could be a who could be an officer who is Ghana? Who bet me a car for you? Into the way by the passenger force, I said, Yanka Caneno, who be the Dinibi, now Memame, now or will be a fair friend of Roto.
1: I'm in Mupan.
0: I said, okay, I said, I'll come up for this matter. You didn't have to do it. You didn't have to react by say, I am passing your phone and say, yeah, condition almost a moment. The answer almost on emphasis, and find some one.
1: Okay. Ada my prebe das. 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
0: Mo se me twatwo ni na ne se dia wo ye ni na ya dia ye de bua eye oman ga na. 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Na apati ya fon so amwa ye. Sometimes no, ye start bi maybe kakra. Passengers need to do station now could be signed to our information. That AL is here. Who would give information in the Aquarium video today? The Abexal almost said, this is our bar. Who will you know? So, Mukia, now, engineering colony, now, or minus, or engineering colony.
1: Kasama for Abedeche Edema Ghana Private Road Transport Union. Yera Samuel Amwa and Opa Plan B. Yabedasapan. Right. Okay, Abusia Kasama for Abedeche Edema GPRT. Yera Samuel Amwa. And I think on Yasia no pay or more Eddie Egu Aponso. Of us, the Emperor, you made an entrance.
2: Everyone in Brefemino and Brefemino, a free who Azim Takra the Cape Coast, Winneba Casua Accra. Anglogana fe a flowin and swing be cook a can cry our horn with your hunch gym no edia sa and Adriana Ewo Anglogana fe a crank in a edia sa. Na op free who a fe kufurdia a kimoda kumase or boasia a win and so if any museum from the Zunuba Tom from Bobana fe a year on so as it's the affirm your hunch gym no edia nine. 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
2: 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Na some pans don't hear any moose and shouldn't be to from Bobrafe. I hear a monso at the city of him. Yen determine it. I want to soon be able to our mamia who do beer. A bolly damango in soon be able to buy our honor 4.5. 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A prince could be on any duty for cast on Mikoyim. Take as young comma Joe Boyna for two and Joe Boyna nominating. 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I eat you, Bibiana pay.
1: A bansa, oh, yes, sir, a mambreno. What kind of Joe Boyna? A musset in, sir. Cassoam ranting, aki to be what you see.
2: You be,
1: Now you come
2: 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Honorable, Samuel. 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Go offend some other.
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2: 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ase I'm a daily guide and friend to us on a pay. Now, because it per day, the Mohana edges, the lane government doesn't add up for taxpayers. You are Samuel Abujin upon a say, just a memory, Zedia, yes, yes, yes, yes, yes, yes, yes, yes, yes, yes, yes, yes, yes, yes, yes, yes, yes, yes, yes, yes, yes, yes, yes, yes, yes, yes, yes, yes, yes, yes, yes, yes, yes, yes, yes, yes, yes, yes, yes, yes, yes,
1: yes, yes, yes, yes, yes, yes, yes, yes, yes, yes,
2: I'm going to go to the house.
1: Yeah, right.
2: Government plots $85 million, $85 million after the hospital pay pay out minority. And in the minority just say one for money at the $85 million DJ say and yeah after the hospital one man of in Embra advance the recorded Japan.
1: I know to oh say we in the panace. Yes. We in the panace open okura. And for us, what kind of cry and for us?
2: Yes, I will. And the Chronicle MVV. Now, Chronicle, John Dramani Mahama, and he said, yeah, and you write in a poor egg, and you're saying, funding the Parado on Wabem Mono, a move physical beer and farm a car, you pay tax and all
1: that.
2: I want to say, or the Abanet Bakrami, the Soros and Nina. Okay, go be invisible.
1: Young fancy, same account to the infancy. And he, Menoka say, or Saberman so a crado. Tea what day Chinese today no ever to us one pay a dear mine. Or Saberman open watching.
3: You so be this year.
1: Right. Boko dear.
3: Bibia Boko. This is plan B. And check a same committee for a sign do to them pong come as a share so now at the park for us and chain. And pay see the need H more in Tinta feeding so another trick when you say the president of the republic, John Dramani Mahama, and all day in name some air comma, and conform which him say, it's a 100 million Ghana dollars. 100 million Ghana cedis. It's common function. No money to me. Handle the operational launch of the Ghana National Research Funds. For 2026, no. We see. I'm watching a release scan. I didn't seem to join. Idea. Scale. Some dishima. Idea. It beats me. Abuana say innovations. Say it's me. Be a banner. It's me. Produce on higher scale. And I say for commercial purposes. No. It say idea. Beats me. Abuama or minus no. It's me. Since be the president of the republic, edit to draw and so and no. Now, once you free the minister for education, how you now educate you in China or Jim say, you talk for modern Muslim to just say a delay in payments with payment of book and research allowance. No, or the Nisam to your HM say, much as somebody in Shegua Kuma and I say, I'm all in Shegua Kuma, he say, BBI beats me, I call a ton of coins. So now, didn't some to join Jim say, Sisia no mahe ma puvi approve some documentations bia more say sikano and I say scare some of the ma you talk for no bit me the bia amount you know and send me or do to dra and so and no now where's you free the minority in parliament no more some of the months and be to just claim say a more outstanding debt of $85 million to make you know almost say just say nyano kra umuchi mi say just a documentation be no homony evidence be a more the cast and say some make a payment of $85 and no bits me and much say no and I say no supplements they so make you know make you know and emma the delay of a fire military hospital project no to me say and no air costra how much I say bibisa and I say mutin simbisa now my Ghana for mutin simbisa and I say and then no cra the minority for no so edit to draw now I'm prepared to inform more I mean fee Aclamando, and on somebody among some eight to judge him say, this is how to me say, Biao, Central Tongu District, and all voter region. Mudim Sam to Jesse, assembly name Brown Meshe, Elmoquan to Miss Aquan, just say, Bequan baby boo, as I did, had me a part to Miss Sabine Meshe, and yes, I beat me the Aquinciana, Sibu, Aquinciasu, the name, New Samboa, and a bit me about and coffee bits me from Ashra Monka, and also your idea. I am coffee some more, Biaian, so no, Mudim Sam to Jam, HMC, a binding Meshe, number. Mumbwa. Now, the MD twice on Sue in Simbia Chugunis, just about 8% of Ghanaians or some year Jumao, Ghana Hano, which means, sir, 8% in a pet, and I say, which means a mobile Juma, a Juma Bia, Mutimia Juma and Casa, and she's a percentage now Canada, they are not actively engaged, sign a becano bofum, say Bunny Juma Bia, so, and also in Simbia, it seems, 8 years ago, and Tintafidian, so. 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Na se uye youth. School and answer your BBA meant now say Abano MFO Juma and Sana. Why you say you could pay Jimmy BI? It's in Sambia. When you nominate edit to draw and so and on. Now, CCI, you team say, a military personnel's aqua boko SHSA. For to say in Sambia, course or honum say, it's alleged say. Or examination my practice is because so it was boko SHS on air and same way be to join in school for no so no man fan just say man fan no kwampa so out me say the protest ni just say me team has be akoso a just say teachers for be yabubu yabo teachers for be ho just say school property ni bi ya say say bi at me say hard win ye party omo hwe say the insem ne kwana say e ya gin sem ti no omo the Ghana military personnel for ni bi akoho ni so mon kwhe na just say asumjie intimi mbia embra o bia ewa anosye insimbie echegu ye pa nefa mreka kreni insimbi anase insimbi chegu anti interfere nso ye 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And so, if we South Africa, remember, South Africa almost sports minister, and on those so then in some etuja, a chair, South Africa, among Mebudin, say, Fanny say, young co, name coye, then xenophobic, then young coye, marchy. 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South Africa anoso de kwa mati memufo anase maybe no more South Africa and so on. Tino, obedience,
4: yeah.
3: Maybe my new busy as some mammy, Brennan Tifon, so Jay Brennan Tim, Brassi.
4: Miss Medas, a pint, you were suburban Martinez, and I yatin and can say what day training today, no SC come, I come off a fair for the man. 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

0: And Jabusia no pay on common and union. Now, Messrs. 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And no pay on common. Ghana for Yane Ghana Education Service, GS. 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And found a dear, or this any bayer. Would your chin, would Timino and Tinina, to set the subsub you, would your boxing rig ma? Wokono. A quenya bien one musa, Adama, would your chinny. Edna Sabby, wanted ye and a doom pampen, so be a, Abufrano, ain't to me for a santitianum. A two chin, idiot, yet one fantitiamu. I'm one with the do's and don'ts. Sanim, the any be. 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And you know, what shall I say? What shall I do? No, baby. And you're transferred to Baha. And you say, and the bar didn't cost one behind or one. You're transferred to Baha. Media message, yes, and a pen said, a gumbra or set or church for no. See, I did the baby bashaw, sir. Mom, funny, you know, officer tonight. 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Sir, a mufra ako prep. A sian de a yumbre. Would you find such a chin who cries school or crown or da? Sis up sabby, chin one not dormitory. One not science lab. Yang now goes couldn't pay at your chef for a mosque monomono. Ya will be a bia else from quite a match at your forno. And would you busans swampa? 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
2: 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being them 24 from 94. And then, of course, Ghana is here. Ah, my Ghana is a friend now, say, if he did it, a friend is a human right. Human right, Jama, and Ghana for Kula in now, say. But we're not human right to buy, you know, or Ghana or any crew. So the human right, I bet you have worked before, so they say, Mukuno. The 24 from 94 from 94 from Pina Kushama.
0: But that's your no pay. My man, for two more courses, I'm in fancy. Good morning. Oh, Debbie Kafra went to me and now so far me pa so woman at your tomb. Good morning.
3: Good morning.
0: Me pa chodi ni baby afri for daroma.
3: Okay, I'm on fire.
0: Okay. Okay, fire boko di e.
3: Na me adun boko
0: fa. Fire into aso.
3: Yeah. And the question, Ghana the day is going to see all the yes, and I mean every time. Who my right, you know? In fact, Ghana and you know ehu ye akola e kuskuwa kicheni ushe ticha ukitana ba tuunya huna na uye masho na enye nkola abano yes ye mbe mu nkola ni bebe yes, I get you up on another, as I say, yes, we are doing Kakra. Many of the yards say, yes, if I am nominee, Nano, you be a necessity, or get a sound man. But everyone, who's to say, you can only a collaborative, as you said, Sabby. Science laboratory. I want to say, and maybe it's only a yapping queen. The dear to miss it will be too dear, but you know what shoot to. I dare we get your better yabba. And this is an idiot. Never said to that for almost there, Ponydia, a moon yellow double. Kaka, dear Kaka, dear DNA, dear. You're fine, Claudia, Bosley Colano, I air ban, Nene, dear. Well, you and you are good, no, maybe so. When the better, let you ask your papa. Now, the inquiry, I could
0: say,
3: right. It's just wonderful, father. Almost there, Ponydia. 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
4: open it kase anapa nyame asumdwi
0: Encounter super.
4: Na mini about Bema and a power by Juma.
0: Amatias.
4: Now the mechanism is a teacher for a fiasine, a school for a dive school, and then oh, yeah, where's the minimum age already, dear? The Fetty Yoko school, no, never shot a Koran Wuka, no more fana, a fear no on your office girl, and then an echo for minimum school who are craha. Oh, Abosokai Zungu Hobby. 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The Yabem Cassa, Yay, our phones, a food year a dire so. A sembe, a foot to Benedium, a man, oh, fear answer and walk with school war. You don't call an effo, because and chair any you who can be in a school near a Kunyaso, a Makunya, Benya, war power, ha, kitchens too, a Benya war, ha, say everything that comes out of a catch.
0: I was a gun of what they are no dinner, no, and she be annoyed with we. 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
4: because who dan who dem who dem glad na one for ba kwa for school ni empo fie na de bia laugh dem the ah who say ho so e den ya o ko fu twem ho and then what part the way I be why ya na fere ne kru ano ayema the rest education service say yes so I'm on fire. I'm learning to be a teacher. No, for me,
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5: Oh, yenia.
0: Mboko die. That's right. That's right. We die yemre ntinu. Me ma 30 seconds to nchia na me ma 30 seconds ma sa me da kwa ne nko nsem so.
5: Wa ba late nti. Imagine 30 seconds me dia ka. Me dia no. Nsa NDC for the idea time so. They dey kind of and then Ghana Black Star.
0: That's right.
5: Yako boy a first match. Unfortunately, yeah. Thomas Partey and Kai.
0: Samida kwa bono Jason kama kama pa.
5: The unfortunate thing is brand nipa not bebrem or the brem nisha.
0: Nisha. Ba wanya do say anya o size no be size. What I see.
5: Okay, my sister.
0: What as we mean come in chichin.
5: Into the meeting as you see me yako.
0: That's right. That's right.
5: Ya bompa is a Ghana Black Star bi bia beko.
0: That's right.
5: And yet, say Adano, no, under Obi government, you know, Black Star, no group state.
0: Hey, is there a do no, no.
5: By the way, 2010. Ghana, you call. You see, the worst ever tournament, Ghana, call, Yanum, and I don't pay me back. So, we say, you should not out. We say, showers of blessing, okay. Black Star, and a positive vibe. Of course, again, so, yes, you do. Debia ni akaya.
0: A man phone swan
5: ni akaya. Debia michia me bra pay in back a lawyer. Gadeo. Yes. Anytime bia bibi chirma junior fa lawyer legal issues bia on wana alternate in a man of pay michia. Easy serve me by Michiano, Madame Fu. Easy Ernest. And then michia no pay michia or tipa and a safari plus for near Michio Bibia.
0: Okay,
5: this will be a home. That's it.
0: By that's a pan. Sammy.
6: Obedi
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0: Okay.
6: My first acquaint way so actually His Excellency Dr. Mahmoud Bawumia, the incoming President of Ghana. Now and we say my room Ghana just minua or ye de day. Just a football so a kanyang a boom as a country. So and also what the baby yeah politics. But politics you know a buaka will sing because one cause I would see. Bibia and Teresa were patriotic. Who claim is our war government? But what bet not how without a
0: gun? Or Senator, the woman, the minister.
6: Or any paraphernalia, what bet not how? Unkitabi, then a Teresa were patriotic. In the Yenina, your bomb pire, I'm a Ghana blaster. Aha, and one a year war. 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
0: 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You see a juma de sebu, and ye a grood ye, and ye among yourself, and ye grow or onum. It's an somber bit me up, wapa momano, et me up with a name or about to moon. Sanquia, sebiagina, and who bit me a day, actually. Now, two deputies or muque, a foot to our cordia, my bain, sir. A bamma modians who bit me up, be a competent. Na jumano obeyed him, ultimate such a ye. I be pim, oh, ye see a catchy. The decay, who here and some ye near foot to a cordia, my bain. As communication team member, the man NDC, what's he saying?
5: Oh, Obedisha, a futu pa. In fact, omu odia, omu nai, ejina so, omu de, kasa insemi. Na, if Obama mwukwanya, meti miya kankai, kituwe bi,
0: omu nani ye 10 minutes na mdi amao.
5: 10 minutes, okay, ye betra.
0: Omu nama 10 minutes.
5: The mebo ni tofano, omu se, 10 years now, in Grofu, we two commissioners. That's Asare Bossman. Asare Bossman is, yeah.
0: That's right.
5: I'm but you're very quick and very. Yeah, say, you may deal with the, okay. You may deal with the, and you're successful. And I bridge the public trust. I just want to get the Election Watch. That's the group. Election Watch. Obenya 10 minutes. Nyabo tre. So I will retrieve that statement and I'm ready. Answer. Omo beka sasa. No no more there. Omo nine.
0: Esisun.
5: Esisun. Na yawo. Omo inuma election akoso. As I sit here, 2020 election. I stand to be corrected. Say still ya gazette ya because for an commission some about election results more than 5 times. That's why I say I stand to be corrected. Yeah, it's me. I announce results more than 5 times. Yeah. Oh, read. Check your.
0: I'm coming. Edumra mebema mebem yes mebem what you say hand to the uncle.
5: You see, yen ni anom person be dia to man. I don't know which side to read fear. We are all in this country. Etie for tie, they can do their research on their own. Election was resource near sa more than 5 times. Yes sa near sa calculation. Yes sa. Yes sa do be create me sa near more than 100%. Enko form to aba MPP timenya 64 54 yehu up to now. This is the type of commissioner they were working under then way. Now if you are not a dispute here, he should come with his facts. Maybe there ye betena hake bia ye ye research chance ye betena hanum. We just don't say what we want to say. This EC Omokoye led by Bossman Asare and someone. They told us, mistakes are because they use Kora drawing at the calculation in this present 21st century Ghana. Good, that was what they told us. That's why Siribu Okweku told us. Oh, Jai, check if me can't try, your phone is just with you. Oh. They said they use quad draw to do that. But we are on air. Let's respect each other. When is your turn? Then that is so. Ask your commission, and I can adduce that evidence for you. Ebi Amekasa, when I finish, I'll adduce that evidence for you. They use quad drawing to who say to do calculation, and when they were having it wrong, NDC query at IPAC. No, that was the explanation they gave it to Ghanaians and NDC. Under your tenure, under the supervision on J. Mensah appointed by your government, they were using Kora draw to do calculation. In fact, even if you are not inclined with IT, at least Excel or Onomo, look at the scorecard of. Bossman Asare and Asamoah, led by Jane Mensah. Look at them. Now, we are not surprised about this because yenim who Bossman Asare is. Yenim say he was a patron for Tescom, University of Ghana, MPP. He was He was an MPP patron. Our test come. Our University of Ghana. We all know it's a general way. It was a general knowledge. He was a test come patron. Our University of Ghana. Any him say no a patron or no more. So if distance are carried now, it's sad. You were easy in yet it's a BVD machine era and a laptop era. Up to now, you who nipa offers our machines, you know. Up to now, we've not seen that those people. So these are the scorecard of those who are going. And if you are we are, this is what the people said. I see. In statements, and the official, the commission, their tenure of office declined public trust and concern about the commission's performance. The tenure was marked as disappointment, inconsistent, and lack of trust from the public. This is what election watch for Mokachere. Almost under their tenure, the confidence within the public a drop here, significant incompetence, disappointment, inconsistent, and lack of public trust. When you are some of Mokachere, and my name, it is no news. You have a limited registration. Like I said, they are only holding the limited registration in 265 places, districts, our Ghana. In Tidam is averagely a district will have one. And I hear two of Ghanaians were telling them, say, some of the districts are so big. For example, Bole Bamboi, when you take the two, Bole and when you, I think said their head is Bole. And so you are supposed to travel all the way from Bamboi, then it is more than kilometer, and it will be a distraction if you should do that. This EC didn't listen. Oh, they Bole cry, well, let's take Pum Katawan so higher. Make one to EC. You planted the office at Pum, Obiti Oyibi. You are expecting the person to move from Oyibi to Pum, the municipal office, EC office, to come and do registration. We're telling you, sir. Even if Mumash is Niswa, let's do a rotational limited registration. Because Munima Jia Edam Mutrim Niso, more disenfranchised, a lot of Ghanaians deprive them from registration. So this is the scorecard of Wea Mokono, Boss Masari and Sami. That is their scorecard. So, of course, I agree with them. We need competent people to do the work. How can you announce election results like 5 times? But President Mahama Nana Kumum Eye, when people petitioned or say, let them do their work. But this time around, we are going to supervise them so that they do the right thing. We will not be moved by their government, whom under the little almost procurement infractions kit will be ye remove a whole commission chair person for a commission. 104 Charlotte, which issue you call court, no? Allegedly backed by a certain group of judiciary, two case in the Nipa or the issue in the call court was one of your own Kweku Bako. One of your mind moon say Kweku Bako here, MPP. Or the case in the call court. Motu case in the Tokine. Motu Motu case in the Everybody know Kweku Bako was communicating for MPP. Everybody knows. Iti Kweku Bako the issue in the call court. And I'm most sympathizer, is it Azan, Professor Azan? Almost 2 years in the touching here, just because Obi had procurement infractions, which I guess with the money shows are money away, but based on procurement infraction, we a whole chairperson for a commission. Because I'm money in Yadrin, but President Mahama is on, yes, sir. He believes in the rule of law. Petition the buyer, no, of where they call Senator Emra, Chief Justice. Mm-hmm. Chief Justice, almost 2 and 4. But see, let the people work at least the. Main thing is, we'll supervise them too. So I believe in the call for us. I believe in the call.
7: Okay,
5: sir. Mm-hmm. Of course, Ghanaians who say this EC, this officials normal con, they didn't do a great work. In fact, MPP General Secretary Kodia even said the same thing. MPP said the same thing about more appointee Mwamu Tescom patron.
0: Ena mebusa se, sa appointment yikula na omampeni eye, head no omampeni na appointment no, deputies the same thing no. 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
5: Oh, the system, then yes, sir, mwbe ya, I think sir, parliament has to.
0: That's right.
5: Yeah, approve.
0: That's
5: right. Mm. So of course, Parliament also go through and into Parliament. You know, with this
0: Georgia,
5: and right. Two different different people, set of people. Number one, that's of right. course, we trust Parliament will do into any automatic president. So the system, just say, I believe say, your appointee will be a.
0: Yeah,
5: they're supposed to be a body or supervising,
0: okay.
5: And yes, obviously, I'm based on the law.
0: Okay,
5: I think the process is right, but right. Just we trust independent on my point. You do a great work,
0: job.
5: Just like the Chief Justice is here. No, oh, yeah, everybody has to be appointed,
0: right.
5: Whichever, whether it's even if it's a group of people.
0: Okay,
5: now, midi base,
0: 30 seconds,
5: midi base, and you're omopeu. The informing guy is the IT, Nipa no Osho IT, Mr. Ofori. He's even an MPP patron. See, these people push their people. It was alleged, say, one IT person. Ah, no, or your communicator.
0: Say, oh,
5: yeah, he's even working at EC.
0: Meda se, entiabusunya, nana, ansana, yatene kanon, nisume duno di esi. Same, sime du yodia, Mr. Osho, omre na mame pepepe, sime du yodia, yankwe ni mu. Still on EC, sense mu no.
6: You see, Ansana, meko mense mankasa suno.
0: Nini na waumri ni mungu, timeshe waha.
6: Let me do this quick rebuttal. Okambibi se, Dr. Bosman Asare was a Tescon patron. Patron Yenekre, you can check from University of Ghana. Dr. Bosman Asare has been a political science lecturer for so many years.
7: This is Plan B.
6: He doesn't have anything to do with MPP, so I just want to correct that. And also, try say obera beshe omo mo isi no. That is Dr. Bosman ceremony. You see, the mere fact say omo to me organize the election ama ende muna mutse abai muno. And no cry keke cry. Try say they have been fair to everyone because obi the organize the election ama mo mudi inkunim. Obi organize election at the end of the day isi mpenifo nankasa beka nyama na muamu yewo say mundi be wia abamu ote ase yeah, we have been in this country but I don't want to go into it at the end of the day yen nyina ye hu there e see but say this same people and o try say obe rabishi omo juma omo hard worker omo ya mutumi di winning election amo tout say when we need election over 2 million votes, you know, that is the same people I hear come as them, and then we leave it for posterity to judge. What I say, and now Osansu Kabibi say, Koku Bakon, MPP. You see, sir, and throw away, and some of us yet in a radio, so you per se, ye debunk Magana for who say, and yen a cray. You see, Koku Bakon. Kweku Bako is a staunch CPP. You can do your research online. So what I said, for your party? Hey, please let me talk. Okasa nyama bebre anyame de, but I kept quiet. Kweku Bako is a CPP ni onankasa waka on several platforms. If we are talking about issues, not probably or supporting the accession of the MPP. I know interest or MPP ni or a CPP ni. I'll be an himself for so many years. Or your CPP, Mamin Kabibi. You see, me no, and yami one say, Mr. Tete, and Dr. Bosman Asare, Omar resigning. And that is what.
0: No, on record, no, quick one. You are no, Dr. Bosman Asare.
6: Dr. Bosman.
0: No.
6: That is the communique we received. But I know that make us a menu
7: enya me wanwa because first of all, Dr. Bosman Asare, yehu the likes of the current chairman of NDC, Honorable Johnson Esiedun Ketia, yehu several NDC communicators omotena national TV so eka se papa no NDC ba power omo be yinedi. And the records are there, you can check online. Honorable Esiedun Ketia etena live TV eka se Dr. Bosman Asare omo ba omo be yinedi. Bacho meba Yati the people. Oh, I'm coming. Oh,
8: no. Nana answer, Monsieur.
7: Yati several people like Captain Smarter. Omu nyo omu supporti NDC. Omatina omu media platform. So akase papano. Omu be yine di. Omu be yi. Ya mami Jane. Jane Mensa. So omu be yine di. Nanse ya ye nyina ye hu. Petitions and some pro NDC people. E de course. Ye nyi mami nu edi. Kenya Ghana fona. Sorry, says Anya Mawe will weaken our democracy. Ya Papa Mahama, Echisa, ya Naka Mameno, and Komube Yinedi. And some of us, we are not surprised. Usha offices like Chief Justice, ya Mame Getru Tokonua, Omo ye, ya Mameno Mu Yinedi, ya. 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

0: 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Inti ye nyina ye nim. If the government can scheme and bring on some machinations, na ye di yiwe dia, they can do it. Inti Dr. Bosman Asare no papa no, ompese yebe guni hufi, he's an honorable man. And inti na ono ankasa, ompe ni wansa ma, wa resigning.
1: Ma oseti resino.
0: Yeah, papa.
1: So a state reason why they are resigning.
0: I said,
1: I said,
0: into what done in Hunsu into your Nancasa, eh, Dickai and Sana Yadin Yamabia, and ye Abbot Tony Hunsu. And you see, me know this issue, eh, come in fine ye politics, because issue in Cassania, ye dogane, can say ye shun from another angle. But because of where my brother started, and Nuntina Meson Pesa Metreno, Yamabia, Etrese, no, NDC there. Ye can't easy as my mamma be can be cra. You see, inti the American say, first of all, electoral commission an institution it is not belonging to any political party. Oti say, and every discussion ye be have about electoral commission, ye can credibility, the independence of our election very, very important. Oti say, inti asema election watch ka. Say, yeah, Papa Mahama, on Shana on appointed, Omoa at the end of the day, Omoba, Omobeba Beboa, Amanyama, Akoso, Ewo, Electoral Commission. I think it is a very good call, Otia, because you see, I know, ye call your name as Omai, Nyama S, sir, Otia, technology, ye di ye Juma, Otia, and when it comes to elections, Ewo Ghana, ha, Ghana for your name, say, MPP, a political party, bakwa, our electoral processes, no, yen ena ya boa ama ya better because first kana Ghana haye to abakra ye boa ye de to abano unhu ya eshim aye through MPP.
1: Okay, omen.
0: Ena ende transparency aba ye electoral processes mo. So I think say, pastor mi wieno, the American say our focus should be how to build a strong EC for the future, and not how to control the EC for political advantage.
1: Medasi pa, medasi. Entiabusiya, same dakwa kasa dema MPP or Tema West about your business. Meti efu ano pemuti mumri ni yangu eni. 0551656565 0551656565 Anase 0551656656 0551656656 Oba was my back. Good morning.
2: Me pa chodi ni bebi afri fa darama.
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3: 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Nchi ya papa bwacheja oba national chairman. God, so communication director. Now we need to make our organizer and adjust for the application. Then yeah, oh, yeah. NDC for so offer electoral commission this year. Oh, my penny, opposition on what kind? What say?

0: Good morning. 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
1: Aha, me why are you answering?
0: Aziz. $1. 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
2: Ochana bank bi awe ko bi abo mi din onji $1 o.
3: Don't share MPP for no more banners. No show Mokasa. Oh, and you'll be under the catch row.
0: Yet, not for my chief justice, can't be a mama top on so a woman organizer to my people. So I'll just say, I'm a good service, not going to my daughter.
3: It is over my mother
0: now. Bitch, you want to say enough for going to see our runner.
3: Does he see how those who are there come and before communicating?
0: As his man, she has my name. When you woman organizer on record, no question, no question.
3: Omoka, what it means to a woman who said, Yomoka and Yano crew. Remember, come, women, no crew, what's it? I
0: know, yeah, then it's just an occasion
3: to encore. You're missing young Colonel Crenchreyo. But my sorry, no. My wouldn't say a Juma Mubeye, no. And shiny. But MPP for no, MPP for no. Now, Omobas is a no more defending no. Maybe Juha may be young Tiasia. But the Omobeye Piara will be free, Okofa, the Yirin, one, one, one. Nepacho, yet declare Mamas and Winna, no. Nepacho, the Yirin, declare. By 2028, you know, Mama soon in the echo as a president, Anna. we no omo nsu ade e no omo ba radio so na omo be kasem keke mo me nja nsi o bye bye
0: bena se ma me fall last caller. Good morning.
4: Yes sir.
0: Chama udini bebe afefe
4: what is the solution?
0: Okay, what if we are no pain
4: yo bitia justice Ibua oba national deputy organizer sha what's my sorry so resign ya for it's so good. You must all follow the others. I will follow. Bomu unche niye me pamomu. You must always be honorably. Shenge nyankopo na dumwa.
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4: You must ni nukofwa oyene na kabeba beto ma wemu. Shomu niyo. Obu lomwa jiso ben vya badimu ama baumia. Nasu gana for vigilant. And na se de majinu so. Okay, I be a farmer. When I say, the master, not just for 14, and what protest at this station, I got different regions in different constituencies. What the price of 14 is what I said for Diaco. You could find a way now. What I say, machines, this is machines, and July, and what Gada, and that the master, the Gada for figures on the clock of the winner of 2030 elections. So what I say, check.
0: Okay. Okay.
6: Okay. Team had been manually relying on CorelDRAW to design the pie charts and other calculations. That was what they were doing. Again, so token issue, you know, I think that we've dealt with under Boss Masari, Omu deny a lot of Ghanaians. Is it South for
0: Lupe Central Coffee?
6: Good. I would deny a more representation in that is their scorecard. So if we are talking about election credibility, now midway chat one.
0: What do you see?
6: Maybe I'll midway chat one. A quick announcement be. Oh, there.
0: Okay.
6: Maybe for my
0: something for you in your
7: inquiry. You see, sir, assembly or can CorelDRAW in name say the year drawing and pie chart today. We don't expect your oh, let me talk. Oh,
6: share your way. And other calculation, maybe. Oh, quote me. He should quote me right.
7: Nepacho, CorelDRAW, you're the year drawing. And he said, you're the year pie charter. It is in order. And you're the year trauma. Oh, channel. The American, he said, what I was saying, he said, NDC 4, machinations are almost here. The likes of MPP for more tata omo. Into me and Yami one was omo tata, Dr. Boss Masari. Ote I say, any all others are omo ye omo juma genuinely. Ote I say, into Dr. Boss Man Asari resigning. No, it is in
0: right, Meda
7: Senior. At the end of the day, no, at the end of the day, no, ye be who. Nipa
0: omo de ne same dakwa ekasa ejima MPP el tama west about 20 persons ojina se communication officer ejima MPP sansuna nana ansa kasa de ma NDC amanyu kono e wa shama ne ne patu asu nyina anopai ebeda mu nyina team nyina meda masia domba kwa bna usi na afen so Ernest ne osabrema meda masipa. A chief of Mutti, Madame Massi, Yamiad, Madame Fiade, Ben, and our Chinaman, Mammy, and Basso, Menon Dua, Makakujana, Bia, come on, obedience here, Macramo.

All right, so there is a good news for y'all. 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I mean, oh yeah, gospel artist. 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Oh yeah, high life artist. Oh yeah, hip life artist. Oh yeah, Afrobeat artist. Nasa se ope so promo to unyum. Our plan B 104.5 FM. Say, be a single, EP, and I say album. 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
0: And the stores are hudu. 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

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Wa Dusty Ventures Information Center, e won Katamansu New Bridge. 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And Nanyami Betcher Information Center, and also a word Jumako a France. Mune better master papa, passe de biarada, mubiam fidium, namutraya shame, edu baby biamo. Abusiama canisana make Kyle send me out to me, a one from me. 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But plan BFMonline.com, and we'll be peer website in the school, like a crack or down, both on air. Sobo plane so obeti yenka ewo ho sanso ena Facebook nso ye live ewo ho eho so e ye plan B104.5 FM eho so do abe like obe share no wa comment e de amayen Instagram nso ye wo ho eho so e ye plan B104.5 FM and also Mr. Udra like a share ne comment if I'm my Twitter I near friend is X and so you will ho and also a plan B104.5 FM and also Mr. Udra like a share ne comment if I am my YouTube and so you will ho and also a plan B104.5 FM and also double like it over share no comment a day am my end now when I do about call home is about subscribe and I don't know that's you and the subscribe button mess around so the boss was in a bay plan B a positive job in your notification now what's me a call a question Sanso and a TikTok on Sio Ho and also a plan B104.5 FM and also Mr. Udra like a share na comment if I am my young Abusia Matamisana make house and age media be a woody say any man I will tell dear woody piano and I was saying pimpin a better on canoe and who be here so the babija plan B near Bongo Doro a day a man and pimpin a better on can maybe a wishy piano if a people progu so a babato near mano. And into the fraying, I was 0551 656655. 0551 656655.

0: Abusia was so good in and Sapofia Jubadi, our plan B. 104.5 FM. 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
1: 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I was here.
0: Miss Mahoya, Papa,
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0: Yamias. Okay, and a you quada.
1: Okay,
0: and you see a cradano do's and don't go so ye, and I feel to the any kinds of ye, and a home como,
1: yeah,
0: and a year to chin. Ye do his easy.
1: Last week, me say last Thursday, no, Thursday for the.
0: Oh, say you ukuda.
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1: 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Yeah, you know, sir, unya sa position and I de baby word do mumana baby a wa no wash on ye a fini pound, sir say. Omo are you to piano to piano, because I was your nominan or your dun.
0: Oh,
1: your dog, yes.
0: Miracle guns, I'll say, Master Media, no crap, papa, if you say, maybe I know one of Honey, yes, and Kitua. I say, Papa, see, who he loves women, eh?
1: Just say, a man's a poem, I'm dressing tea.
0: And,
1: yeah, and you know, who also control me, mano. 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
0: wu asawe yino tuda da za no mu de customers be What's up with your old dog? And it's also a share with Bianca or Shane Jet training now. Don't the money, yes, I know. Raffy!
1: And you'll be here, yes, I did. Capri.
0: Oh, Chester, go be worry about Bana.
1: Oh,
0: Anya, ya.
1: Anya, ye.
0: Chester, we shall answer or Shane Jet training. Your dog will be an unknown.
1: Okay.
0: So that's my say.
1: Okay.
0: It's just on a bonus or some money,
1: okay.
0: Like, but oh, no, don't know. As soon.
1: Uh-huh.
0: And don't bow, don't know.
1: Yes, a woman, Obadono.
0: Better
1: to say, I'm any secrets in tomorrow and tomorrow. A young Pacrana unca, any secrets.
0: Okay, it's good for you, unca.
1: I'm unca.
0: Dear nature, and then gang.
1: I'm for last one, you see. And I uncle. And now a man's side, you know. I was here, I sign. Sir, dress in a sack more fennies, I didn't know. Almost throw it away. And he said, "Dear, can I so be man who are all banners around? She need and you ready now come a penny at the end. I said, 'Who can who pose a fort here? Who can't funnel?' So, Casu Jana, only problem. Who Jan and
0: Ney,
1: or Chino be obey. Yes, who Jan and Ney, or Chino be. Yes, and you know, me man was some a fear for man we almost so didn't cause so bad, brabum. Yeah, and I say, or castle or door so so dear, and yet one no. Obi for a bunch of catching a zoo crew cry and sebi or back cry, jabber, eh, baby cry, me susus on me be behind funnel. Yes,
0: or
1: do I was so me, and to also so effort the same at the end of the man, yes, I dear, and then you on crap, and I bet you can't come up
0: to the chair. If you hear us, I would know bannets and open door now, yen a
1: bassa.
0: What do ye?
1: Yes,
0: okay, any bassa bassa, there's any idea you didn't can't catch some of your donor more pain to be better. You see, also, we're seeing what come it's what's it, and I will see you and will be soon in a baby. Nanny womb.
1: We need baggy 17 will be a soup.
0: Obi, sir, a shabby.
1: I say,
0: you
1: have a cockroach. Yeah,
0: oh,
1: I won't show one of those.
0: I was saying, dear, and no
1: crack, yeah,
0: and no crack, and any hano, any hano, dear, me who be
1: okay,
0: me who be papa, Pasa, if you say, and the Kodiana was so young, make a cry, egg, or some so young, so dear, obey. Now, so no, Nenny ha ba, and no one, and no one, okay, your beautiful lines with your tomb,
1: okay,
0: let's hear for so at the woman. A dear Abba, a busy also betting me a friend, Edward Vinci, and our same beside a day Abba 0551 656565 and a 0551 656656. A busy machine,
2: yeah, my mommy. Good morning,
0: good morning. Oh, Pacha to say, Aggie,
2: mommy,
0: so we are now here, pal. Yeah, don't
2: we
0: are fine, yeah, then
2: Coffee, then I have bought from another woman who told me that I can buy me candy pie.
0: Are you?
2: The time that the son is only dressed in them by 7 minutes and say, Coffee, I know.
0: I never was any other question about what training we are.
3: Macho na apprentice, first apprentice no o come and the fashion designer o ya de kama ba e so ban twemu o ba jaya ma ni para hu se o hwe no ni ma sam nya kiti se ba o so mu se o ye juma ma mpa de o ye juma ka ye juma kama ba a put it to kofi se chi se am ba ina na no ina kofi ana drive time am ina ba ba ye o mu ho anu o mu I put it to him in court. Sir, over here, no one.
0: Braco, you're not a papa. I will say, my chill.
3: Hey, I'm so much in there. You're going to come and get you.

0: Lano. 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Because I know Yasa Kitwa. I mean, the light of a day. Are you here? I'm a shoot of Nami Ba. Something my getting shot high. Now, what's all your sexy gas? 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I want to know, and on the ground, and the blog, and I'm a procrastinator. There's nobody out of me, obviously. I want to know. A bad man, so I'm a good man. A man, dear, made a mempe. No more saying, Kaka, because we told me Mujia. And there, no cross there, and none of me, some platform nominant here, no, about them Panchame. Be anyone said, we'll be Bunia. And I'm no Biafa had then die, Namentafaco, the father of Yashumudia. And then my treachery. Tanami Yano. No, my yes, before we know before Debbie. Now with Tomujia and the Bagusia. And I have them to be no head and be jay. No, my friend, Mako Fufra, Nakosa, Sana, a quay. You know, Magusia, Miss Media, come up with you, no, but I was free.
1: Yeah, that's sick of Figana. Elsia Machu 0551656565 and 0551656656 unso ubetimi edo die abakofi ene efiafo nkomo ene atwetwe ebusi amachi
2: oh makosi ampacho machi
1: pacho na to say
2: you ajo eni oyibi
1: yo ma ajo apacho ma inti o
2: makosi a
1: ma
2: o kana de ni kure ni e no kure pa Baba ma or the coffee. Nano more papa or your cocoa. Now, my coach and my son.
1: Hey,
2: and my son. And my son, she say,
1: hey,
2: the bunny and my son, my mother say, yes, it was all deep. No, no, no, no, no, no, no, no, no, no, no, no, no, no, the banning and I used to walk, but it's the idea, the shining and the bay. Yes, that opera, Juma. I saw Juma was a war, yeah. Yet, not a life. A branch of warfare, or a life, Papa.
1: Yes,
2: a muddy.
1: Okay. Yeah, that's a majo and a mission. So, Ebusi Amachi.
2: Hey. Say, who you be, Joe?
1: Baby, na.
2: I'm the Ebusi.
1: What you like to say?
2: Nyami Adumu.
1: You.
2: Edu. Ulanchi wa miwa wate. Hmm. Wene. Hmm. Say, see, Ebe Khan. Ebe Nyasem. I'm the Ebusi.
1: Baby, na.
2: Mami, biko konsa.
1: Mm-hmm.
2: Mi papa di kofi yo.
1: Mm-hmm.
2: Wait, I'm not for one time to read your junk. Yes, you're big kind of me, Papa, your opinion.
1: Mm-hmm.
2: Back for Queen or campaign for Noble. Nanny Bibiano said, I can't be mean to be a duchy. I hope a man or no, no, to me, stone to my sebby. Now I show him, dear, now I pamon or beg us. Now, so, or would be an account no? Yea, Miss Stepmother, a mother, papa. A young mammy, an open mammy chuckle, Fima, or to win a sister, a shaman, and you call Caswa or Bansi. Naming me, Fia, do you do? Don't know the Amy the master of the SI, and Pepper, the candy degree. Coffee, second, the you are one. Onu su mission address ni do bepe
1: papa
2: ma semono
1: mm
2: ena kofi ana onu su mission address ni o pepa
1: no correct
2: ba ma semono nso eya aye kan na wa say that is all your trouble for kofi wo mu shada nyo tru abofo for sa if you are for much or more than you are one no na me coming in our boom one ni papa nti ni bi ni na ma kofi for
1: Yeah, that's it, baby. Now, Ebusi Amachi.
3: Yeah, no, my me akushia.
1: Ejahin.
3: I said, Kofi for me, I had that kid into me, Kofi. Eh, I do have me credit for Munya with Tema Kofi for me.
1: Aye.
3: Nayan Kaya, some other one. Mm
1: hmm.
3: Oh, I do have one. I said, almost the Suba, Kona said, once an uncle for a bow, if you ask a bow, Adam, Kofi Adam, once an uncle for the Nema, I'll bring you now, say Adam, sir.

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3: ya pe ko
2: e ja ka fu
3: Yeah, oh,
2: Hima. 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
3: and you now, sway. How are you, dear? Miss Mehuya, Papa, Pajaka free. 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We have a crew and a assembly. I don't know to Kofiba Bonnie. There is a near, yeah, you shall be to Kofiba Bonnie. I didn't know to Kofiba Bonnie. Now, Kofiba Bonnie, life, you need her for. Juma just a year. Now, fear for us on said, Bobby and Cofobia. We must say, Woman's on a ma and Mamma Seven, and your more Domenica, and a Diana Banassa. Then you say, be a said, Omo Yadi, then I know crew canoe. And you know, normally, no, I see who say, Sebi, a young man who subites about majority, and I am a canoe, majority, who subites sanity. Oni ya minye juwa, mitia minkofu yina Unchi mi momu yina edi mati Taki mune kufikana ni ajahe ni Mipina ni Frenze, gama ya, tine nkache Nkache pa Minye juwa
2: Eda si, ejaka fi Ebu si amachi yu Okay, 0551 656565 Ana 0551 656656 Ebu si amachi yu
4: The two we see anniversary. Now you near the age. Now me ask me about opinion on our bar or if ya. Now then I will come. When you made a ban we saw ya and they mean that the whole night trouble problem more baby dia. But say a tia oh when the one of my kaka. No man be kaka be into kwan. She said me ban ya kaka dem say manage ma wanye. But me pe bad ya. And yeah, and I said, okay, I'm going to pay any pain in my domain, and I don't pay. You have given Adam who swat here, but school could be rather could be an honor. We need a push now, so a man who's here, never watch him on and a crack, but all could be food in one another, but me, I got a mini talk of the city. Then who is up the nice bar, but me, you know, I want to say. And my seven has got an abode hand, Sylvia. Why you cry, Siano?
5: We got
4: coffee, you are to have ya so never can who knew it. I know me not a kind of man or ban as a demo number.
2: Okay,
4: yeah, so
2: yeah, that's it. Or beyond the Abusama chin.
0: Hello,
2: hello,
0: Casabajas.
2: If I don't want to say,
0: oh, yeah, we are now Casafa is a shadow for a shadow for your Mujo Munipa or just near a gentry. Who must be any more? Ah, that must be great.
2: You, yes, yeah, that's a papa. Abusia, about you?
5: Yeah, no,
2: Mr. Garlic.
5: Information center, Amazon, Marco,
2: what you have to say?
5: I do more, mommy, now I'm sure.
2: Yes, me, who are for papa?
5: Yo, man, Saka was sick as you were there, mommy, find your mama, Madame for Briar, boy, and I feel no. I'm on Mr. Garlic City, I walk a grass on Hanum, Michi, or Munina. Yet I must say, any Juma Palm with the Blair, Michi, I could fit at you, and Mla, Obedini, Jumano. The flare of fire, the kind of factors in the Nina, then sent to me and Cano, and I would use my friends. I was see, it's so bro, I can't say bro, and can't say pampa, my brands, and I met me a room. It's me, the Chiani, about to body, and I'm in the Bremo, and a Juma, dear, Moya de Bois or my Ghana, me that's the Melkona, or before for Atriaso.
2: Okay, yeah, that's it, Mr. Garlic. Can we see how much you? Miss me, who your papa, papa, children, baby, I can say free.
6: Pass your film and let me come to see them.
2: You want an anecdote, patch my into you.
6: If I told your monk and the creta, and you couldn't see why Friday, not a ma, and ask them to a map and open to my year
7: 104. Yes, my dear,
6: ah, see the monk and the anecdote, and we're free.
2: Afra. And I say, Nanaka, so would do it, dear. Abusia, yen for a fair form you knew and Cahonia for Fridge Median and see. Abusia, my chim.
8: Abusia.
2: Aggie? What's up?
8: I'm going to make a whole kind of account. My name is Yakuma toy you.
2: And one number so account. Okay. Yeah, that's it. I guess I also know the about. Ebu, say about you. Hello.
9: Hello.
2: Hello.
9: Hello.
2: Hello, Machu.
9: Hey.
2: Hello.
9: Hello.
2: Hello. 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
2: Mm-hmm.
10: So amon ko enka ye papa ye yo.
2: Mm.
10: Kofi for dear. Yes, I did my ma. We tell me I walk crack and say, yes, I am brass here for. I may go now, feeling.
2: How for the feeling?
10: I may go in. I want to look for. I think I'm going to get you one.
2: Yeah, that's a Kofi, my busy. I ain't to be for BNB. Edu. Hey, and then what do you ask about my husband? What do you ask about my
7: coffee
2: for? But you have a song, which you say, and yes, I let you
7: don't know more. That's what that's about your case. That's what I'm saying. That's what I'm doing. I'm the mass and
2: I'm a coffee girl. I'm a wire.
7: Can't you know?
2: And I use a car.
7: And then we took on her, and now we're jamming. We took on her.
2: I was saying,
7: And you know, who's that? A man in through a house
2: through
7: a moon through a house. And tell a guy, only my man so.
2: Kofia, so your
7: guy, or a guy.
2: Now you see, I can ref is a coffee set you are. Kofia, no home, and ref you almost say. Yeah, I'm saying, never come where we almost say. Kofi, come on, I am born at the same.
7: Oh, Odipa, bet me I can't need a cry. Only permit my candidate a cry, Kofi Sechi. Aye, honor dear. Men and I, and you know, but dressing dear, and no, yeah, physical idea in you. Kofi Sechi dressed the Ophonia grow dress a pa, and I could feel nice or so dressing on also Ophonia grow a dress a panty, Omo, Sani, and your more name, Momono. Chiro, what dear, dear?
2: And don't mean
7: Kofi Sechi, Wawari, and you know. Mimi so odo odi nyina one ire ni di odo. Ai. Yen fansi wa.
2: Yen fa ho ni wa wa.
7: E ba so ya sa wi abe ba kwasa agboro. 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
2: Wa dwane.
7: Aha, e dro omo ye guy. 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Aye, honor dear. 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I obey you. A sister, Regina. A Freya, sister Regina, so we will knock Kofi Freya, Kofi, say, mea. Fans and your fans and our
2: jay.
7: Fans and obi crew, obi your fans and our Ori azi aha intino Kofi si aye dani nyina di entimi twa fie da fo nya
2: entimi nyimu di ani
7: entimi nyimfro
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2: No,
7: dressing. Oh,
2: what
7: does
2: it, Chuba? Munina, I'm Adam, the Kofi Adam, the Kofi Adam, the Adiashan is so
7: hushy. Just say, oh, the old Banishan is over hushy, dear man. Eja, he
2: should have a far
7: Oh, we are guy, pa.
2: Oh,
7: my God, pa.
2: Oh, no, be at the Akoma. Be at Nidia, be on young to say, I'm pa.
7: Aye.
2: Sammy, it's your good gun and a gay idea to me. Look, I beg, I said, to cry. Oh, to cry. Not just say, why?
7: Yeah. Hey, to do the candidate, the Akusia, the candidate. Say, Ober candy, pain, say, no, Eddie, now. A womb sanity, or what does she say? Generally, sanity.
2: A coffee, no, besides, coffee by Bonnie.
7: Yeah, Emma, so on a penny year as in Bissa. And the coffee, dear Tina, and the same. Coffee by Bonnie, no, and yes, Sebia, Sebi, kofini eye bone se wowo no a wa wo bone aha di ntia ma mpenifo de sa kofi babone ne eto wo mso no eye chini no
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2: eh unti e jaka free e jaka free say Kofi Ghana should have been a politician or a HR.
7: Oh, yeah,
2: he can be a propaganda secretary to a party. Kofi Ghana, just a few about your job description. What has it? If you are in the prepare, you want to watch out now. Just a few days now, what can? Let me say, when I was out,
7: because the communication, the guy.
2: What's it? Oh,
7: a guy who.
2: I don't want to know what I am.
7: I was saying, I get a push in his head. Kofi, oh, by the back. A mass and a dressing. Oh, so I the coffee. And you're quite a duma. I'm going to go to hospital. Now, I'm going to go to the dressing.
2: I'm going to go to the
7: dressing. I'm going to go to the dressing. I'm going to go to the
2: dressing.
7: I'm going to go to the dressing. I'm going to go to the dressing.
2: I'm going
7: to go to the
2: dressing. I'm going to go to the dressing. I'm going to go to the dressing. I'm going to go Cosso Yadi, we are the papa, some of the other one
7: dab.
2: One basis of Pianga and Pampa, and some of them, my army, my one kind of
7: devil, one guy,
2: and I a fear sober friend, auntie, if you're fair, or say if you're baron,
7: okay,
2: or say if you're 4 days, or one month or so, then he didn't crowd here, he didn't
7: baron.
2: Okay, you know, Miss dress how you want to be addressed. So, who says you are sano will be bad, do shower, respect, and what's all the mound or the bema. In some, who says any dear, was he a neighbor, neighbor, she and Moyade. If you can't see a movie and wounded, I'm going to see a baby who knows, will be at a tear.
7: Enyezi. She.
2: Wa uti ene kase mkwa ati mwuse. Dresse no.
7: Oti.
2: Ewo ho.
7: Yes.
2: Kwa Kofi mienu ya niyo mwa hae krenyase mpisa.
7: Enyezi.
2: Ano pa Kofi di kiki sile ni betina. 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Enyezi ya uku. Ya uku di ya uka no. Hey. O di bime kai news ni na uku. Ya uku. 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Naka daki di eki.
7: Ya de kai news is saying.
2: Ya de kai news is saying. Yes, you confess that you're the Bible tonight.
7: Yeah.
2: Other kind news.
7: Yeah.
2: Obe hune kama kama.
7: Kama.
2: Dress him. You never catch him on fresh.
7: And
2: there be. I was there be O C S and who know the better dress. And you mira kwa no be news. I won't dress no the better dress. Haraba be.
7: Ni news. I
2: don't know. Aye. O C S and who know ba. It's go fit. I won't see any. I no kwa Kofi. And also sad.
7: Kofi anai.
2: And also sad. There be all about spot on.
7: Ah. Did you go to Pafo? Egezo.
2: Unless I know Obe be massa. I'm see Obe busano. Ye babu san Kofi sechi da waware.
7: Ze se no Kofi ana ni Kofi sechi. Dressing de
2: ye ya
7: no amomo. Ye se de ye ya no amomo. Di aka ho no. Eno ne de ye personal. Che ne so mo an be ya no.
2: Mo an be ya no.
7: Eti
2: mesra mo an be fra drive na mo ba mo musa.
7: Kofi
2: ana se ho no. Na onyi anu Kofi sechi da waware. Nti ho de onu we je ba ko no. Che se he wo hu.
7: E ho no so so no. O de onyi anu. I go
2: hey,
7: no man.
2: Person here no
7: still. Hey, onyano.
2: Hey,
7: I want the announce or don't worry, I don't sign.
2: Kofi make be my, make be my. Eduana na na say.
7: Eh,
2: more there was so here.
7: Morning should no ofra bisa.
2: E cha no pa.
7: I'm from
2: bisa. I'm from bisa. Where the ain't be bisa?
7: Be on onyano.
2: Where the ain't be Kofi bisa.
7: Ain't bisa. Anna, sir, you only penny a Kofi for more.
2: Obi or called Kofi, maybe on the SCAC and him so the Kofi. Sly, what they say? Kwame.
7: Sire Kwame.
2: Ernest, did they say?
7: Kwasi.
2: Ah,
7: Kwasi na Kusia, and away Kusia.
2: And a wine beam.
7: Anna, Ankisimo say a yow. Manager, so say a yow.
2: Sir,
7: I am manager.
2: Okay. And him say, Kofino. Asa.
7: Kofi trooper. Aye. And mm-hmm. Okay, are you sure? Kwames.
2: Kwabla. Hey,
7: Kwabra. Mm-hmm. Oh, okay.
2: Kwames ya Kwabla.
7: Abu Shepeni ya Kwabra.
2: Eh, unusu ya Kwabla.
7: Adum. 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
2: Kwesi.
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7: Kofi sachi. Kofi sachi ba. Now we are chopper benu.
2: I see we enkwa de fe firi no.
7: Eh, wo chopper de na chese wo maya dwe susu sa de no ope.
2: Ko fi ope.
7: O de aze.
2: Ope.
7: O se nsi di ope.
2: Se di osi se.
7: Se nsi di ope ope.
2: Ah, se di osi se se no. Ope. Eh no kura we yi ne de na no.
7: Eh, otimi ko.
2: So otimi nyi ano ye yi ano ama no.
7: No nwa nyi otimi ko nungwa.
2: O ope de. Na ko se obi di shy put it to you. I put it to you to put hair and
7: crack. Out here.
2: Mako by Udin or Bonicani.
7: Yes.
2: So be you one.
7: Aha.
2: Mako be you one. Why?
7: I say, yeah.
2: Or patch out to me in the incident.
7: Yeah, you could feel you. Now, action now, my young as you to me, Judge Mano.
2: Say, no crack.
7: What to me, Kununwa?
2: Was three, much as say, hey.
7: And Nuwa Copadio.
2: Hey, who is
7: Copadio? I said, yes, you. Okoye pede oho.
2: Na se meten so o tai bok nungwa no.
7: Okwasi eye nungwa.
2: Na no wa kwa se eye de no du ho na
7: se. 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Kwan di no ye obo.
2: Eh ko
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2: Why you know,
7: Ah,
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2: No kre.
7: Oh.
2: No kre.
7: Kwase eh. 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Me fezi aye achre ayi.
2: Eh,
7: ka de sei Kofi anan.
2: Kofi ah, okay.
7: Sofo aba.
2: Sofo aba.
7: Eh. Also, where are you? Sound here. As a matter of fact, you so far from my.
2: We're gonna quit. Edu, I mean, I'm quite a poetic. I would see a dear about crew being cat, and I would see a friend there. You're by the second segment, and the shishes.

truck.

Abusia was so good, so Tian and Sapofia Jumedia, our plan B 104.5 FM. So, and check right the second segment. No, a betches, so na and sana no, mammy found boy and ra Mco Ventures. Abusia, what's the Mco Ventures? The anonymous at Tiasian and Papa Fee, a ho and a medo, a reka, Papa Fee, a one Mco Ventures, our peccato, or pecca hino, a Mco Ventures, a ho, and it was all do any equocochim. 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Abusia adolo adole adole catering services. So we paid you an epa at all edidia. Nay adole catering services. Eho, and I was so do when he echo chirim. So we pay Ghana, dear, so pa man for frosso dear. Adole sebra. If you be a woman, when you be a wanna catch it. Say your jollof, say your banku, say your fufu, say your mutu, say your MPC, Nina adole sebra. 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

0: 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Yeah, twaso at your chimho and como. 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
1: 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Into why yes, I know, Namidi Abetrano. To who be some year, some war a year. And mommy uncle Reverend Banson, a day. Nama can't a day, and who will be true, mean campier man, a tearful could be. But Ube will say, I did program na ye nina, my affected,
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0: Okay, Reverend, introduction of Emudu Papa Paniama Womb and Tianche types nibi. 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
0: 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And yan dear nanko is a office setting in kwa.
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1: 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no kwa no mu kwantro
0: yeah
1: obi ko ofa nipa kota ho no di obi din no the atro way no di obi din wa no the atro way no assistant email address no the atro wa nti wo dwin say oh, I did a good review. No, over Cordona, sir, I am and drunk. One, no, no, so coso ever online. Woman manipulate customers, you be all the pressure tactics be beba also. And now, one try, it just I then a son, we any last one, you know, chantro, I then should be a be all. So, omo yes, sir. Who call hospitals, so. Sa or dada for ya no nusu we unity our hospital or bayen a jumano into a nusu so a manipulate a patient information no or dada will be what we age where the 16 as we did 24 will be at the 24 as we did 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

0: 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Madam Nka, she. So I say, Madam say, because what per benefit be, aye, personal, no? I say, Madam say, ma'am, in bed, you watch. Madam say,
1: Madam,
0: Nim, she, o chantro. In the Uber, who say, what, no, so, patient safety, no, acquire risky, kakra. And I, a German crown, I feel trust, I, a war, a dream one. A beba from a to the beer near expose him legally because ubi wo honu ma on fan chausa or be kwa kusiu na fe akoye kotusem to the beer ube muse a hospital a administrators in unia then no moko court 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
1: also you at the
0: near you that said the only so I was all by me in system sa pepe pen omo eye into a passenger overcharging, manipulating of fares. To the beer, fares in of a cana. Ebia Ufri has a also oko a la. Oko lano. Or the oko kusi nungwa or simin kubi. Now we are saying lodu ningwa to la. Meanwhile, then kobe to me after the wako. Because on manipulate first, or your dada for signing is subaini dinin, or your dada for Nipana ye can once him, maybe no. We are yes, a wounding young son, and then yes, well, so we play smart. Why I catch us a woe smart? Oh, smart if she entro in a woocha. They are dada.
1: So
0: I said
1: it's not manipulating.
0: Eh, almost that done.
1: Now saying that we're up. Me too. Not just say we do it. Say car anyho. Into car anyho. So I'm fair. Never see a jail. Never see a 2% cocoa. There was a fair. Utia more than that. More, almost double of the anke. Was a jail. Utia no. Because you catch yourself care. No 2% too kind. It's who's where they.
0: Nina so so emwa. Be a sure say a tearful also so one more experience, bebrea. You drew a year segment, almost segment, and back can be at the actual because a normal a hard dream pa Nina and say, or that for a BP a dream.
1: But could be a man say, na M. Say, theater, so social media, and as I say, say, nay, offer sales girl, a old store. Na ono so direct sales libi so what I mean say sales girl on wafa wan ye ye no no ebi adwuma na wo ye na bi
0: that's right
1: we bi ebi it's all customers no direct half e man

0: Then also they building a brand, and I'm saying, hey, now who could draw pen, pan, and now when you are with me, a do boss, but you say,
1: and on foul bibia on foul bibia song style on real bibia where dream hole, and one is all about oh, may pay away a son. Oh, sir, a dear way, I see, oh, call on my young man beat it, dear Nancy, or Tom, a dear way, be war. Yeah, yeah, dear, dear, dear, son. 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
0: ba ku bia me hu ye che se nka on ka se ne ni ne wenu ne hu mpo che se fan ne
1: hu o e fan ne hu anka wo ye
0: and
1: funny who said and funny who me see time and ye war a ye running restaurant said that me cousin I mean ye running restaurant to Usu mall honum top power top floor your friend Rina's restaurant na ye show honum na ye waiters ni bi asie no a shop right into obi ba na se o pe bibi to say beer otumi si from fast your yeah, well, elevators were building why you fast no a koto bie no wo shop right no or the afro no the aba no a best several client no e wo your restaurant wo into wo be ba no na restaurant no ni paneti wo or no mo ensa but ye be pon no en reflect u sales who could take his stock a balance will be behind your eye. So I was lying. Into wound to me, and who they will catch and will be a stock will be an air ten. Ten a woman. Into Sicaben, I was here the mouth. Meanwhile, no one who see formal could talk be an the best serve customer money adding in fast what they told so. AJ in Fasono, or we are no sukraya tepono, Eddie Asheni Boto, and I will see one more. Ube tu ya electricity akonyo obet na so ni nyina adane wo ka
0: ube
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1: 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When who said there ye bo a tribi who was special in Kumbia wo ye. Ye in canino near wo ice cream ye cone. Ye cone na ye no. ye miri ne develop the exact measurements of sugar and flour and all the ingredients in our ordain. There's a regular cone, but we have this special thing. Miri ene a creative. I need to me the tongue ice cream. And so uko funny pano at the back best trang or say onye konuna. No ocean I will formula now a day and no or they call outside. I'm obese susu echo you su formula nibi. Let's just say brofu we can say trade secret. We trade in the secret be a would the trade the man will advantage you no or the nam or the affa baby fufro niano a ye adada. Any sa quite manipulative or manipulative and normal no de or the adada.
0: Okay.
1: Ye obia penimupa or ye a manager waba a dream. Na o ye invoice edama customer or de a paper a block carbon so and a watch 4,000 at the Amma customer. No, I take no, the Amma customer. Now, your carbon, why in a 3,000? You will make sure so no, no, beco customer. No, I call you 4,000. No, I we are white 1,000 if you so. No, or they were 3,000 there.
0: Bro,
1: can you imagine this penny mu pow? I have funny, my manager or bed more than a car, a bed one. Ade oye
0: no.
1: Manipulation or manipulating your system ni na unim say was say money invoice but what a block no and would the issue invoice into wo oba so the client had a lot of challenges so I gave them a discount you know I earned 3,000 I say my earn 3,000. Meanwhile, no aje client, you know, 4,000.
0: Aje actual amount.
1: Aje actual amount, you know. No, I say my money discount. Now, we manage a mua or tisa or cast our money discount. I say, oh, beja to say our money discount. It means so, ebi I had the intis or yen is a na a kone nim kakra. This is so, why 1,000? I was assuming, ube say, Tiani ka. You pay him. That phone, no.
0: Christian Salah, I say good morning. I say please, can jealousy or evenness lead to manipulation at work?
1: Oh yes, I know there. Of course, be jealousy, no. Obi, aye jealous. Indeed, jealous now. Oh, yeah, you were several kinds. Obi, wawa, aye jealous. Say, ebi a wu ko wenim. And now when your favor be, I was saying, make us a woman, whatever you do, no, obi probia same chain will be nominated, and then be a work on your nimpebi or penny be any now or yet jealous. Say when your sa nimpano, I will penny name him. Dear Banner, sir, sister, I want you because we'll be manipulating or the film war, no, yen or the chimfa be a 1 year. I'll say, ah. Why is it that the AC is on at this time? Who left it? Oh, I don't know. I think it was Akos. Oh, so seats. I'm a supervisor and say Akos ukran upon one or qua oja AC nisisu undumuno. Meanwhile, no, unimpasa nyakos ni eja AC nisisu. I don't know. I think it was Akos. I don't know. I think it was Akos. Or I think it was Akos. Who supervisor na I form some very negative opinion about Akos. Is Akos a higher or a trouble? A dano a condition we ja yeah no na machines what so do or boy a cat wah nature say. When we say jealousy na or war because we were near nimpano in the. On a yes, sir. Obi wo ho numa boss no wage man in crown or per boss no. And a boss in usu a pe a course. In the boss, he per course, na me so me per boss, yeah. ah, a pipe, a white, and you acquire triangle. Hey, sister, they said they woke up triangle. I had to say they wouldn't move out. But said they are winning who fast. I'm saying they're my whole experience. You will be a bit of a woman can't cry any end to me. So when she is bizarre, I'm saying I can come and I better to lie. I bet all like, Baby. Into what was that? Into question, no, be said, I am valid. Jealousy, the manipulators, creative jealousy, and a jealousy, so creative manipulation, both ways. A year, Juma, a bay, Juma, Sisia, vice versa. Be over a jealousy in a creative manipulation. Because why you're jealous? You know, creating manipulation. Obisusu or manipulate. Said the be a big creating jealousy.
0: Okay.
1: You know, yeah, Juma.
0: Just any
1: me, yeah, Juma. Yeah, Papa, Papa. We share big one. Juma, move on there. We plan.
0: So,
1: you know,
0: like,
1: Reverend,
0: be
1: like
0: this, or do any
1: other time. Say, yeah, yeah, yeah, yeah. It's. It's. Me. Ni sisu, my I've worked for myself, sir. I've never worked anywhere. Minimi yiri ni aye ye juma ye sa throughout life. Throughout life, it has had its advantages, but it has also had a lot of disadvantages. What do you say? Because so we juma ni nkoso anetche se what wadi onza. But some manipulation, no money, some no ma ekoso edume mu. I am it me tibi say yeah asofu ye tibi. I just say what tibi what town who best catch you tisa say hey edume mu ni ye kwa ne ye di eno ma koshe nkofo akunyum.
0: Okay.
1: Impeni four pounds na mi kenyo. 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I wish I did you, Nipa, would be manipulating me, be all. Because all Pewakunya, so I put it. Omo to draw, Omo, it's just a enoma be brie and a coso. Ah, in a night, unity. Nini lani se ubi pe ubi bibi to manipulate it, na dene ebedini sem. Ubi eshe unase. Or she said the who AGTA na when for some one call retirement in term I just or no sa position on the bida or be for some work on retirement sisi a be manipulate too ma wa
0: eh yes
1: eh
0: ni pa no she yes me eh anu edin say ni esi ka no no bi ati fi abeka say eh ya ka ni sa ni nti hu bida
1: but me gidi say etiefo because even seamstress, and then taxi driver, Obia, it comes across these people.
0: Oh, yes.
1: Obia, because I mean, she be no, now who cry, eh, one. You know, she be
0: able
1: to cry,
0: buying a subtle
1: wind. Subtle.
0: Oh, because, oh, we have no pan, or that down, pan.
1: Or that down, or to say, oh, one cassa.
0: What that
1: down,
0: what you say?
1: Oh.
0: What change, near mama, wa And then Reverend Benjamin can say, wow, no, something to make now. I say, eh, on a normal day, I didn't come in yet.
1: So, Beuna Oye.
0: Beuna Oye.
1: Because Obia, a shetra, a manipulate to a good room, Pempens, Obia, Oye, ye omo introducing and call for to a new bonny, a numnia de, be one wa, a danumita cabim, and a obitica numa, who's a way you a drew money. Na mini mating a cassa, and a me. Me, any sa nipa no oye e sa driver no ye nipa no ye driver no ne client no supply no in rubon no Inti o se o o de o pa shade. Inti akolani isani pani si formuno. Ewa na driver no so parke car no. No oni ni ko she chiri ho no. No meeting car nzu wo. So this driver is manipulating this person.
0: Yes.
1: Are all tone in rubone at the man.
0: Knowing the condition of a woman.
1: A woman all tone the man. What I say? Inti obetra car no mu kwa on pese e charge no. No, what they da dan said the beya obey to me a coso atom rubon in ama abrantian. Can you imagine that?
0: Some reverend.
1: I was surprised. Because, I was shocked.
0: It was something I was okay, crying. My mind, I could see BBC so say, didn't see, and I said, Nipa, oh, wow, conscience, scramble for say, Nipa, I'm a dear duboni money. If you can add their money, what's your two?
1: What's
0: your two? Not all that's all
1: torn weed, and the man called for. We can't do men sometimes. Brandy be a no too. A brandy and no we no a bottom no a bassa. Then the bush and for a fan no more call rehab. You didn't bar back. Now one more moton we no. One massa frefrena no massa chasse a tongue we na manibu. Can you imagine? In teachers of conscience being him, sir, a queer bottom ya wabble or the nisa of a moo ye. Oh. Ah, sa owo no owo ye ni sa kofona no mo tun ton sa we need the man. They have to take some of the responsibility.
0: Yes,
1: because several times and we mo try so we mo rehabilitate ni pano okoba na sa fo ya o ma frefre no
0: o
1: ma tom there e dia man obi o ton a petition dia man o se wo ko o ton e we dia man o se wo de tramoli o ton dia man e fa ne ho kra
0: se nipa na o dia dia man ni e o dia ya bo se nipa o bu a shoes na ye da so ton fo fro the man
1: recently a India phobia woman produce tramol woman documentary BPA online. Ah, she say woman produce woman nimsa adieno say African people. Woman woman she put the ba. So woman she put a dubon in at the ba. Ah, woman yam manipulate susu wa system no woman be clear no money in every port no money abe krumu no woman be chama ye manu woman no no no mai a say. How does it mean? Obi ti who produce adia no India. I'm from India from one no no. O dia swan wo dia ba. Yen so so a clean. Adia no so e ba ni a label ni ti say no. Nti wo ye mi say kakra bia no a clean ni say e no. No mo dis sit down na ya system no.
0: Yes,
1: no mo cotton ama enko from
0: mo. Manipulation nso dia no odin.
1: Hey. Conscience in him,
0: conscience in him, manipulation, any more trafficking, trafficking, more franny, was nipple over manipulating. Oh, I'm a doba, how being a jumaye, and away were her, nanny panel so
1: near the oak,
0: where dear children, not the abba.
1: Because I didn't go for a Middle East countries, a jumaye promise, only conditions, a promise, and Tisa, who could draw ye sizu passport. No, I could shame you on who be ye, you must say, she's a wittity.
0: Because the name I want to say, and they craft trafficking, or my traffic, I'm called willingly, and you say, ya chichi, nakatan, and ya kidnapping, and ya willingly.
1: Ya willingly, because obi be manipulative, or be that down.
0: I'm a wawa, wawa,
1: no, a dinachi,
0: edinachi.
1: Exactly. Sana then come.
0: As I say, Sanet, every day, and nay, the same one, Aqua, be my swatches or more breno. Who have a him on one, a boab
1: one, on a coy, and a wine a dobeco.
0: A dias, a ye agents, let you and then look at me so about Tom and say, oh, a horn well, no, you fool was a horn,
1: and Tissa,
0: and Tissa,
1: or Bapa, o Nimpa, say, I didn't Tissa. Obisi or the Ubeko Europe, or the Uko Gina Libya, Epona, no appointee, or say Uko Wedim T will a premier Europe Neguhe. No Wujina Libya woo. Inti a pine guo, so Uko Europe, made the Waba European, inti cross. O cross wa, we 45 minutes pet, no way do Europe. Opera.
0: Obwa.
1: Or manipulate too.
0: And yo, Tikaka crop, Benji, or Benji, or Winsem.
1: or kwaye passport amount or the be to so or kwaye Ghana card amount or the be at to so
0: uni birth certificate
1: or the be at to so or ye ni na wie no assurance so abe charge o say we so person kwa bruchi. Okay, good. Meboao meboao
0: connection man
1: or the we be twitwi form to say eyin last minute u kotoka na u jira kwa wanhwe ye kwa ya be chew kwa kan ho say wa kwaye bibi boni bi wo ho baby meanwhile na unso ujira unim de ekoso kra manipulators. So the whole system na ye dwumu no is full of these people. It's full of these people. The one ye we dwumu na we say ye hwe ye hu ye ni we ukọ dwumu na ukọ to say enipa wo dwumu nka say eni obi a wo dwumu nko twe manso but who get close to people who are doing well? To obuasi be we ni o asunkura bi. Otibi bi atieniye because all around you know, they are very wicked people. I want to say ya obe dada. Who a student who baby a who teacher for show muiye. I'm saying when we say who. Some of these sexual encounters ekukosu between teacher and pupil. It told me you don't know where it is coming from. Internet just said pupil no I was so ashamed who ye because teacher no all tell so oba be chere o mass no ma wa pass pa no an hwe yo be chere o biology susu mu felipa
0: ochro
1: mass no ochro biology pa practicals reproduction practicals.

0: Preparation at that da.
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0: 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A Kosu, baby. Oh, by ye, Jumemu has a so for said Bu as of four at that da. Yamisi, Yamin can she.
1: Oh, Reverend, I said, no,
0: Yamisi, Ozin Yamin can she. Zuzu, no, I can't. Yamisi, no, the Bayesa, sister, who we are sinu. 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
0: 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No, I can only was it, or come with tear boom, only woman, me, or come with tear boom, when you would near the Union or town, or no oil.
1: Hm,
0: as you know, in Yanoka, who win him. And he soft won't cry, eh, ye say, dear. Na, why be no waka? O the fab politicians inside, Omususu, Omo, ye, Omo, dear, at da.
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1: then
0: I'll see
1: you
0: ntia ba no kwa omo ye mpeso aso ho no we share development agenda development projects akọ budget mu ya ratify budget no ya pass it that's a project in yanye biomu a aya na me bi se me hu se budget no sikanu wo mo te se wo mo de be yes ade we e wo hi ntina e wo ade no mu ye de ko parliament ya ratify which means say ye be ye nti ade ni ntumi anye which means it's a budget in Ukraine. Yeah, ratifying say budget in Union. Just a budget in our portals.
1: True.
0: Income near the omo expecting now. Omo in either so omo inflating and I say it's not realistic. Oh. Sisi aye wo has obi banos obeye bridge di akofa epui firi Accra di abaya. Who I was say wujidi. Ya tibi say yeah, yes sky train. I won't cry. Sky train.
1: Now,
0: a form of the Anugrano, a number, a Banua, Sakumono, and Ugrayan to Minyeu. And Ugrayan to Minye. Is when you see a yes, sky train.
1: yeah, transportation. Yes,
0: Oh, ain't a manipulation, a dada near the Fufa Quin soon, near the Chinchimco Fonsa, ye Jinko Fusica, ye, and in the long run, Ubens will be life, Ayabasa. Somebody pays.
1: True.
0: And somebody pays with their life, their destiny. Ubuna Ayabasa. Oh, Ubisika be, I was here, the Kobe, be no beat to me, Cotron, social be no be conning him, and Fessican uncle, and Tiacolan went to me, Uncle Tron, social no, or a cotton baby, who cope a mate be a goodie. In Sune Bianca Nipano, wo, make I years ago, pa, years ago, ye swamini, another gentleman, no sisia, or a brochure, ye quire a jume be, and I dear me, ye very, very successful. Oh, the Huyan is on watch row a newspaper, at that time, Times. Near a newspaper, be will call my friend at Times. On my headline caption, say, Minister Brantiano, Japanese government, Amayen scholarship. This was in the newspaper. Hey, and I mean, my friend, Madame Funami, say, Jack, what could you scholarship be? Yes, sir. When I think form four, form five, maybe 16, 17 years. I'm saying, Oma, my scholarship. Japanese government, me, wo, we, my scholarship.
1: Yes,
0: see, somebody either said there was a real scholarship and he had diverted, and that there was no scholarship and he had trust story in the keke.
1: Yes, to sell a picture, be out.
0: Some story. The fact was that the first scholarship, to date, we don't know.
1: Reverend, you answer us when you say acquire employers, you better say, need to me a handle manipulating individuals. What my dad for a woman.
0: I think so. The first thing is try to prevent them from coming to Wedwem. That should be the first which means interview selection process. I would select nipa ba Wedwem. You have to be very, very careful. And then aya baby bebre or mom we are very serious in Juma or more honumunu or more panels or more interviews or more psychologist also industrial psychologist or more also woman to me a some questions being at the end of the day no woman preventing some nipebi from getting into the workplace in the first place into one bad ya say na ya fine wedding but womu wedwuma mu a womu betumi aye manipulative dey di kind adwuma no e won say your policies aye di ye adwuma no aye clear aye emu ye fine o the policy ye adwuma na say policy no emu nye fine a uma manipulators no opportunity to manipulate the policy. Because policy in your clear. So you have to establish clear policies. I will say we define unacceptable behavior. One of the unacceptable behavior a clearly defined any sexual harassment. So when defining say o twem na me born to we dey o yeah madam for na me born to but edwem ha no e di eto abobo ha
1: na ko born
0: na ko born to sexual harassment clear but you need to define it I will say we create ethical guidelines we edwem ho obi yire we den na ko born to e wo edwem because we your colleague
1: e wa down for
0: wa danfo wa adwuma mu wo
1: adwuma
0: mtu ko bon ne to so ko fa asem aba I was say a bibi ko wrong so wa adwuma mu a ye investigate facts ye pull out facts investigation ni bi wo hono ma ye yes a be 5 years ni egusu ye investigation which means to say mpenimfo no ni ye ready say omu be ye investigation bia nti enu an say ade ne da ho sa
1: and no ka manipulate and she chiri manipulate
0: e manipulate exactly I was say we focus on evidence not rumors adwuma bi wo hono ma rumor no ni ye di ye adwuma mpenimfo ni bi wo hono ma o pese wo hu de ekoso e wo adwuma but one she wo hu ye a obi be ban no play too because boss no who per se who say ye pon a e de an ekoso wa ya pon e de an ekoso wa adwuma mo night shift me per se me hu de ekoso wa de ban me baby say akos e no e de an ekoso na akos oh yeah and once akos gets to see say obetumi a manipulate me no dear ankoso nyina ba ba be catch him say ekoso and akwaku eso e condition and what they finally see so e kan ho and what ball nwum obi enwum no and na wo sa no wo kotena wa konwa so chese obetumi akeken say bebree because wo no where you open to rumors
1: assume
0: you're there meanwhile bibia no it should be evidence based not on rumors I was say documents will document incident. I have that practice, you know. Somebody's work is somebody's work to document. In some very serious workplaces, this is documented. Your birth date. Yet describe with precision what went on. And they are too fast. Because perhaps it will happen a second time from the workplace. So you need to document. So one document here, won't mean you need when they deserve to be sanctioned. Won't mean yet. But you have to document incidents carefully obi kobo obi toa I will say a tro say now or she jeans and a or train in sa left no and what they born and to no a course ni nyina you have to document it now the date any time and the access evidence so that say ebia wo policy ni say yes twice we be in there na she say wo one wo the second one by obeying. But if you are not documenting anything, a better than obey to me any engineer. Who you obey ed no way yin a d based on evidence, obey to me the work of labor. Labor laws were honour a protected or no so soon a right. Once you don't you are not able to produce evidence, you say or you say an answer or you say no. So that is also one of the ways in which a bit to me a reduce way. Address issues early. Assembly sia can one seminal and temper. You try one now, yes, slow. I dare see now, yeah, okay, you better come once next week. You come back once next week. All the trouble and ever, oh, my, a dream one manipulators in one man, one chance, and one why, yeah. Punishment and answer sanctions be or apply the sanctions consistently. Say consequences, you know, for their action. In fact, say sexual harassment in America, you were a whole sanctions. Uber 2 weeks, and whatever the sanctions are. Apply it consistently. Men ya kojo eye ye no enu uye ni say ana ya akoye no onu akoye oba no okobo bema ibo no o enu no wa o mpese o apply no because we your ba no if it's a sexual harassment
1: it's
0: harassment oba betumi harass bema pa ma bema ye bete the same way nti I was say a documentary near documenting. Say consequence ne etiseya. No we apply so that there's equal accountability for obia. Very very important. You wo ni pe bia ye from whistleblowers. Whistleblower ye obia wo adwuma ma. Ohu se bibi enko ya otumi eyi mpenimfo asutre. That person is a useful person. Yeah, no, yeah, I say, or a lapo, and we are a conconsa. But more ya dena, and then a more yen, and you. Intimino, a drusana, I mean, who's a conconsebu? Ah, more great, you mean, a dress, and one a detriaca. Nurse a manager, banner, make a country manager. O say, may a conconsen. Any conconsa.
1: When I will see where quite ye here, why me de here.
0: Me de here mean to my cousin. My cousin means Rosa may cock. And yes, me. But then the thing is, there has to be clear guidelines to protect whistleblowers. Because it's a whistleblowers and won't protect you, Oma. A bad then Oma blow whistle. So blow back on us, also back on be blow alarm. Next time, I mean, I'm in Kokamu. So you need to protect your whistleblowers and on a bit encourage reporting without fear or retaliation. Very, very important. And so all of these are examples of methods and acquire. Ye fashua, ye di reduce. When kase ye di betu ase 100%, ye di reduce.
1: Ye
0: tesu. 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
1: Ebusia, yensiye we, ye bae, ebe bie phone lines no. 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
2: 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I a friend say, Prima, I Prima, I to Mijina, and Suano, Ewa Bribiemuno, say, Sadia, you want 250 and 500 gram pack sizes, and Unti, a man in your Jenjokra, Quajo Prima, small size pack, a free, a good dealer, Biaho, and I say, Fre 054 8263 159 and I say 0500209573 Prima Jane Sida a one more day na etumi gina ensuano ewo abrebia mu
1: Ebusia wasugu so tie nya sapo fiji media ewo plan B 104.5 FM so ye be phone lines no e dia tumu so betimi de wadwen kira na wasem bisa e de aba 0551656565 and at 0551656656 Ebusia machiam
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4: na watu wo ho yo Sam Nadia Makosia, Yetia, or Tearful in a Pambia Tearful in a Ereva Panassi or Bidu, San Ocano, Yinima Momsunimia, Miss Topic in Toha, on the kind of Papa Moon in the body, and the Embassy Senior. Nipa Blah Body, a Makosia topic, the Abba, and Casafani Pound, and Nipa Blah Boss, it could be a question, garden. Why a garden of which no one Jimwa? You remember Bodu Marinina, Abba Panaquest, a garden, or young fat, and Yamba be said, as you see, I be say, I'm my home by ya. You are never confined in Cassay, Jenna topic here, Jay. The onion, you be your flume, then a bayer and Fabon be my dear papa. But the boy, it almost an inch, I think, Yamadeba. The must.
1: Oh, yeah, that's say, Kofi Ghana sounds so udo, dear. A Bible sounds so bits me a free 0551656565 and a 0551656656. Ebusella Chill.
5: This is Plan B.
1: Hello.
6: Yeah.
1: Good morning. Good morning, oh, Pacho Dini Baby Akasefri. Hello? 0551656565
6: and a 0551656656.
1: Evangelist.
6: Yes, madam.
1: Pacho, my name is you.
6: Yo. That's a flash of
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6: Of work as a pop,
3: Ebi ye kind of Raku, a beer, Ubia, maybe, or Tabiani, or the Edma Abusina. Again, so here, a Carmine, a dozen with him. Ufri, dear Carmine, a symbol, no mammy, time, simple, not mean guy. Carmine, simple, a symbol. I can also say, of my wishing room. Oh, yeah, dear man. Just for yassing your mind in a man. Who free us in the Cotwari about or walk or do or the Verma, the other down path?
7: Nana,
3: I know.
7: Patch up common at your chain and a manipulative person common at your chain.
3: No, American, and even I come home with a social idea. Mitchell, I did be a dentistry. Who you interview? Who means I didn't know I say. Who be Walia? The big, Odi wani tu fonzo a obehun yi. Len kasa le dire. Nko ma ni.
7: Am sia ma chiun. Hello, ma chiun.
8: Hello, mami.
7: Pa chane ti sen?
8: Na do na wo so e.
7: Yes, ehun ye papa. Papa chou din bebi akase fi.
8: No, ya fa me ba. Me ka se si ase so wa.
7: Yo, we ja ba pa chama yin ti o.
8: Yo. O pa yin ma se mo ka ese jume mo. In fact, my experience is by ne, that's of course. Now, in your position, I'm a boss, no, if you na no catch them and say, a young kuma we ya pass, that is our position, na man. And China, then you know, your transfer. Then you know, then you for front of, in fact, for manipulating me, a train. That's happening, you know, only there 6 months, right? No time for today. Or time, yeah, people would name it that. Say, Papa, time, yeah, say, cow, crana, me, papa, yeah, Juma. But to me, can't play, say, my marker. Into a Juma, some idea. A very young Cassa program was a repeated you another day. And you're very bad near Kosovo, Juma. You move to Ohio and Cassa, and Nayana Cassa would be
9: 0.4.
8: I'm sure I'm on the program with the machine.
7: Yeah, that's a Japan sound so do, dear Abba. I'm so much.
10: Yeah, no, mammy, I'm back there today.
7: Pacha, you know, sway.
10: Thank you, dear. You know what I'm about to do with my mother. Pacha, you mind you. So, and a couple of us at the mark. at my messages of you number the number in Ghana at that time when you were at that time that you are planning at the
7: that. Yeah, that's it. Ebusi Amachim 0551656565 and 0551656656. Ebusi Amachim. Hello, Matthew.
10: I'm not sure. Let me watamali as a police. I'm a machine about who a police moon or say on the Madipam. Let me a killer
9: or so
10: on the Madipam bet to a phone call. And so Saturday, so no shop near one mean quana minim Adipam or more on or mini Madipam papa. It may catch and say, Ontro a funny district, no district, name your headquarters, Ontro funny district officer. So. About headquarters to Accra, say, or a teller, he wanted to operate or convert it by tailoring side. Ama or ye, me man, guideline in Yama or ye, mampa or mufano. As a omudinu by tailoring shop. Because of your machine, auntie. Now, secondly, we are near some Mika, but Mecca. Now, onuni kota master never hold by then. Now, on me at a phone, no reboom. Me say, man, we buy no. Or yes, quartermaster, see, or better, me, the least in pet, no, a culture and throw at your quartermaster. Now, papaya frame me. Atasa, tiami, oh, basa basa. But now, penny phone me, I may pam on your manty, or mope master.
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10: In fact, I could do, but you know, now, I am semi jai, Jumano. It is me, Jesus. I'm a luckily, and you'll be Oxfam or more advertising or more pay security.
7: Mr. Bob Brandon, why? So, okay.
10: No, no, more security.
7: Mm-hmm.
10: And I'm on the metro application. 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I'm a homo family. 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I'm a mechanic and say. Shop no my free shop
9: 4.5
10: back up before for senior me buano na obeko transfer na retirement on fa shop no ko me ko eno enche bia na iti oba no on in charge enche bia omo di different person by onu su senior manu afi on to make ran is o ko transfer enche manipulation no e wo jume papa. Especially say Nipano or Nime Jumano, now Nime Jumano, a china, not a problem. Timmy, that's so fast.
7: Yo, yeah, that's say Uncle Prosper, so and so would do it, dear.

0: Hanum say Piaga Piaga was watching you live from Achim Asafo. Piaga Piaga and Nisha. Someone saw a little message about a Facebook and a swabusia. Also, bets me afraid Eddie Abaj Media. So now on so Odo Adrenchere and our Simbisa. A day about 0551656565 and a 0551656656 unso ubetimi afre na wasembi sebi uwabienchire bi efa nkomo yi ho a na wonso odewodie aba okay mala mo perever number na me the office line need to ja ofre 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Obesha, come on. Aye, Mr. Me, offer about corner one for our free. One foul, no, I'll bury it in a corner. It be a nanny, you man a dross, and it be a busy, and it went to me and foul corner. But I'll bury it in a corner, and untino, a offer about corner, say I'm fine, mama be mumbo. Talk also free. 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And I was saying, Mr. Eddie, about 0551656565. 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So, also, do dear Abba Ebusia, yeah, for last to call us near for Fred Jumediano and for in 0551656565 and a 0551656656. 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
3: Okay, yeah, but that was a papa. Pebbles, your Reverend Michael Banson, Enka, and Amote, you know. Holy Fire Revival Ministries, the Rehoboth Tema Community 4 branch, you know, or no, and a down. You better not say, Pastor Bekayan, sir, and my Eddie Jumedia, a Bremo. You better win an amateur, someone J. Bre, Namuti, and Sapofia Jumedia, you know. As I said, being common boat drivers, younger drivers, Uber drivers, taxi drivers, short road drivers, Mamuko Long Jenny, and Afin, so Kada riders, Munne, better must papa, papa. After I said, and Chani B, and Koma, a Belicho. 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Your family, of course, Jim for Macramo.

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It comes here from CIGNCI. 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
2: 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this year, been so at me out on Crafty, Eddie of free South Africa says, I ain't seen a band, Eddie Guacom, Sebi. 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be binti or more kegrem or South Africa mountains war. Manoka said the science and I toss me and sending Yadian Penufo, etimi abonwa, and on I'm so my name, but I said Benia, Wojem Adi Amamanfoa. Or South Day about Trumpeswaso or Sergeant Tintin, say Majority Chief Whip, a war, a Dom Cassian Afa, a dear just so a honorable Roxanne Nelson, Elche, Kwame Dafyamapo, what the a footwan or den Aqua 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baby man who did true or Mom Brasby of former shares and bra, Adema a baby mine, oh no, so a can be no. Huben Yans and Penfodo, nine beginning form, na Aquania Sebia, sa xenophobic attack na Ekos our South Africa mountains and Penfu and Maniano, Omunia Bibi. 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
3: Speaker, I thank you for the respect of the rising xenophobic issues in South Africa. Speaker, I rise with a heavy heart, not merely as a citizen of Ghana, but also as a member of Parliament of Ghana, as well as the member of the Pan-African Parliament, which is headquartered in Durban, South Africa. Speaker, we are deeply troubled by the dangerous resurgence of xenophobic violence against fellow Africans in the Republic of South Africa. Speaker, what we are witnessing is not an isolated disturbance. It is not a misunderstanding between communities. It's not an ordinary social frustration. Speaker, what we are witnessing is the gradual normalization of organized hostility against African migrants and foreign nationals under the dangerous disguise of cleanup operations, citizen enforcement, and community protection. Speaker, recent incidents in Durban and KwaZulu-Natal have shocked many across our continent. Viral videos of mobs stopping African nationals in public, demanding identity documents, interrogating individuals without lawful authority, threatening traders, assaulting persons perceived to be foreigners, and forcing migrant-owned businesses to shut down out of fear. Speaker, among the victims was a Ghanaian national lawfully resident in South Africa who was reportedly confronted and told to fix his own country. This, Mr. Speaker, is unacceptable. It's unlawful. And Mr. Speaker, above all, is profoundly un-African. We must speak honestly today, Mr. Speaker. No citizen, private nor ordinary, has the legal authority to become an immigration officer unto himself. No mob has the constitutional right to decide who belongs in Africa. No African should be hunted in another African state simply because of an accent, nationality, insinuation, surname, occupation, or economic hardship. Mr. Speaker, this growing pattern represents a dangerous collapse between lawful governance and street vigilantism.
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0: 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Express business edition as here and a year Mr. Biney edit two judges and part when I am in here since a trade per se eba at the funnel and a retirement age you know and one or just a idea ever had you know and see bring yeah yes employment I hold on a war on one a was through and I say this row only do I do some part or here and they such ram before you and yeah, we bet you a pan now. So, a dead your helper and a bit to me at the above my conqueror ganimo. Also, no, a human yes, a bit to me. I hear say, and they 1 hour day in fear in a duciana umpire woman say, be a bit in fear, Luciano, then in fear that's why, and I said, and what in that's why was so at your jitum now. So, Sanamo tuna or personal to the idea between Abua. And so, there are two guys to say, and penny for nothing. One more now, retirement age or per se was such a won't be service at home and some ansana. One uncle said to me, Essigna, and no, and Faho say Nipperwa Pumutin, and answer or warp a panacea obey to me, dear Yaguman, Nemo, and obey yourself, obey to your hair, now for what to me, Bissabisa. Now, Miss Hon, some say, and Pine Prim Prim, employment rates, Agina saying, unemployment rates, and so I was saying, available jobs, and so a senior, a benam so a man can be able to say to me, and ye be a dear. Or not the Adioka in Nana say, and who be ya? So we are gun and ya over here na fee. Where to me, Abuama, and nay, and your mate to me, I couldn't name me, and ye say, and say, where did you many be an overcoat to the moon, say, and you'll be able to.

0: to be a boy room, no, now what train and EGS or announcing a queen as well, and yet you have a cry, or your two judges rest him. Say, come say, you're my kind dear, and we say, you bet me allow Emma pension benefits, and also you bet me at retreat, Nemo, Akon, and Nemo Pa, Nenente, and Penford, the two judges winning country, Sampa, Obi Onoma, where we in a Jumanua, and where we are, Yajuma, Benjamin, where we are, and our Kakupimu, our private sector, and also Honso Kako, a debris, et to me, et de dien, soon, and say, retirement age, you know, et to me, Akon, every year, now, so yadia, you ray, a verbal modia. So be baby Eddie Akoshe. Now Mr. Biney Eddie Atuja Echoes San Satra Yano and Home Yasem before Henafe when every is a home sampa e and san were two sage nine is answer one re ewangina institution bako peso one in shisha and as one position Eddie first adding home. Nafe won to me and ba now me two sana mono. And then to you a din cardia two ja etches and home yaso on his stakeholders between Eddie Cassisi and I say no makasa brainstorm is nafe ubibia. Between your boy, my son, she ever to your corner anymore. On to me, and far and corner. Nancy said, we just be our name, Senate and Quan, maybe a bit of Hong Kong. Then the commanders are nine institutions. I hold on near Jai, say, yeah, no money in common designs as Senate for and a pension pay near the near 420. Nay, I call you Eddie Fro, you rate, Tressen, Yadia Babu Akra. Now, is Senate Director Eddie to judge Tressen. 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
3: 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Because when what the thing that the dia dance say site am abono kunu. 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
7: We know you are doing well. We know you've already excelled. But we want you to go even higher. Every mother wants their child to be the best they can be and to excel even when they think that they have reached their goal. So we are here to encourage you to do even more. You have heard from Nana Sribo about group work, and I think that is part of the strength in sports. It's about cooperation. Regardless what your strength is, it becomes even more strong when it is played along somebody else. And if in the process you make someone else even stronger, you succeed even more. So that is what we want to leave with you. Ghana is rooting for you. Regardless where Ghanaians are, whether they're in the diaspora, they're in the markets at home, they are on the field, in the market, I mean in the... Regardless, they are rooting for you. Ghana is behind you.
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2: ke jumadi mudi ya no and you're successful and it bridges the public trust. I just want to get the election watch. That's the group election watch. Over now 10 minutes in about 3. So I'll retrieve that statement and I'm ready. Answer on my back as I'm no more there. I'm on 9.
3: It's
2: soon. Now you're on my election. I course on. As I sit here, 2020 election, I stand to be corrected. Say, still ya gazette here because for

0: commission. So I bought election results more than five times. That's why I say I stand to be corrected. Yeah, it's me. I announce results more than five times. Yeah, yeah, me as oh, read. Check your
1: I'm coming. Yes, what has your hand to the uncle?
0: You see, mm. Yeah, I don't know which side to read fear. We are all in this country. It's FOT. They can do their research on their own. Election was resourced in more than five times. There's a near calculation. There's a do be great more than 100%. And perform to Abba, every Timina 64, up to now. This is the type of commissioner they were working under then. We
2: now,
0: if
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0: the free pillar two. Openi comments also the abasa and a gun that can be asked in your best two. Panseru, Nidia no what to the abano no. And the bayrene. We if we Derek Ayeti was say or recasiano at the Afriku food young crackine, Eastern region. Derek, we once we bet you upon Eti Casino the abandon we now see a change in command seven for penny seven. 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
0: Omamba, and you're fresh. 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

me say da bia wo say Ghana team na san and so ye be bo pe na o yam sheshew anti o yam sheshew ana o yam sheshew o say Ghana o ma san

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How do you and Peter drew? Report if you are by HSA, Ariano, Egusujinum.

0: Derek, what are you?
1: Okay,
2: I'm not doing
0: well. In soon, ever time.
1: Hey, showers of blessings. Oh, say, and then you jacono. Showers of blessings.
0: A challenge so good for more.
1: Yes, a chase, and then goes be good. Obi at name. Sana as a chair.
0: Sana, as a chair.
1: Yes, yes, because Minkai the last time, last time court tournament, on that day, no, in Seattle. So I think say, it's something that is going to show. Say,
0: as a Seattle.
1: Yes, and Abani sa so a obi abeche dem boko yeah e be call join so be call joint boko na ahwe bo ne kama kama and dem be si bia no weather no e mo show di obi a
0: dem be si bia
1: e mo show di obi a
0: but Ghana elu so a o show be di o
1: Ghana oh why na guys so no the way weather net no any ade o show be di obi a sa na dey akosi
0: ah okay
1: nti enye mo wa pi nsio Elton eye a good signs. So what you say?
0: Okay.
1: But I can't miracles the wonders maybe see 11 p.m. No.
0: 11 p.m.
1: And I for now and then, me ma come no. Are you okay?
0: Are you okay?
1: Oh, are you okay for now?
3: Because of the rain.
1: Are you okay?
0: Okay, Evelyn.
3: Okay.
0: Before you have concert to say.
3: Boko, I say so new day.
0: Oh, so I have. Oh, so I have. Oh, so I have.

0: 1-0 any team drew quarter final.
1: There's a US.
0: South Africa 2010. South Africa 2010. And also ni game ye team ko ye ni. And this tells you say the Ghana World Cup ni ye team nya ye first winner. E team boost ye mora. And ye team ko ye ni. Ye other competition, World Cup competition ya ko ina. Ye lose first game.

That's the menu. I'm on one so confidently. Waba Bontin, Eddie Abetu Jase, Ujidise, Odebo Esenaye Juma, Omo Tene Philosophy Nase, Oma adapted Bibia quickly. Ibisan is a Obo friendly match by Akope ahead of the tournament. I don't know, and Hanana, and a coach in so one training crowd.

0: na yahwe the main reason why I didn't na e ba ya Senegal pa wo mo etimi lose to France
1: sa
0: margin no yebe hwe but my main fault we say and to just say and 17th of June yes akabe say 21 minutes na two abo two bope yebe sore so my main chao na main ma aye atenase na the ten say aye Tech Bridges Africa omo BC aye Leavers program 2026 no egusu ekoso me pato where we school now tifi say aye Essex and I say aye GHS and where we ocean resorts and I be binti onto us wa me pato Tech Bridges Africa omo program no omo echre three courses computer literacy ochre afin so omo chre Microsoft Office suit and after graphic design basics. Side three courses. Tech Bridges Africa. Omo etre. Obe pe kakraba. Na yama osai. Masha siyede da. But obe timi ne omo edin komo. No wa joine. Obe timi message omo. Obe timi from an answer. Obe ma WhatsApp message. 0262-288-968. 0262-288-968. 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Na onomo adidi enkomo a na enkora no so bibia enso atimi aye kama where's my message na I say hi bro I believe I grace okay I say Senegal caused their own disaster by failing to utilize all the chances they had yesterday. It was bad and this must not happen to Ghana. Good day. Okay ti message we ena ye hwe agina so Derek, Enra, me de na mo GD pa because Senegal team ane kuta omo. Na me nimse France nso ewo eye team, but na Senegal nso ewo team. I say committee me de match eye France. This is my first time nso ananka Senegal ebe she France.
2: Yes.
0: Omo eno mo bo. Ah omo team no mo bo pa. But then Enra e de na call ya Ankui. Ma me ncha eye Reverend Jedra. Reverend Jedra in charge of Mampo Kwapim Assemblies of God Unity. I will man point kuapem. My main channel. I will or monitor show no pa. My main channel will be answer. Unia.
2: Oko. Oshé. Enra Senegal. Meka say. Papa tiao. Ena. Oma Senegal feeling so. Omi to me. Ashe France.
0: No no do eden.
2: So no e coach no. And they all set up the team.
0: Na chances are first half we omunya ye.
2: No. You see. Fine. First half ne end 0-0. Unia chances. SM. In the we are going to say 70th minute of the game. Now we say money in the game no more. Change your front line. Jackson, he wasn't producing it. Open man for mana. Your team can stand France because your team is a team who just won the African Cup of Nations. Ah, yeah, say the more mana the more Morocco, but on our screen, you know, we saw say I'm not moving here. You have man for man to match because the way you set up your team, it means that you are going to sit and hit on the counter. Mm. But rather, no, you decided to what? Go at them. Perfect. Perfect setup for you. But man, you win the game. No, no. As a coach, for 94, ne uniform. Oh, yeah, dear. You can say, didn't sham here now. As at the first substitute of France, Ebe Ban, no match one. And you, Osman Dembele, film. Say a Ghana and I say African coach in a coach Dembele.
1: Obemana
2: 90 minutes. But we say Dembele no in the game no. And no yin film. After all ye Dembele film no. Two goals about to also. It tells you that they are reading the game very well. They are seeing say, oh, yen star man ni win the game no. Yen star man or a drawback searching for an air problem. Into what's the best thing? Let's take him out of the game and bring another attacking player. But you sat on the bench watching Mane, watching Sa spoiling chances upon chances. Everton player in the eye. He's good on holding the ball. Senegal line, no beyond holding the ball here. And that was another problem. Because look at Konate Debs, Opamecano Deb, they will bully you. Saliba, they will bully you. Because, see, I'm more strength. No.
0: Yeah.
2: And I'm more back line, I'm holding the ball. And the Amos also have the strength. No, N'Golo Kanté.

0: who is the Salah Abreu? They redraw Salah. This is what African coaches have to learn. Redraw your star men when they are not in the game. And let them understand that who in the game, let another person comes. Read the game from behind.
1: Okay.
0: The second game, you marshal it. Koulibaly, he was the downfall of Senegal yesterday. Experience-wise, and you know how dangerous Kylian Mbappe is.
1: Go Jano.
0: No, Jano. And there is no communication at the back line. That is what is killing Africans. I don't know whether Obiahunyehu
2: said
0: Obiahunyehu is a star. Because Oshé, Olise pass or the man, Kylian Mbappe. It's not something exceptional. Mm. But here and here, I don't know. Because look at the back line. They want it in shape. Baku echi, baku enim. And they will say, greater space. And football, the ball runs faster. A good athlete. You pick it up. And Mendy is not at his best. If Mendy is not at it, what are your defense line doing? Tell me mostly, you know, some of the African teams. Because if your goalkeeper is not good, your defense line have to save your goalkeeper. And that's what they are not doing. It's you know, the Senegal, I don't know the mentality Papa Otiel the share boys the team, but I think Papa Otiel should be a man of his words. We play a senior. Why are we limiting ourselves to only star people? Drop them, give chances to people. Everything guys say, one thing I love about the guy is that Onimbokra. And then near D. On your body or the shell, or found great you, or the shell, which I know. And that is what Africans we know. We know that this is our game. Inti nanka umane starte ya. This is nanka wabomu. But all the same, one defeat doesn't mean you're out of the competition. It is a lesson. Next game, man up. Get your boys after the ball.
1: Okay.
0: All second balls, Momu winning. And get your defense line to be in good shape. And I think say, Senegal have to make us proud.
1: All right. So, my main chair, I am Maso. Kufudia Fijasi. Maso. Kufudia Fijasi. Maso, Michao Pa. My main chair, Imano Munku. Munku, and so CEO of Tema Real City Football Club, yes, and also
3: 0555565.
1: There is someone to me on
4: you.
1: Oh, best friend.
4: No, no, no.
3: Oh, Evelyn, no, Evelyn. I'm sorry, can't you leave stuff in Abba? Can we show up, Oko? There was a question, you know. Edra Mata, who shared Senegal and France.

0: Piau, have you met your team? No, good afternoon, sir.
1: That's
0: it. Hello, good afternoon.
2: Afternoon,
0: okay. Many have you
2: ever called? Ni mobile money shop.
0: Yo, chama biska, yenti yo.
2: Okay. On send one minute in mobile. Gene fe for Omambwa party. Because me no me I am Muslim, okay. Me ni party ti o fi ko for dia. Nti me go on yeme go Twitter. I am the same ti o o won ni. Nti enda so ka ya. Most of the most of the company has them because I'm a proper age when I'm treated mostly and a particular problem. I say, yeah, kind of really big and I'm in general. I am a get some of our first thing. I'm on track and some of the best articles. I'm going to blast on it. You're going to end it. We know drone as I also done it.

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0: Samia. 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
1: Good afternoon.
0: Zine, I'm Pajero Frost, how can I free?
1: Yes, I'm not going to be able to go complete.
0: Okay. And Abi, you're in the way?
1: Yo, I'm not going to be able to go complete.
0: Okay.
1: And then,
0: Hello, good afternoon. Me bacho bibi aboko die. 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
1: Mpacho mpa bona e boye nyina e mboma Black Star.
0: Okay.
1: Kanye sa agron in your form. Demo inshallah nyame adumo e be win 2-1. Me bompa e sesima nyanti mi sha wango mai.
0: Okay.
1: Mila afi.
0: Era sipa. Hello, good afternoon, sir.
1: Good afternoon.
0: Me bacho froso ka safrin.
1: Opening
0: in Tiwe.
1: Yo. And then the five wanted to say Ghana Blaster. Almost we need giveaway. Because and then the one in Japan, the woman of our way, the way I'm up for Ghana Jupiter. A mammy near Japan for Ghana for almost supporting Ghana. You see, you have to make your two here and there, Ghana, adding to India for Ghana.
0: Okay.
1: And one five mom, and go find out who did it. You have a point of view.
0: Okay, me das if I say ne and young coupon best or Ghana for. Hello, sorry. Hello, good afternoon.
1: Okocha.
0: They don't, Yanko.
1: Okay, we are telephone. And then the point.

0: Atiu. Okay. Merci pa. Good afternoon.
1: Afternoon.
0: Sina e froso ka sa frien. Oze.
1: Gumo
0: fete. Ya froso.
1: Jo,
0: ya cha final for. Yentio.
1: That's not
0: Yo. Your chat, good morning. Hello. But your friends, okay, sir. Hey. Oh.
2: Hello.
0: Afternoon.
2: Afternoon.
0: Open the case, now be able to hear.
2: Abimo.
0: Me, but your friends, okay, sir.
2: Mr. Garlic Information Center, I'm a summer for do action.
0: Gun of foot, you. Information center.
2: Yo, me da si any yada masi any gumapa mo bode boa o my Ghana. 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

0: Okay, Derek, Evelyn, Ghana for answer Akasa. Ghana, Krum, Vimo Krum.
1: Yes.
0: Vimo Krum.
1: Yes.
0: Vimo Krum.
1: Me pe. Morana Ngofu Krab. Yeah, it's so nice. Bring back the love. No?
0: Yeah.
1: Since this is one of the advantages, sir.
0: Yeah.
1: Ketting in for my.
0: Yeah.
1: Jason Oku Krum and Ngofu Shepa.
0: Oh, Mushepa. And I have so say the whole tournament, you know.
2: Yeah, just you know, Spider Ghana One, the yellow, no. Like, I think. Ejaum, I bet Pele Mo, Phil and Nano Munyano.
0: Ibiaba.
2: And I think it's far better.
0: If you can attend, you know,
2: And I may say, Yesha, near qualifier, it's a plus for the nation.
0: Yeah.
2: And a bad boy, Papa.
0: Okay.
2: Oko answer no because my main this Sunday.
0: Munku?
2: Yes. The boss back up.
0: Last week, no, Odin Babdi, no.
2: Yes.
0: And Odin Babdi match, no more.
2: On boy.
0: Sunday. El Committee 8.
2: Yes, me cram the boots back over Kobobi.
0: Oh, okay.
2: It's in Bessel Wall, Bano Beshe.
0: Sunday, the Mekwa, sorry.
2: Ah, you have a point. I have 2 o'clock.
0: David, now, say, Mampong.
2: You have a more convoy. Opa, you have a more convoy.
0: But when the Munchi Shamami,
2: oh, so Opa.
0: Munchi Shamami, you have a more convoy.
2: Yes, because Munko.
0: For Sunday, the SM Quasar.
2: That Sunday, Munko Beshe 2 goals.
0: Imano Munko?
2: Yes.
0: That's okay. Oh, there. Oh, there. So, my mom, I had a video.
2: I got some mobile defense.
0: Oh, okay.
2: So, I'm going to be a video now.
0: Mate. Evelyn.
3: Okay. Vim Lady Okrom. Until America can say your first game, he did. And your main boy, not disappointment. We are man. Nothing of Vim, no. Okrom. No, mom. My name too, as you for say. They say your national team. As some. They say you're the club football. Now, go and Mr. Wam, I'm with your meals of 40 gun.
0: But you wouldn't say, yeah, they be good at that. Come on, change it. It could be so.
2: Oh, yes,
0: uncle.
3: And I'm a mere shot. I found who a nominal who are personal. Near come and come as a vocal. Miss Oris, a happy birthday, Cassema, Madame Fubak. In fact, Mokoko, no, no, Taos to me. Your fellow Blood Donqua, aka Odobe, dear Diego. I think, say, no, in the bed, dainty Abuna. Happy birthday, and come on,
0: or don't be dear,
3: and yes,
0: I didn't know the Eguzo.
3: Happy birthday, and come on,
0: okay.
3: I mean, sure, don't talk about them.
0: All right.

I was for Yeribesi Hania Sorensua Conti, Ubompaya, Mr. Noakai Ghana Timino, said the Krum, I feel you know, Awahono, yesterday, Ebebo, Bese 1 EMD, na Atadu Fuwa, Ghana, Yariati Dene, na Yenso, Yaji 3 points, na Enigina to Asusa Yakram.

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Omamba Fragrant Rice, Dadaba, Gold Star, Red Star, and Northern Star. 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

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The Mobibi Akwaba. The from Kofi Annan. You need DJ was in the Nam. Hey. And that Wednesday, midweek edition of the Plan B drive. Now, shall I send you a swan a guguna? We air showers of blessings for Ghana Funina, including the Black Stars. I yes, she ni mu se nyumire. Ombeye Panama phone huwe jumadi amaye. We share mo akwaba. Yase kaya hoko pem sen on nine bebo. Rain or no rain, e di jumedi eni na e bro. Patcha join here live on Facebook. Oko Facebook ah. Jumedi eni we tragu aha. 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We are live on Facebook. Uja messages wo high be kindi amao. This is the Plan B drive Wednesday edition. Enjoy.

0: Monsieur Shannon, Shannon, so no way to turn on. The Slamo driver phoning in a Yashi.
1: Time no
0: day. 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
0: The son said, Yakwino, Ghana, Yakwino. 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
0: 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Mesan so nyane nte ye say there are other parts of Accra. Mo am won kran no. There are other parts of Accra Ekwan no aflade. 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
2: Ah, boy.

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Yes, I see one do I'm an incontino. 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Now, Manaco. It's three now, Copacho. And only I was.

Krom. Nayan share rainy Wednesday. Story said trendy. I walk Ghana ha. And I feel we are see a found in you know. We shall me shots, yeah. Now me the old air called Cape Coast in the central region. Now I sent them as a story say a free Cape Coast everybody you know. I had name near the papa. Unfortunately, no. And there's so me sound war another sad story. And also right from Cape Coast in the central region. Medal Echo Infantipim Senior High School. Now, a story about what a trend, you know. If a 17-year-old student, actually said, or what Infantipim Senior High School. Now, I think, you know, a brand

when you're 17 years. I want a final year. I was in Fantapum Senior High School. Abrante Akwako Sane home. Abrante Akwako Sane home. This is very sad. Emmanuel Atta. And I just said, our final year. I was in Fantapum. Reporter Eba Tra. Wama kotuno se wasene hon ewa one uncompleted building mu. Na chese wasene hon wache kra. Na kapinta ni ba kon. Oye juma ewa story building in chen ho baby. Uncompleted story building in chen ho baby. And then there wakotu so. Sa brante yi e hangi ho. Unu yi aposi fuwa su tre. Meno e kase yi aposi fuwa akwa akofa body no. We are Hosem school authorities no aswa babontin aba be confirm it Abrante Emmanuel Atta na chese o school mu ho o ye Fantapum Senior High School student awo magia tum se o won the final year na obi bisa se den na be ma Abrante ya sign ho obusua me na wo ka say there. You to me ascertaining at the crop pot here. I'm a brand here 17 years. Wako ako sign home. Suppose if you go to a woman, you are saying you won't. And now I say, the end I will for any abuse you are for. Just one more quack or genie moa. One more chest one by any final funeral right. So unfortunately, no. Another student. They say, Pandy, a school's honor. Senior high schools, ho, universities, ho, a dear empire, and a coso. Questions are okay, internet, no swank or full ABC, no, no. Yan Kayabus, you are 4 years. Nancy Timua, and a UCC, and also Cape Coast, to wa, Ababa Wabacon. On also, what should an inquire? And I said, ne, 17 year old final year student. Natchez, or what infant, a Pim Senior High School. Ono so wa kwa sign ho. 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
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Now, according to the Ghana National Fire Service, Opinia Oye Public Relations Officer, Edema Ghana National Fire Service, Nefa Ewo ho. Ura Kelvin Hope Bezra. 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And I'm so I just share no man no home in the show. Now we put here fire service for in the bomb home day. 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So we'll be behind your shade. Now, it's just a share. Now, I sent me a man of human son. We'll be behind moi. And you're not familiar. Now, she say it's just a share. No, I know Emrasi. I was Ghana. Ha. See, we a whole force so air trendy. And I'm a just a share. A man of human son. A share a 7-bedroom apartment. Oh, ho. Plan B 104.5 FM. We should have first out with Fidia to her. Plan B drive now. So, Gusua would say segment way inside Ghana around the world. Story say we air trend war Ghana. Ha, and I feel we are still finding now. And on the other some war. I'm a phone call DVL if we catch it now. A DVL 4 omo de nsem bia betudwa DVL 4 tra na nsem temu no access commerce no omo ya wild pan na obehwe no no ma send SMS bi e de abawo phone so say we ya driver bonus commerce yi omo send SMS yi e de abawo phone so SMS no mbe send no obehu say link bi ka ho no more chrew. Say DVL 4. I'm a fine. Oh, 2% would you fine? Ah, and the Tian is here. Utian is here. I don't be my discount. Nipa baby will watch. I say, come and see. Add the trick here. Do one more. Almost send it SMS now. No more the link now. Come home. Say DVL 4. I fine. Oh, maybe our document be our expire. I'm best sending them out. Say DVL 4 no. I'ma try your payment ni si see through the link. Number ma discount. Send there will be a link no. SNE scanner and I just say information I won't phone soon you know my hack it. I'ma hack it sauce with ya. And your possibilities on my true seeking you know if you phone soon. And no a very high pan. It's an some hack it will phone a sana. And the JJJ. Ya we are phone soon you know many trio. O many tree one kasa. Nti wan hwe ne ye ne wan hwe ne ye a usika ewo fun sun nyina no scammers yi ebe dwiri sika no na wo wadwene se utua DVL 4 fine so na scammers yi na scammer wo ti ewe yi DVL 4 tra obi bia anya hwe ye obi bia ema ne ni enda ho na anya dia DVL ebe sene wo link bia and I feel so no omo payment platforms no payment platforms no so eye ba kopɛ eye ba kopɛ eno eye government of Ghana's
official payment platform. Aye, Government of Ghana's official payment platform. Aside, no. Aside our platform, no. DVL if watch that. Mema will be and dada. Say use the link we. Not to your DVL fine. Number ma discount. DVL if watch that. 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Into no who fine be. Yes, I be ma one discount. Into follow link he. Not fit to ya. How much ra a fraud? Is the same will be our money ni enda ho. How much ra shining so? Se wo pese wo ni DVL folding kita ho a e bia e wo internet ne so a wo mo approved website no e no ye www.dvla.government.gh ai wo mo official website e no no ti me sra wo ye driver ni atie obi bia wo be send wo sms bi. I was a link now. I want SMS number no. Follow link no. Now for you, I will DVL fine. Number my discount no. The patch will DVL for try. It's a fraud. We be our money in the house. We share me the too far. Now me the aqua copy mu our Canada. I want to just a Black Stars for one more ball. One more draw. And then you marry 11 p.m. The best show Panama Fuma. Panama Fu. The best show on by heart. Now on the Black Stars, no. Andrea Thomas Pate. Nasem no Echo Court. Aye Canada Fu. I must see one more Thomas Pate. Aye Visa. Enko Mukrum Hono. Sasem no Echo PMU Echo Court. Echo Canada Ho. Na Thomas Pate lawyers. One more Tria. Eja. Beno Casino. Canadian Court, no. 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Busia me di sino. Na me do ekwa South Africa. The Krobia e South Africa. Na mame ba kwa. Oye Minister of Justice and Constitutional Development. E was South Africa. South Africa force womu di ne hu. A Dean Benny. Mamini Dean. Aye Kubayi. 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Hey, my man come and take care of my mistro. We saw a young story. No sooner in Jama, Mini Dean. Now, according to Mammy, what should I say? You know, as South African musicians, you know. One more bray pa. It's an international gigs are woman yang in ano. International gigs are now woman yang in ano. They say woman yas are gigs nibim. They say woman yas are gigs nibim. And now woman dia, I say ewa Africa ha. And I feel we are siya fanning in antino. They say South African musicians no. Woman yas gigs bim. And I'm xenophobic attacks. I echo I was South Africa. It's way there. Watch out, I was there. A dimbonia South Africa for a general. A idea, a how womu ye pa. Tiri, a South Africa for Minister of Justice and Constitutional Development. Mami and the dimwi, what trendy ye pa. Bushia meko, na meko no. And sent him a Florence Obinim. And then a husband. So what I hear and a husband put ya and they will be him. And then a husband, Bishop Daniel Obinim. A Florence Obinim so trendy. It's answer, Mami, I to the numutu akasa.
afa na warrior who controversies are in the past few days el kosono e ho na Florence Obi ni me wie na sema wodi atudwa chere se se say there were no why ready why crado se Bishop Daniel Obinim e pe 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

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Ghana made for the unborn.

Alright, so there is a good news for y'all. Say, we are numtuni. I mean, we are gospel artists. 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We are Afrobeat artists. Now, say, we are promo to Unum. Our plan B 104.5 FM. Say, we are single, EP, and I say, album. 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
2: 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We should have Plan B Drive. And our Sugusu Awutie, taking you into the future. We should end on Wednesday. See the relationship tips, bro. Now today, on our relationship tips, no. Where you tia. We air for couples and our more relationship. And then we are talking about trying something new. Our relationship mo. And as our marriage ni mo. Say we'll try baby for fro. Na de be a enquire one way, sir. Nti and then me kakai wo. Say once in a while, try something new. Say about the date. Maybe I want a partner. Moko date ni ade. Obi wo ho every say o worry here. On any wife and on any husband. Wo mon ko date da. Tama wo mo shisha honeymoon ni wo mon ko date ni ade o. Na omo wale ye wie ni chi no. Wo mon ko date da. Me pa cho wende me say try something new. Say bi I won kai the last time I won wo partner mo ko date. Mon plan ni bibi. Mon plan ni date bi. Na face so no dan ne den nyina no o hwe ni mo se o wife and as our partner e be ye aduane wo fie e de ama wo enye bad de e na mo won enda me se try something new once in a while mo be sumi akor restaurant bi and as mo fresh Sarah Kitchen Services for o me tumi aye aduane kama kama na mo de abremo. I just say, you're the Biana, wifey, be you, Biani. We can be. Nama Shada, Fresh Sarah's Catering Services. Nama Ode, Biani, no. Nama Dining in Abremo. Nafe Mutsufie. Nama enjoy, ye, Biani, no. I just say, you're the Biana, Madame, be you, Biani. Or the four, try something new. And I'm trying something new, no. You do a horno swa, a horno swa, try something new. Aye. Enquire one way, sir. A horno sono sono. Try something new. See, and the relationship tips are made a bro. No, me kakao. Say once in a while, one of our partner, I'm gonna try something new. I'm a spicy relationship. No, 104.5. If be a mubwaska kakra no, we bet me a ko trip B. Eh, we ko shebe B kakra. Weekend be okay vacation be our chrome hire. Yes, cabibri. Now they are trying something new. Kakrana, which made the air am an IFA. Ningina is all be creative. Ntiyan ye creative. Now you try something new in our marriage, in our relationships. Then spicing yama up. So, Bushan, that's it. On the relationship tips for today. 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Our Tema community too. 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Cars are air conditioned, ever bow moon. 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From now when you want more Indian kit at home. We should have done a Black Stars album on my channel. And China the World Cup Diaries Airbrow. Ning and I have a Black Stars home. And so I said, and there the umpire, I be there. And there, Panama for the best show, Mama.

Diary Sir Bro. Nancy Abacohono to the brighter side of life. I don't find the woman do on my birthday. Happy birthday, Kasia Pan. And come on, Madame Rita Mukua. Madame Rita Mukua. And their birthday. They will show happy birthday. And I feel na de de inyan. Na de de inyana. Did they happy birthday and come out? So on that note, when they your birthday, Biaro, they will show happy birthday. Hey, this thing will be no matter. When they your birthday, you know. Mofa and Shirano enter Black Stars. Mofa and Shirano enter Black Stars. It was the World Cup Diaries, Ebro.

0: Senegal and then France match, France.
1: Yes.
0: Watch Senegal. Abono 3-1.
1: Yeah.
0: First half no. A real goalless.
1: Yes.
0: Now Senegal for and who will game no more.
1: Yes.
0: Now Eko Rie Chino not just say I show me 3-1.
1: Yeah.
0: I was second half no more. Not just say me say I'm a pan. Cause send your mu hold the France for the first half no.
1: Yeah.
0: Now me expect to say at least send our predict here no. And your crown me draw be. So Uncle Banner sa 104.5. I mean tell briefly. Say now who's that match no. Now for young koye the end so.
1: Covid me that's beam na ocean drag him na na really first half no.
0: Mm-hmm.
1: A fe yipa na Senegal for so womu ebon who day or first half in him. But second half no, and a woman see focus kakra. And womu share almost share almost had to the goose. Me feel say second half ni dear. Na Senegal for just say concentration in your honum. Omo ye complacent Emma France for 80 advantage. Second half no cry started here no initially no. When I said early stages of the second half no. Now Senegal who came him.
0: Okay.
1: I feel say Omo to me stay focused that and come to me win again. And as Omo to me ya 1 point be free. But Edu baby ah concentration here ah first goal ni buy pe and a bibia here. Who say first goal ni buy no? Who baby him?
0: Aye.
1: I feel now because who person here then? Unsu shebi.
0: Sebi yo, ubi yo tu.
1: Aha, ubi yo mune nye, diye ba si me unye, diye be diye wa udiya.
0: Ba ma chi nefe.
1: Una ye nefe pa.
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1: Yes, you offside.
0: Offside. 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
0: 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Asa Messi wadwa o.
1: 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Oni bobo
0: pa.
1: 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At the age of 37, 38 years.
0: Wow.
1: Still na no on show sign bia se o slow down.
0: Once a player simi bi wo ho mo 30 a.
1: Yes.
0: No mo pace na ba fam. Ba o hwe ndra match na Messi boy na. Ni team ya wa America hui kraa no. Miami.
1: Inter Miami.
0: Mm-hmm. Mi hunza wa bosa au. Basa wa share Argentina jese na. Yes. Spirit ni ye different. Yes. Andrea Messi you know, show pa.
1: Ewo South America for omu players ni. Omu eye edo omu maya pa. Omu bob eye ama omu maya. E different from sen omu bomo omu club side. Omu bomo omu maya. The kind of eye commitment. Any eye.
0: Oba
1: club side now we is on fair mount. It do say players ning na so mufi on yado on a club or national team na no or a completely different player. It to share obi to say Enzo Fernandez.
0: Yeah.
1: Wow Chelsea.
0: Yeah.
1: Chelsea and Shadan Kuyi is Ambamano. Oba Argentina, oh ball and boy.
0: Enzo do good na Chelsea nana end of the season Ankuyi affecting by Enzo dear.
1: But I'm a national team Argentina players no, especially South American players no. Omo different. Into omo no dey yade a omo e do omo man no. Into Messi dey say dey me anya mo.
0: But one thing so me hunu say as a team ning na omo bobo no e ma Messi o.
1: Yes.
0: Omo bobo no e ma ni shoot team Messi pa.
1: Yes. Unze the kind of respect any say no hu Messi no. Omo hunu say oyey Ubia wa bon national team nache or ye senior player and you the okay players because of mufitan and maba he send your musi and regarding Messi players in the jinan chain now Messi our bedding I believe you and sana woman united in the chi so people say baby a year Rodrigo de Paul, Messi be ku no di net. Ti e fe ne se Messi bodyguard. Tu e Messi bodyguard na kaza kaza fiwa. Rodrigo de Paul.
0: Eh na Messi bodyguard no show.
1: Oh pa.
0: What can fi mi hu ni o?
1: Eh mi se be bia di di e.
0: Oh man that
1: na
0: Jerry.
1: International football.
0: I have you. Na Messi si se all the pressure to zero so.
1: Yes.
0: Na se na ye ka se Argentine team no e bo ma Messi no. Mi hu sa o Portugal ho.
1: Debi debi.
0: As a Portugal ho players no bi a person o kire se wode no hu ti zero o mo fa ne nyɛ hwe. Si zero na ni mo gwa si.
1: Ene three hat trick ya washi ama pressure babe to
0: zero so na match no po be start there
1: and then yasem zero you could clearly see say
0: why mere
1: won't me get see you say na just say ya chip penalty abe to say omo nshim and as ya two corner ya two free kick say oh head here dey because it's very good in the air
0: and there
1: it's your two corner
0: acrobatics no
1: obe head yashi see ya
0: and as bicycle kick crash
1: say penalty be to ma obe mama apart from see no on to me nyane biem on to me dribble biem e say oni sa ho de ni biem sa pace ni naira
0: because say the ghost debate ni ya settle
1: o Messi ni bobo oni ya Messi
0: settle
1: dem make say
0: cause world cup
1: greatest of all time
0: ye face you ye head ye na do so Esther Reynolds na o say ni Jesse come and in the skirt come yi say na be ya Esther ni Jesse and in the skirt ya wa she enye ne ka enye na sem no comments black stars straight in that day, you go straight. Black stars.
1: Yeah.
0: Patrol. Ube to Miamame. Wo predicted starting 11. They are who she anymore. Say,

0: sebia oh news be around the Black Stars out be my year. Aside that no. Now we predicted 11 or so. Yen shwe ni mu. Because Imre Ampaye be Japan.
1: Before I remember yeah, be predicted 11 no. Asari na mo mu ni jide wo ni mu na mo nyina mo se unyu hu ni ye ni na ni se o ye local player asa.
0: Oh yen asa.
1: Oh yes asa. And one did our kasa.
0: Performance no
1: mu ya. Debi. Why na echima yen qualifies in? O mi busa one echima qualifies one echi.
0: As no qualifies
1: me under me busa one echi qualifies.
0: Yo chrome her. First World Cup no me ba. 2006. You will chrome her and as amie je mu chichi ya and na o lele ye re.
1: Only, but I think say Ebeka Kramia Kono and I mean say injury say bibi sabai na do
0: liberty
1: asa and your match energy tibim but qualifies we no asare and a chini nyina asare prove ni match say he is good
0: ntonche
1: enti me no me hu ni say this is the first time I wedding or World Cup oni sa experience no but busa hu say Cape Verde yeah nan wo mun Spain ebo 0-0 one Cape Verde plays one or World Cup da
0: Obianko Bida.
1: Kevin Wamuligi, and yeah, he be out of the castle. So, football.
0: Comments, oh, shake a bed keeper, each year, watch a pan, and yeah, sorry.
1: And 2 days as I don't mean no inspiration from a bed keeper, Nana.
0: Place
1: in the Sushibi, I'm okay, much is in the
0: okay.
1: And to bet me, I draw inspiration from a bed keeper. No. Eti the Amoka say asare uni ni na so local player sa
0: o me anya so o anu enti a me hwe friendly matches ni ade no
1: en kasare eti wo eye England na say Spain na en ka won kasa
0: se ne de na chese ho no definitely ni modern mobile so
1: na keeper no
0: so wache wo ho no wasan kra wasan
1: mo guess how
0: wache wo ho no wasan kra wasan inti no de asare okay me yan ko predicted 11 so na yen fancy emre no corner yan ko story of the day
1: so o share eye predicted 11 na me feel say I was saying, man, asari confidence. No.
0: Okay.
1: Now, or they etchy. Okay. They come in with your coach, Carlos Carreza.
0: Or they asari.
1: Asari betu.
0: Okay. Number two.
1: Now, right back, number two. No. Mama, yes, senaye.
0: Sorry. Answer my formation, man, I all predicted.
1: Maybe predict 4-2-3-1.
0: Okay.
1: Confirm so, 3-5. And I said 3-4.
0: Three back. No.
1: Three back. You need good wingers. And okay. I say, wingers, I'll make my tracky back in
0: time. No.
1: Three back, they also win ya. Pacey wingers.
0: Now the Barbara man be tracking.
1: Only sir pacing. Only sir America.
0: And I give you a mission. Okay. It's young 4-2-3-1.
1: 4-2-3-1.
0: See, Asari them. Two no one ever.
1: Senanya.
0: Okay.
1: Two centre backs. No, yeah. Ajeti any Jerome Opoku.
0: Ajeti any Jerome Opoku. Sir. Okay.
1: And now a year leg back. Ni Gideon Mensah.
0: Gideon Mensah. Now play Barbara man.
1: Oh, there be. Okay. Barbara man. The always starting from bench.
0: Okay. Young
1: Kwame. Then any defense.
0: Infinity.
1: Holding me for this, no. Mefa aye Elisha Wusu.
0: Elisha.
1: Any Caleb Birinchi. Hono nan kwa msa pati bono. Nti Caleb Birinchi wabe bo pati position.
0: Okay.
1: It's very good. Uko noji lana. Owa no mwede obon. But hani bono out of position. Ye manu kobo right. But mefo se ni perfect position, no. Eye. Sa holding me for this. Nti wane Elisha Wusu. Ene bebo sa to hold me for this. Oko honu ma. Eye wingers nusu. Mehe. Eye Semenyo. Ewo right. Na Inaki Williams. I will left.
0: Okay.
1: Na mama Sulemana Kamadin Suleiman Debi mama eye ayimum. Okay, on mama Sulemana mum emo na maten no. Ko wings are obey wasteful.
0: Okay.
1: Mama na bona maten.
0: Okay.
1: Na mama Jordan Ayu striker captain there.
0: Meba. Right on why na bo right.
1: Semenyo.
0: Left
1: on. Left o Inaki Williams.
0: Na este no mama.
1: Nyama. Mama na tabench kakra.
0: Mr. Boy no.
1: Oh, very good pa. But for now no, sab because of experience in Tino. Mamema Kamadin started as number 10.
0: Kamadin?
1: Yes. Na Jordan Elite.
0: Lafata is Akwe.
1: Honestly, another wasteful player. Wasteful pa.
0: Oh, yeah,
1: oh yes. Oh man, the chance. Oh, bet you be out on him. The final product.
0: Na Kamadin is Akwe. And you're the same
1: at the time. Ban number 10. No. Mema ne nko wings wono mo nko we onko e wasteful nti kamadi no e beba na maten.
0: Obu shira de aye idea.
1: What you about be? Oh, ba ba serious.
0: Sorry of the day ne dey share fridge mo. Ne dey Black Stars. Ne dey share fridge mo yesterday mo.
1: Eti na maten ho do ba, u be serious. Because ho no any center ho ne go ball no. Ti ho no e was we creative. Now to me supply eye passes no. Emma eye Jordan any can say wingers. 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

0: Ube born ma umbe ye wasteful bia. 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
1: anti. One top no ye hwan.
0: Eh Jordan, eh, Jordan. Lady line.
1: Ko for so se bench Jordan.
0: Captain there, Mpacho.
1: And also there
0: Jordan was size. This is his third World Cup. 2014, 2022 and na Jordan there ye to me and bench no for now. A captain there also man is starting now at least ordinary experience no. If we don't cover. Get we me first 11. Eh yeah, Benjamin Asare Senior. Ajiti Opoku, Gideon Mensa, Elisha Usuke Lebrinchi, Semenyo, Suleiman Kamadin, Williams, and Jordan Ayu.
1: What score prediction you're saying?
0: 2-1 Ghana.
1: 2-1 Ghana?
0: Yeah.
1: Why Nesha goes? No?
0: Oh, Semenyo.
1: What's the HR showing?
0: I'll say Semenyo.
1: HR only Vimana. You're Vimo. You're a show.
0: Oh, it's a Munya Musro.
1: Oh, that means the Minsrona Panamadi.
0: Sure. Body so be a hubo.
1: By a vessel.
0: Over Shepanama.
1: South Africa first reversary in Tina, say a Shepanama. Che, yes, Shepanama. Nay, I'm so much be abu my embra.
0: But on a more serious note, and your first game winner will see it to me, Rini.
1: And
0: then to me, Rini against Panama.
1: Hey,
0: you're my catcher, say, Rini and the game now.
1: Yembre,
0: because who to me, say England. And the mechanical creature. Who to me, say England. Who to me, say Croatia. And oh, yes, I can't creature be a who to me, say England. Only the Boba to me, say no. Creation so no only the bubble, but untimation. Why are they a draw? And to your last year,
1: your last year,
0: I'll see I get 3 points.
1: Your last maybe the first one.
0: Aha, and to get 3 points then now against Creation or England. Why is it when you draw beer? Now any Creations, what's in your draw? Yes, when you're when you 5 points,
1: five
0: points automatically will qualify for round at round of 32.
1: To seven, you know why in a shego,
0: seven, you know, Jordan, also my goose,
1: seven, you know, Jordan,
0: yes,
1: I have a show of
0: 2-1.
1: Serenos,
0: you better concede.
1: Esther Mamintio, now what's a winter when you're traveling? I don't watch the Jesse. Watch the Jesse. Some of him, Anna.
2: No of him.
1: It's in the
2: yes,
1: yes,
2: yes, 3-1.
1: I'm the one, one, and one was I.
2: You better mobile.
1: You better mobile.
0: You better concede.
2: You better concede. You better
1: concede. 3-1.
2: 3-1.
1: DJ Wise, you call a call score. Watching out. You need to score. Watching out. Be my master. You better say.
3: Oh, me won't say much.
1: A bit
3: one.
1: Ah, you know me, who cries in the DMI? We share for World Cup Diaries. And then 11 p.m. That's the story of the day, you know. And when the idea of World Cup Diaries, no. Comments?
0: Yeah.
1: See, and then no time, Ben.
0: Nami at 11 p.m.
1: 11 p.m.
0: Open so da, oh dear, a bob a 2 minutes to 4. A bob 4, a bob 5 out the Dakakra. By 9:30, 10, no, sorry.
1: Okay.
0: Na because oh, one, na now, oh, open class all better, best seminar, but where's your name?
1: A bush of 4 big worry, mammy. Hello, good afternoon.
4: Good afternoon.
1: Me patch over any baby, I can say free.
4: Mr. Garlic Information Center, Amatama Bodo Ashore.
1: Hey, Mr. Garlic, Bibi Aboko.
4: Yes, sir, Adumo.
1: Where do you want to my auntie away?
4: If I show you, Kwadro Ashore, for so ye ni na, ye vampire type blasters, and she say, and all Musha Panama 2-1.
1: Amen.
4: Yeah, that's it.
1: Kujashon for yes, yeah, that's it, baby. We should have the idea also,

0: 0765366656. Hello, good afternoon.
1: Madre.
0: What do you say?
1: Tell you better than Casanio.
0: Hey, Ketchre.
1: Papa, Bremedi.
0: Ketchre, Bibiabo call. Young, we are now hearing you, Munya. Oh,
1: yeah.
0: Yeah, then I'm yassi. Catch the mind here, and then I never call.
1: You are second only Makata.
0: Pasha say.
1: You are second only Makata.
0: Why, oh, yeah, no.
1: Second one, you.
0: I am my intern, my intern in
1: it. I was
0: on the
2: Makata.
0: Hello. Hello, how are you? Pacho Bibiabo call.
2: Papa.
0: Yeah, then I'm yassi. So we'll shake it to the sumay. Na in the match no o prediction yes saying Ghana she saying
2: na me nya na aye ne
0: sa
2: vegetable ko
0: na ye be she saying
2: ah ye be me so 7
0: hello kechre
1: yey
0: mami ntie wo so aye wo ye se ye be she 7
1: oh no aka na adwene oh you se agre chat so obian me fini
0: ay
1: Mika Chipadia, Titi Blastano, and Yena Wunin, but in the Tibiano, in Benefazo, Unia, Yakaya Unia,
0: I know the
1: end. And Pin, send an alum, the one yet blasted. Now, Mimabeta, you put the family in Mabeta.
0: Okay.
1: And Pin, I have a share one. 2-1.
0: 2-1. Okay.
1: Two.
0: No match 1. Okay, catch me that baby. Mami Fawnsi. Hello, good afternoon.
3: Hello.
0: Me patcho dini baby, how can I free?
3: Okay, me the questions. So free, I'm going to show you. Where the first time I'm there for me.
0: Oh, nice.
3: Good afternoon. I'm going to make man to me.
0: Okay.
3: Plan B. Oh, no, my baba, I'm going to try and
0: check. Nobody, I went to Nanchina.
3: I'm going to try and check. But my band of my first day. It's not the band you catch on to look at players and in a way, physically, you can kind of say the more. You said the pump for you, I didn't make oh, what the foreign from the fire, I'm booting my boom, but women catch on with the name, why? But by all means, and then again, I will go, let up on the moon, go. I'm not the moon, go.
0: Okay,
3: one, go.
0: Okay.
3: Open Bona, I said, that's the way of sports and myself. Why? One day, that I used to pass to come back to me.
0: Okay.
3: Panama don't go. In the end, it should be I am confirmed. That's true. That's true.
0: Okay. Okay. Okay. Okay. Okay. Okay. Hello, last call out. Dini baby, how can I say free?
2: Bye, Kofi.
0: Agi.
2: Hey.
0: Agi, baby, I'm on call.
2: I'm here, Domina. Who is stadium
0: here? Aye. You're life, pa.
2: It's all to
0: aye.
2: Who want to say?
0: Bibi Adim.
2: Hey, Braco Fee. No, can you try your way?
0: Bibi Adim, you poor.
2: But for me, better 2-1.
0: Amen. Yeah, that's a baby. We share, you see. Yam ran us on. That's an hour, Bibi. Me found trouble with that. Let's come.
4: My tittity and Sambia said, and Crawford be sick, a woman pe broken heart into your bed.
0: I'm a bed.
4: I'm not partner with your score.
0: I'm a woman now, Metianka. We share a call. Yeah, we share Black Stars all the best. Go and make Ghana prouder. We all behind you. I'm from Kofi Annan. You need DJ was in a nam. What's your Kwame Sinka? What's your story notes in car? Slide triangle Facebook. Yakwan yesi e fidi nenda ha e ba no send jume die tua so. Hwan ho so ye. Last stars we knew at na e be send shea ya crowd.

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0: civilized countries, certain positions, people are there because of their merit, not appointed by politicians, and they work and serve well. 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And so they are not able to open their mouth, even arrest thieves who ride public cars and are fed by the state. People who earn more and better, well salary and fringe benefits,
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0: Occupying official houses with chauffeur-driven cars. Benefits come in thousands. They steal the most in the country. Go around the prisons when we go to give communion and pray for them. Some remand for years, and yet those who openly steal and plunder walk our streets. What kind of society is?
2: What will be different between the special prosecutor's office and whatever office of law enforcement? And the reason why I agreed to accept the nomination is that this is a new of corruption has done so much damage to this country. In the conflict resolution, it is called structural violence. It's an invisible violence that kills millions without anybody seeing it. Taking millions of cities for oneself under illegal circumstances deprives people of good health, education, and all the developmental facilities you can give. So what I want to do is to be able to set up a credible institution with a credible culture, which will be able to block the leakages and the seepages. If I'm able to do that, I don't care even whether I am not able to prosecute anybody. And part of the law says that it is preventative, that if we succeed, we won't need foreign aid. I will say, with knocking my chest, that the amount of seepages and leakages at the ports, if we were to close them, our budget will not need foreign assistance.
3: The Church of Pentecost is over 3.1 million, about 10.38% of the Ghanaian population. And we have brought in 15,000 signatories. I believe that this is significant enough. If they give us time, we can even bring 2 million. Yeah, just to make a statement that this bill, we support it 100%. And so we are praying for the parliamentarians to make good arguments. They should know that there is a creation. This is a sovereign state, but the whole world is a sovereign state with a ruler. And then the one who created us reserves the right to tell us how to behave. If we leave the right to behavior in the hands of the creation, then soon every lifestyle will be shielded by law. Till we have some anarchy state, lawlessness in this nation. Now, if you want to have sex with a beast, they say it's okay. If I want to have sex with a pig, it's okay. If I want to marry my daughter, it's okay. If I want to have sex with a tree, it's okay. I mean, so where are we going? So the issue is not about rights. The issue is about morality.
4: Because we live in a world where we are told we are the leaders of tomorrow, and the politicians of the day have ensured that that tomorrow never comes. Let us today tell the politicians of the day that the tomorrow they have been talking about is today.
5: We live in a continent today where, as the young man has said, our young women upon attaining puberty cannot afford sanitary pads, but our public servants have iPads which they do not know how to use. We live in a continent today where our leaders who preside over our health sectors have no faith in the health sector. When they are sick and their families are sick, they run away to seek treatment in Germany, in France, in the United Kingdom, in South Africa and India. Even our health ministers don't have faith in our health department. We live in a country and countries today where the political leadership have no faith in the education sector. They bring unto us what they call free primary education or universal primary education, but they can never dare take their children.
6: As you.
0: Then I asked him if he had ever been offered
1: a bribe before?
6: You mean as president?
1: As John Mahama.
6: As a human being?
1: As a person.
6: Any human being in the world would have encountered, you know, corruption in a way, one way or the other, either being offered a bribe or a bribe being demanded. From you. What you need to do is to put yourself in a position...
1: Mr. President, did you take it?
6: No, I haven't taken a bribe.
7: But even to think about it, it doesn't... It just questions who are making these policies. This is what happens, that when you've mismanaged the economy into this hole, then anything sounds great to you because you don't have any option. You see what I mean? And this is the problem, that anything that is taxable, that can feasibly be taxed, they are trying to impose taxes on it, increasing withholding taxes on withholding and so on. All of these are hurting. They are hurting the economy. These taxes are hurting. And therefore, you are not going to get the growth. And when you don't get the growth, you will not get the revenue. And when you don't get the revenue, you go back to increasing taxes to get the revenue. And then you are in a cyclical...
8: But I can tell you, as my colleague, Deputy Minister said, we are not going to the IMF. Whatever we do, we are not. The consequences are dire. We are a proud nation. We have the resources. We have the capacity. Don't let anybody tell you. Like when Joshua, Caleb, and the 10 others went to spy on the promised land, and only two of them came to say that we can do it. And the 10 went around the community, murmuring, you can't, We are not people of short sight, you know, and we have to move on. Okay, so let's think of us as who we are, a proud, strong people, the shining star of Africa, and we have the capacity to do what we want to do. If only we can speak that one language, ensure that we burden share in the issues ahead.
9: Get the industrial peace. So you have ministers in the government have been performing like this. And if they are performing like this, what is the reason why a president is just going to take his green ink to Wumitoji? There are others. There's so many MSs. Because there are several people who have left my government, which I removed from the government. There are people. Neil Biano were my first term or no second term or that's all. But there are some of them, some of the longest serving ones, when they do so many. And that is the reason why. And I think there's good explanation. And yes, will be any MFA. It's not me, sir. The Juma or yeah. The Samuel Juma or yeah. And then I'm MD.
8: Thank you very much.
10: TV radio, but compatriot, you know, it's yes, a friend, assembly members, or much as a moon. Now, your friend be sending in Tia Mano, a banana.
11: I'm so home.
10: Be better, my
11: womb. My womb,
10: why? TV, but you're not in my friend.
11: I'm not too much in my womb.

Bena I will see the producer. And I said the star born in me producer and enumere. Afei Papa Sly and Ernest at the atom of Facebook no so. Yatina say shana so say ya best sorry soon.

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Nwe chirei, of course, letter to the president segment no. 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

and be online.com no so na am fan 70 being there. My see Afari Hospital only 500,000 outstanding, not 85 only 500,000 million $500,000 not $85 million minority and I can say we know and yet said the minimum can say $85 million no nemo may 500,000 a year dollars and sika outstanding and also a woman government denies report for Ghana International Bank stake sale eti and also a binance is ansemwa and I'm with him now man for HRSU sa bank ni yade ye tonu e yade se o kire se enye nokore nokore nsem bia ni bia ni ho a ewo sa ensem no so emu concern EP CG member calls for moderator to step aside pending forensic audit of a year PNMDWL and ti anonso ene ensem a upimo plan b online.com a Ubenya and so oh mature a forensic auditor yeah your prime natural mineral drinking water limited no and no and so then someone upimo plan be online.com no so and so a dear him el hormo court strike out receivers stay application in GN savings case and t San Samano a and someone to say a goose ebu pa ya brenny abribiano emu and someone so eba. And also, I don't know, and Tierra said, yeah, Sansa Mano Sobeco, Aquacusi, and so World Bank approved, World Bank approves $300 million to help Ghana end double track system by 2027. And T World Bank at the Sikane Border Sombo, $300 million at the Aba Abedu Ghana, and I saw the Bebwa Ghana said, Yenje na double track system, no. Into me emfa and also no what bank they be amode ma ban mumbre me bi deputy defense minister blames mismanagement of delays on a ferry military hospital project into defense minister so no ababetum e was ansem kro no amu ebie nsem no aideja kese pa ya enye asem ketwa nakok marks international day against drug abuse with call for innovative response to global drug threat. 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Plan B online portal, no Esso. Now, Mamma Fenu, Sina Fay, Yemfa, letter to the President segment, no, Yemfentium.

0: Okay, so letter to the president, you read the amino babe to Chung Komo. 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And he said, I buy wages or by every set the year. 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
1: The chief of staff.
0: Elios.
1: Chama.
0: Into you.
1: We be a boko de.
0: Boko.
1: In the Yanko Fort. And then the end down. Own him, da da da. 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Share a yes, you know, Unamashu, ye don't take say, or patching airport you, and then Omagas Obejani, Omagas Obejan, Omuni say, Omagas Omuni say, Omunya Jumapa, Omunya Jumapa, Ghana. 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
0: Me na say, we didn't even be afraid fi. 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
2: 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Tonko Africa. Na on po ta blase chi. A hini gina. Asimo ke, ule tanu. To me, say, Mr. Missyagan Tiana. I think I want to be a Kaosia, Union, this in Union Pipini. Never would to about me, we are. Oh, yes, Yadio, maybe some question.
0: That's
2: it. I buy a 2/20/24 to my NDC crowd to my MPP, me, we are. And this, sir. I might be born saying you be independent, independent, and make a chance. I didn't get me mean to. I didn't get me kind of sir. Before any back back, I told you be a one year independence, you know. Or maybe you should move on the ground. Or slip away when you're in this in my park. Then we want to watch it. I didn't know Eddie. Why in any moon tea? Or where you know? Up my head, the best moment in this. MPP bar. Or before underground. No, a quiet. A year.
0: We didn't even be offering.
3: Oh, he
0: the only queen on the airwaves.
3: Oh, Baba, Baba, Baba, my pimping.
0: Mhm.
3: Oh, Nikina.
0: Queen.
3: Ghana, your new trap person. Oh, Ghana. First of all, one got away a neutral. So, Traba. So, political party, so, Traba, man. Oh, you know?
0: Mm-hmm. Oh, sir, Queen, we talk about a nun, she's a mean to me a neutral.
3: So, Traba, Oga, oh, Traba.
0: Uh-huh, yeah.
3: So, oh, political party, the region there, our region there, and see how Traba master political party. And I'm a
0: yes, but Queen, and I know she's a mean to me a neutral.
3: So when you have to the union neutral.
0: Oh,
3: Ghana, I mean, you say, you will be a house because you know a neutral on top of that, Ghana. And your common, sir, and the war, grandpa, and your common, sir, we are to Abba. Oh, Nikina, what's the more we divide a good message, but any possible, sir? Because Ghana, the Twaba, Charlotte is all here with Otwaba, Jamesa Otwaba. I saw Jacka, why you with that, Otwaba, Otwaba, and Amiwa.
0: Mm.
3: But onuna farija onuna e Asia wa beyi juma ogana ha onama onam free on free ti di ambo ne ho ban enje ohini ke na aban dia ba ye beti sa mesi je mesa enje obeko ye beti sa no de ko ye nim de oyet 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
4: oh
0: where fast
4: ba uni this is arrow Let me set the record to Afarija, one to Abada. Also, on personal to Abamu, be like I said, or your party record, Afarija, one to Abada. I don't like it. I'm going to ask you, if I too. And she says, you see, Mama Kofa, Lodin and Nya, Ba, Ebe, Ewe, Yisya. Move out to answer my gentleman. Oh, Maui, Yisya. Jimessa. President's wife, Nia, is on F with you. Away, Bossman, you didn't know. Away, Apiati, you didn't know. Omna in Mom. Babe, me per se, see our car, let's say Penitiano. Nitras will be your Ghana. This is not my aim for the Nitra. The patrol, your witness, Omon Traba. It is Sebea, Mama, Uncle, your witness for me. Don't call me a sophomore because Cassa. Now, Omon Pet, Omon, Omon, Jin, say, ah, we, because Omon Traba. And I only mean Yadri, my Kina. You are the woman to a bow. Yes, Mama, Uncle, you are this. Don't call to be no man, you see, boss, mine.
0: Last caller, we didn't even be a free fee.
5: Scratcher FM here when you because if we come.
0: Hey. Any interview?
5: I'm the assembly of family assembly case. But you know I'm not moving carefully. Be more to realize that. Your Ibrahim. Maye Yesu. The Ghana folk of Trabban making case, you know, will lose. Nobody can change it. The problem we are having in this country, no, acquire partisan approach on everything. In Tequabasa, Nakwe, if we are appointing an NDC time, yeah, any MPP forgive a bad name and hang it. Yeah, we are appointing MPP time, so another NDC forgive a bad name and hang it. Sebi, Miwagana, Minyakwala, the current vice president, any a member of parliament of yeah, yeah, presidential debate. Nobody could have told me, say, at that time, say, Omo mi no bin in baby, Omo jina politically. But, ye be nya, Obura kwa yon pon kuma, am obe ye, ye friend is saying, MP, ebe ye minister of state, ye information minister. Ya be nya mama jen, ene oye vice president. Nah, I didn't have grown. Did you acquire? You want to see him?
0: Me that say.
5: Did you have what problem?
0: Okay, me that say. You see, yeah, the best animal. Nah, yet to me, I pray acquire him. But every ma me for fidi so. Nah, enra me make his statement to be. Ankoye, me say a kutiya minority for. Nah, ankoye kura efa afari hospital no home. 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Of course, various angles, and so it to me, abemu, any idea. And minority, ekasa, na majority, so ekasa. 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
6: Yeah Jaminia
0: Bibia Kama Die
6: Boko Bibia Kama
0: Good
6: Ayesuano Die Boni yes. Dia
0: okay.
6: And so yeah mm-hmm. And so Negugu Yen Branch Election No Sati Die Ebe Ena Yen Beshi Sheso
0: mm-hmm.
6: Sati Fuo Enunzo
0: Branches here Sati Die Ebe
6: Yeah Ebe Sati Nwo Enunzo
0: I say both Endis Name People Mo Kalanda Na Menche Den Follow You
6: Aha
0: Mention them follow. I was saying, Michelle, see follow. Pa na because MP before crave your money, I think somebody
6: police station, yeah.
0: I'm going to be your
6: money, yeah. I'm say I'm police station, they're moving.
0: Oh, man, dear, they're moving in. I'm fan chami
6: police station, they're moving.
0: Make sure I see the chili.
6: And you know, Anna, a cosso, kakakra, and so gugu kakakra. And tell you, son, dear, bonny beer, anyhow.
0: Okay,
6: I pay and one them. Yeah, do your home.
0: Okay. Why? Good. Quickly, a letter. No, mami tio submission or letter. No, nafi. Yenti si en komuni.
6: Letter no dewa.
0: Letter commission di enwa.
6: Letter commission di enwa.
0: Yes, sure.
6: Oh, letter commission di. There di kama mami chia mi peni fobi. 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
0: ya
6: so already Article 45 of 1992 Constitutional and a man on the prerogative power to function as a commission.
0: Yes.
6: Yeah. But me can say this constitutional review is to change that clause. And I said that article. No? Ankasa as an institution. No? 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Then be enkoye the partisan we okay. 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
0: okay
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0: 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And looking at the way I'm for Kasa, you know, it looks like as you should be neutral person in Ghana. Thomas, you bet you're to be a Wahana.
6: Oh, it be Brewaha. If you send Pakunuka war, ni political party. See now, my sister Rose Bekano. 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Yeah. 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Se ono be bo omudin. Okay?
7: Yeah.
6: Mi wo jide ma paswa wo yewa John Dramani Mahama Muse. Obe bo competent people di abe represent kofona. Okay. Ah, ubi alinti mi enka omuwa sem. Because, why ebida? And it's all your idea of train, no, if you shame with ye. Or dear, my mission at all, or say by, or Mokasa, hey, also, he, me, to me, no, me believe in a letter commission, say, or bet my baby, I'm on your quote to me, the wound same at 2 years, not to my phone to what was here, not to my phone said, this is the collective masses of people, say,

0: Juma, any Namikaya, a bambi beano uye juma, you yem and utim no akume mufa ye juma ni ye. 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
1: Okay.
0: Now so we juma yenu echo ye something na. 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Yora Eric Bossman, and they assembly to Jack. 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First, me, I'm on focus. I say, no, can I? 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But I can't send me per hop pen, and maybe J. One, criticizing it, didn't say, on your fair.
1: Oh, sir.
0: Yeah. Oh, you said the way the NDC is a threat to our democracy. We electoral commission, we are referee. Now, can't ask him with another team, teamer. That team, no, before, serious. Oh, Muji, dear, but I'm on Jawindi. Nti ya kasa ya no munsem enet mi e de ayema because Eric your papa Eric as a boss man say so on the nam en shem people atade o but na no munsem eneni ni ye ene di unsem no papa we aha no wo nti no ye yeah ye foot wo ma ye nyina say ye mo de bread bia ye hwe ye nkasa ye na ye hwe no na ye yakoma mu so oman papa say oman no hu interest ene ye wo na ye nkasa ye paro kra interest.
1: All right, me da say Afery Hospital.
0: Yeah. Yeah. Any website, actually quite clear, say, you know, John Dramani Mahama, NAC Afery Hospital. There's no doubt about that. Yes. Or see, the government of Ghana is the owner, okay, or see, the Afery Hospital was conceived by former President Kufuor.
1: Yeah.
0: Yes. Onuna. Sebi, odi sa ajumu pon wo eden e baye na mu no di osiye no ende ye yewa John Dramani o sha afie a osiye from the start no e yewa John Dramani Mahama.
1: Okay.
0: 2014 eno ofia afie no siye funded by the Turkish Development Agency for na mu bo ano eno siye.
1: Okay.
0: Okay, obi anim oja ho osi almost 80%.
1: Yeah.
0: Obi na fofo anto ata no fa ofia bam. MPP move to Abemu for 8 good years. Why yes we am for after military hospital? Who then can after military hospital for every voter region? And MPP buy for 8 years. And now on NCI, if I say okay, boy, if you know the pattern of voting, a comma, but where the more moon crow for a moon one move for us on a stronghold. Now, I have subject to change end this year. Yeah, for house and yeah, stronghold. Etimanya, I do say yes. Government is continuity. Say, yeah, Rakufo, Edna Sadimu Ponemono, when Timia and Shasia and see. Now, a dear bebo minor. And this is what in your GDA and almost see ye.
1: Okay.
0: Eye bibia. I can only 20% per mobile to us now. Munko from one cobble mutu abam, a mamunabena, I had a share our honor. When see, and a mujaho, a coy. Abambia ba for 15. Man, pepper, no. Who taught pressure? A man so uncle see. Fine, but and this before, mama engine too, because MP before Kasa ni muse a band development. They don't know how to develop the country. It omu jide wo yemu. Ebe ye ye ti omu sufre no. Hula balu no mukasa he ni njana. Eya and this before yate ye bev ye affair military hospital ni a commission ni a fa anes for egum. Let me buy muse ampa. Ye and this omu to abama ya ye drink me before hu. Ne nyet me before omu vote. Any or your fru in Kwan Ejun. Oh, yeah, some way one, unty as ye cabana, some way say coda. Because one party member, mu former member of parliament for Asin Central, you reckon a jade upon. I can quite clear. Say, MDC, and a FIA, 80 to 90%. And a FIA bemu. Day. And a FIMO Kwan Samu baby, na Mukofua, or Mutu Abamamu, Anya Ayarisha. Okay, they have nothing to offer ordinary Ghanaians. I'm very, very upset with this kind of press company, sir, at a community hospital. Oh, and you know, yeah. Okay,

0: team amu train no munja sa propaganda ni in futuro amu to go Ghana for no so manya good policy bi no mu de be ba no mu famra na nye project a NDC anka sa fi afie ah ya jaho mu anka amu to abata ah ya jaho na ya come better for 8 good years mo ti be anye hwe and me ferment over 2000 ferment a keki ewa ferment to hospital under MPP regime. Sa crocodile tie no they say Ghana for yenian wan sa propaganda
1: omo no me cement ni kogu ho
0: ah
1: ena mo kure ya twa mo ho be kan se
0: yes ena apro na mo sa yes
1: ena apro
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1: Wow.
0: I saw na here then. Yeah, boy. It's not me follow pa. First, Osha your boss of my 88 hospital. What you mean? See, later some done in ano. So by my agenda 111. Baby, all cut his sword first. Eh, chere de. Eh, was anti region. Eh, nuka what you mean? I'm fan nipa. I'm gum. Neka to wodi eh. Ni agenda 111 no. Where you? Eh na odi nipa here then. Nipa atum. Baby, ni njina mo jama ye. Yeah, John the man Mahama. And it's a gun of fortune within the nation builder. Namusimun Chas and Ayamuya. Because on no ye. Do all buyer or ye nina, mechanic in a market. O court market, your KJT market, Chichirinchi, or see my santi for the whole West Africa market. Second phase, MPP 40 million ye, and 8 years, and a move on Mufia Bemu. Go to Koto Kraba market. Ye see, Atonsu market. Ye see, what do you call it? Asawase market. Ye see, unprecedented whole market. Yes, see, under NDC, yes, see, Nina, MPP buy almost one marketer, almost see a commission a month for a big job. Okay, let me come back to hospital in the room. Say, what hospital NDC, yes, yes, and now I'm going to abate and if you are bemo, MPP buy 8 years, almost me, and was sentimental. Kumeu hospital, NDC, if you are and if you want to move to Abatia, you MPP for 8 good Mudenka. When see the hospital or any region, be a quack, Santa region for Omuna Mutu Abamamuno, and can say Moon Juni or Ayalis Shreho, Moon Juni or Apomu Denho. Okay? What's the name? Bakukura. Now Sunday day is here, and I'm Hifa, Minia. And I'm Hifa. Utunua Untiasie. Okay? Tepa Hospital, Famina Hospital. I can mention and mention and mention. But Yama Yama Jordan Mahama, Yama Dodoa Hospital, where he, where we, and next program, Miakami brother made in a chi, Neba Echo, free, we do homies, wow, and he's so at him, he said, ah, not gonna fall, they better abandon it. You two about Yama Jordan Mahama. Okay? Bank of Ghana Hospital, where he? Trying, ah, a month for call, I had a show room. University of Ghana Medical Center. We see unprecedented. We see at the amount of my Ghana. I'm a man for quiet here. MPP Mirabon team, we program ya. Ah, call us on Bassida College for MPP. Omu Chiremi, Ajada 1111. Omu we are. And next for Guma, a function of Muya Juma. Omu Chamu to be sent back one. Mebon, say Mamma Wamu. Okay, Minya, into a affirmative hospital. Eh, me de mi be kasi ke bi e wum de fondo. 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A o win o swe in 2013. 20, ni wwane ye pepe no fi a se, e no si gidi gidi. 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And no quiet cement a cakey a pro ho
1: Thomas me basubu do man.
0: Thank you.
2: For defense in Nigeria, when we decided to go and inspect Afarin, they stopped us. We didn't go. So I heard somebody talking and 15 months. Has a very hospital been there for 15 months? We were there for 8 years. You didn't do it. Don't blink your eye. See, we are not doing politics. I'm speaking the truth. This is Ghana. Stop that. We will criticize NDC. We will criticize MPP. That's the only way to go. I was chairman. NDC started this. Why didn't you complete it? You were there for 8 years. You didn't complete it. When somebody comes for 15 months, then you have a problem. Please, give me a break. Ghana, we should love our nation and stop playing politics with everything and do the right thing for the country. And that is what I'm doing. You see, when I mentioned MPP, he was blinking his eye. Why do you want me to criticize NDC and leave MPP? When I know that both parties, they didn't do the right thing for the country.
3: Oh, hey, Adam, anyway. Okay,
0: I confirm the American. I confirm over 500 bed facilities. Ninjina Akan Rim. Just small team MPP Beye, Kekenaka Hospital Function. 8 good years. Monty me, then, Monty and Ye. Ne and ne, Obia bar for 15, Obia no cut wash us here, Wabba for 15 months, Pepe no, more top pressure because they don't have any policy. They don't have any direction. And American can say, party no, I'm some co-position, no. I don't know what that is. I'm one dano, I'm one yane. It's almost all ya, I'm the cobble, I'm the talent swa, not a white. I'm the talent swa, not a white. Me there NPP for say, I'm about for the past 8 years, no. Omunche one hospital, Omusia, or ya commissioner, and next for Guma, Omuye Juma. None! It is our day, and our way, and then as you can say, and shame, the me, and me, interest, BS, or Sikabia, or Mundi Shame, or BBC. The I hear me say, one and the CRCA, no one or the sea baby, no one ever to your soul, no one ever and next for Gum. That's no point I mean here. Any point I mean here from MPP 4. Se omu mra meche se 8 years na omu ja hospital ni wutuse in remu nu dene ba ye dene si ye ansana omu ntimi aye den enwi hospital na ene omu babe sun ache gana fu onu ok omu yen june yon na omu nje yon wa John Dramani Mahama no ye jon ofo omu enu enko ni bosha asaseso na omu de for the past 8 years nu they have waste our time omu de country nu e konechi ok of Anko to Pokwasi Road. Sir, and you MP before the chance here. Okay? You know, John the man and Mama by Koshe. Before her debia, I'm a contractor for Gusua, Omu Ye Juma Gitty Kitty Kitty. In your mind, you run another damn Kakufa the Befia, Sika Kakano. You know, John the man and Mama by no. Oh, Tiasu, anything good governance. Now, would you because of your parochial interest, any Munyamantino, sir, I buy me for that because Ombe, we are. Yeah, the glory you can grab ma yen right John the man Mahama and Tino. Yeah, yeah, and can rem. Sani ye boo mine. 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Sir, George Walker Bush Road. She said the question about Echo Caswa Quino. Kofala pass in the window. You have a kufon if you are so off your bemuno, you are time is by no. Oh yeah, yeah. Oh baby commission of free young rakufu, a kaho ebon about say, when if you are see, and I'm bet to asso. Anything say yes, unity and the good governance. Okay, you want another bank kufado parliament cross or redi budget or parliament. Now say Yeru Mahama ewo hodu mo a on boni dinda.
3: Oh sir,
0: me na make catch all the videos are there. Or recommend it and also or bubo bubo CEOs ni imperial credits are amu ba hano. Or boha on boni Yeru John the man Mahama dinda because for identity and the di yangu abrosa. Say Yeru John the man Mahama F you might be Asia. 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Okay, no, and then before that, I call you, and then no more, they call cocoa sector, and yeah, no more, they call her, and yeah, and no more, my party member, I be exposed to Semu ya nyachum. They are very hypocrite with double standard. They are very what? Hypocrite with what? Double standard. 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
0: yeah
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0: 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But yabe wesi enta for 8 good years, nothing can show. Ubi sawa. Free senior high school. Or coming to a free senior high school. Oh yes, yeah. Free India no kwa ne policy I be boa my no. And ponu already consider you mean say a catopic na aye be baho. Okay? I didn't yet do your cutting one abru say. 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Then oye fa affair military hospital. 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MPP from Rabon Timet and say, you yes, yeah, John the man Mahama if you are here. Why do I MPP by 8 years? Yes, yeah, do I? It's a cafe, yeah, John Manam. Honor, you better answer. Asa Ukris, I say, I buy now. Yeah, no, by Juni. Now, buy what we better answer. I loosely. Who don't say, show them move him and a slogan. Pualugu, yeah, maybe Ponyama, Pualugu dam. $12 million. 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
0: 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Me Messi, and before she was a Ombesi fertilizer factory, our Esu boy. 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Sir, as a boy, I must see there for another factory. 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
1: Okay.
0: Me see, me be I'm in the Me die no. Say agenda one.

0: 1-1. The Domu Commission, Omu cut his sword first. I hear him for a cheddar. Tell me, such a year, the hospital.
1: Okay.
0: Ah, and that's for Guma or Muya Duma. Me then, Uncle. Okay? It's no say a car. Umayanka said, MPP, dear, they have nothing to offer ordinary Ghanaians.
1: Okay.
0: Missing the member of parliament, you're a lesson we are. Or better than the Dway. Oh, eh. If you say, on one who more than MP, you miss MP in your coin, MP in your way, and so MP a lobby.
1: Okay.
0: Or to ho. On Kasa, our parliament, on Yashi, on no fact, you are so sinister. So I don't know why, am I increase ye, any our war, and I edge ho afa, name Chenebin. Okay? So, Omoma Yasu, M. Quedidi, na after a military hospital, and yet MPP ne see ye. Kufu, and also die, keke.
1: And say, Kasebi, and yet Nanado.
0: And yet Nanado, and I'm in general. Me come in general. Okay, me kanu in general. What you have here? It's no sa a honu mamu ko. Let me de say yebra kano Japan. Eti me abe expose one big time. Say ye kwa no sa wa manu ma. O manu be kwe ye na ubia mu atonu. Na me mi mu ya fabi bia ni amanu sem. Say mi ni mi bravo oba no ka sem ne no kra. Mi me.
1: We don't say.
0: Okay, it's not in my ass. So MPP have nothing to offer.
1: All right, Inti. Richard, any? Hey, Amerika, yeah.
2: Oh, any Amerika.
1: Okay.
2: Oh, is it? Any Amerika. No, me dey nanka. Obia.
0: Me some my friend say, hey.
2: Obia, I'm free. Obia.
1: Okay.
2: What's that me here for? Hey, bye. Any man ni biwa mu onze endi zifu amu kasa. West ni biwa mu yusua amu face amu nyobi. We got just a peculiar interest. Nekagaza mwuzumu ya shalom andeda. 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Okay. Ode enzi ya mebo hospital. Nanado. 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Untie nasu. Started and completed hospitals by His Excellency Nana Addo Dankwa Akufo-Addo and Dr. Mahmood Bawumia.
1: Okay.
2: Meka. 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This is plan B. 104. 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Mpoho Nsu Beni
1: Nsuta, anansuaim
2: Nsuaim Wasa Dunkwa Water region Weta Meja me glasses atu Mese Mese niyamanu Started by Akufo-Addo and completed 31 hospitals.
1: Hey,
2: 31 hospitals.
1: I don't know what I need.
2: 31 hospitals started and completed by Akufo-Addo. Being Agenda 111 or any other form of, you know, say Agenda 111, it came out of problem in Ekum. COVID.
1: Yes, binim.
2: Yeah, but maybe
1: any even
2: a question. Ana meba. Na se uko Kuheya. Kuheya District Hospital is imakuno. Agenda 111. It's there.
1: Yeah, Juma.
2: It is there. Commissioned. It is there.
1: And it's working. Commissioned is different.
2: You see, that is why make it okay nyansa sembi na ya mi there. Na na me feel say ho no bit obetwa so.
1: No see there.
2: Oka say Oru Akufo ana share afewi ase. I know Fiso. It means, Obisha Bibiasia, Otimi Fiso. I'm daring him. So I say, what I'm here, a chat row, a radio. So I'm daring him, say, you should call that man. That, oh, Papa, you wouldn't Papa, Danny Hall Prefect, no friend is saying.
1: You name Danny
2: Papa, you know, you chat row, so I bear straight, Wednesday, they for nurses here, and then, was it, or Betty, even. And confirm nursing training course or Barbetti soon. I can't do a seminar making or sister or
1: not. I can't
2: do Danny or Prefect. I know you see your department minister or seen work experience here, Danny or Prefect. And you know, I mean, I'm Cocatino. I mean, I'm true. Me, Danny, so on, or I'm what you to me, Edicasa, a chatter or radio. So, Uncle Wedja, hey, Children's Hospital, 120 beds, commissioned, everything is in it. They should go and put nurses there and let them work. Yeah, metra no bia and whitewash it. Dramani Mahama. We know John Mahama. We know John Mahama. John Mahama went to Beijing and Simpia's with Chatro. So about basic 250 day schools. A drew on not 29 World Bank Omiade Omobo who can see no and no the body who some running. Nana Kufadu on ye she cry met me up STEM schools Maku 10 and kwala woman ne I almost STEM and you know ordinary school STEM school I ya boarding and you pay one each school takes more than 2,000 minimum crano. Abomosu STEM, ehona mebako, minim bosomchi girl STEM, minim bosomchi boy STEM. Me si maku ten STEM schools. I am one of the modern educational facility.
1: Hospitals ni akontomra, Bogoso,
2: Elubo,
1: Mpoho, Weta, ena
2: Talon,
1: Sola, Bupe,
2: Bobomanu, ena. Me si maku intensi ayen. Started and completed.
1: Well, me were 11 wa ha. Say 30 dia. Okay. Ebi wa ha.
2: 31. Said they are in governance. Let me tell you, as we speak today, the big push has become a big pool. Every part of Ghana, if you don't have a canoe, you can't go to your house. And that is what we are daring John Mahama to fix. And then the big push, you know, all the major roads out, they claim that they have something called big push. You know, it has become a big pool. A big pool that I'm calling swimming room. A big pool that we need canoe, you can't go to your house. And who need who have them? This 36 hospitals wabu body you I'm cut me catch as uncle can chair papa we a candle. So I'm saying kwalengu nem kwalani nyejuma no munya sell propaganda no to Mohammed and you where be bedio send a bancha pesie or here and you to seka say Dubai second no yen kona kwe a kwe ya drains in you kwe and so to be a nipe who our circle. It's to be a flat SO cycle. I mean, you pay. You code, you send a bunch of people, you're a drama. And now, on our bemo, you're done. It's a hospital snake who for it, as you know. On Fem Kalanko, okay, I'm ferry, no problem. I'm ferry started by a Kufuor, MPP government, Omo Betuasu. Omo connect to 80%. Omo Sam is there. Omo connect with one machine, Atma. As I'm talking to you right now, after a hospital, machines work, and now with the nurses, the doctor Zuma, they can work. They should go and complete it. I don't care who started it. I don't care who financed it. What I know is that it is the taxpayers' money, and each of them, a UCDC Sadian, they should go and work on it. I'm daring him. Say, so, Obo, Lagos Hospital. John Mahama never had even one teaspoon of sand to the Lagos Hospital. It started by your friend, Professor Mills, whom you people have neglected, and you just don't want to mention his name, even on air. Anything that Professor Mills did, NDC don't want to even appreciate it and say, Papa, no kwa ni kretch, no no ye. 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
0: 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Send that Papa no buyer, Emma Sagana for 1 year, Yarinti no Bianco, a Juma, Nancy near Trianicano. 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
1: I am here. Richard, plan B104.5. Richard, what's in Kano? And there, Black Stars. And of course, my main dedicated to me, come on. And for Emma, Black Stars 4.

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Semen Control Sebo Modin. 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
0: Elios.
1: 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Maybe I'm a castle. Popo Bibri. A nature more. 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Only my castle, your papa, papa, papa, papa. And there were two challenges on my NPP. Call us off, Fisu, Ayesuano. A chin, Mama Yen Anu. Oh, the Trodia, Omuji Afakwa. Maybe I own, sir. Sir. The Honorable Kenya Japan, Anuzuka NPP, when you form parliament. For 8 good years, or so a true challenge, man, and I could afford on the NPP for. And this year, by how many months in it? 50 or 60 months. Oh, maybe I make us say, if you and yes, I'm did you. If you your book, if you master, oh, to be back in a radio so short for. Because Kenya say Juma, who can correct your Ghana for? Missy, President Mama, or boy Juma, Kasakasa, if you talk about a hospital, at a was not starting, I say, end this abide. So, and before they will come one or two more, rich hospital, over 4 who say, Mahamane, sir, rich hospital, Ghana for, sir. I prefer not in hospital. Why I got pressure low? I said I'm going to renovate my I go for not in. And yeah, Papa two four. I can't see any renovation. I go for not in. And before I will come on to
0: him, I say, we didn't have your free fee.
2: Andrea,
0: get ready.
2: Papa, remedy.
0: Baby, ain't you?
2: Papa, what are
0: you? Yami Adu.
2: But me chin on coupon. Yakupo chemichan, Namin Chia, Gana Mam Penini, Ayan Union for John Ramani Mahama, Gondadishi, Namishan Papa. I think now, as I'm a commercial to the minute, I saw a maker was in a bear one. Now, over part chosen, maybe I saw a kappa minority woman, Opa show me, you must be okay, dear. Now, after I be a moment, therefore, my idea is that MPP for power, most room, a mobile position, so an amusement room, making one in Kiazi. Oh, minimum some queer kind, dear.
0: Catch a sense of winning or to answer. Why?
2: You. I hope I tried, and now you can walk and that's what I tried. My men come out some so. Sir, hospital now.
3: Communication officer, and I buy, let's see, communication officer, and I, Yawiza, the Almighty. team organizer, constituency in the patrol. The man told me I was a father, and I mean, and the executive member now coming. This is plan B. You can 1-1, Panama 1, Ghana 1, the British, a bomber, Vetchamade, I mean, come out and so. 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I won't be asking my mission. 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Oh, I can have quite a cab. Go be a general. We are sitting general. We are the young Mopoca Monco. My mind, believe me, I was educated and twice. And I want to say, you always say, or the people we have run out for hospice. The patrol, we are for Korea, almost the hospice, Viana, Mubana, or that kind of Nipaku mana. Yeah, and people.
4: Me nim say commission wa e say ya see hospital na ya start ejuma wo because the real manu big no mo kikeke kon manu bom no mo tantro e kire gana for no mo how many ti so mbe ni o mbe mene and this ni no wo studio ho ni ku bi dampo this and this no wo studio ho no bi dia mere pa so wo ye ejuma se me ka say wo ye ejuma na me dada wo ejuma na wo ye no so na me see in Titiana, I did mamma, I will fear no. On a party, the mamma, no, with the year, you may have an angel pa. But a Jumana, who ya no sooner, Miss Rau, the old contest in Winsa Canivia, a Jumana, who ya no trash, and yes, if you are then we are not trashy. Because I do sometimes, I'm a guy now, or two, and on Unquan or Bar or not, the Tantros, I know, or the bump, foot will be a swan or. It is only near you are, if you are who, yet it is a guano, or asuna, yes, I know. Phone me too, Fanisa. But MP Tifono, ye can't go for a moon canoe, not an ocre and no man, but only go hospital on a one as ye. Moon catam no coronavirus, no momo di bayano. And young man, I must sit down in the name of John Dabani Mahama. In the name of Mahama, a yaw, Ghana, Wemura, the Kakufa, the Timia Cotampa, who is saying, and you have to sit up for the day every day. Who's that car attack in Dubai, Diana, and Radi Young Cooper? Radiant couple. Young son is saying, Mamma, best is at the NC Hall. The head, yes, the moves are the ninja. If you got an essay, you are. I didn't know. Sebby. Young son, you and Tom Marketo.
0: May I say, we didn't know your fluffy. Hey, could be a deal. Mo,
5: Rassi, yeah, and I can't mention Chama, my Yabaka. And my mini come, Mamma, a great statement, Buaha. After the meeting was present in Rome. I know, Mamma, to me, Sassi Mokasiani, Sassi, and Mimi CD, my young Moha, my GP Gida. Minim, I'm not a politician. most of you are, we know we have a transfer, we have a transfer, for 4 times, since 2006, and I said you work also, we're about 9 years with some banana, you know, I'm not saying that, you should have done that whole crowd, that's what we see that you win. Bye-bye.
0: We didn't even be a fluffy.
6: I am a queen. Dentin na wan se sanne se no ma ko gumu anta na wa paper. 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So Nimusha, Abubo free through other boy in summer when Yapa, because Moon can't grab Bakubaku. The Diamusim while you was with it. Move by power 8 good years. Bisa MPP now to say, on Chemi get a cry, I want to tell me one hospital prayer. Ah, a man paying that Dakufado to me so get a cry. On Chiras and our first studio one more. Get a cry, hospital Bakwa MPP to me, 8 good years, and Saramo free power. No pressure, Mama, but just. 1 year, 6 months, ni. What you want to move your money? We uncle, yeah, for the hospital, uncle, you was with your Kumansi. Move by 8 years, the engine I want to me, uncle, ye. I am not here, said you. Ghana for me, yes, sorry, I owe you any money cost for you, any money back for me. Sam got done in Toronto, yes, so soon, Mamukio. We are a best for Zumu, me catch your way in our own. Me, she shall end this about power. Me party ne wapa me wat me party ne ya bibine nya me host me catch romu ene pese mama do ye no me support no bet de me kan say o hin kina me pese omo omo wi a o man ne sika no on ji sika no ma o man no na emna ne omo di o foria ta omo fa no mbe yi akufa ro watu a man hole o adani we busu mu o no ono kan fo be jina amra no na ya ji sika na ma o man no me da say
0: we din we be on free fi
7: o hin kina
0: na na ya.
7: Yeah, did you have more magic idea? Ibrahim Muhammad, 44 checks, and my bounce away. Almost who are Bokron, Sambra Nidhi. My main charge in Cassia John Boyd, that same thing from Kubia, Nema Mea Kunsi, Moses Abo, Nanaki, and Nicholas Lloyd, Michiampani Kui Papa, and Pina or 2 and such Michiano, or the Subway Nina Kuskupa, Idio Free. And this in also pay
0: MB Piana.
7: As boy, as no be free. Kina, yep, a banya would in proper a year Ramahama would in pro camp to Ankasa. Ah, can I get you a Mamuana, Yeramahama, because you said Jolov and Jolov Papa Bia, a school for Nidino, or the man in Kramakra and Kualadini. Into a bound, no best man, sit up on a manako and training and Ponchami Eku, Aman Palano, and then a journey points in a way. And here, Castro for 1 year for who promised you cocoa for us who bet you almost 7,000 and the cocoa for no Jomus and to 1 year for Yavam Hama, Yasua bet you 1.5 years. Nagana Konyani didn't say, I have 4 years and to a new Sambran and Kor. We be any who are buying with me at the Abu Au or buy a Kina. Yavam Hama, yes, you my pound, Cabet and see you on Cabo Bosso. Who bet me at Tammy Abiabaco, Yavam Hama, or by 1.5? 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Or by Onyashi, good boy in Santa Mamuka, I have bound Yanagas to Jacko on the Moody Dion. 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Me feel a pass, but me curiosity, you mean coffee, and just what people to show my double here, double in the battle, you can see.
0: Mais là, c'est où nous avons offert la fille?
8: Mais
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0: na the prediction I mean to quickly
1: me prediction
0: yes
1: 2-1
0: against
1: Panama
0: me da say we be
1: 2-1 right tell me bia me
2: no be na me say ndc for we do am echi a wan hwa obeka ade ayenka unim number 1 scammer or since independence or Ghana Urajom Johani Mahama.
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0: Black
2: yes, it's anything can and just a baby for me, Frank Cody.
0: It's even in King.
2: It's anything can. Sanka Utia, Sabi, and some Fua or Ra, San George,
0: Kikasa,
2: Abania, a reflector of Blaster and Sanka, Manaka, about Fua, can away.
0: Mammy Blaster,
2: I can say, a training drink can and just a baby for me.
0: Mate, Mammy Blaster,
2: me again,
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0: World Bank enkrata ane amane boy free ho e ba kire se One more adjetum, say one by my Ghana. Sika, a year $3 million. Yam from one year in senior high school, no. Yam to me fan trim, not double track, a two entry.
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0: 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And watching on your social media platform in Asono, Facebook, Instagram, X, YouTube, TikTok near Dianano, Ope, Cassia Yun Chimu, Emufe Coffee Conwa, Yanawa Sech, Plan B 104.5 FM. 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
1: 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bedia chip net me abwa and my baby bureau some look I could see you know got a free answer to me What you say? Corruption, a ban NDC, and yeah, MDC problem, nothing. And yeah, NPP problem, cry. It says, yeah, or money now, a how can and to say, yes, and drop for you to be here, nothing, and fancy, but everything go come. And sooner, yeah, dear, yeah, than a dear engineer, and a young tree and home from said, yeah, baby, between Abua, Emma, and they, yeah, to me, I hear, quite a good bit to have us on here to me, I could saw Queen, not to me, the Abu and three. Yeah, yes, credibility, a very nice. Afin so ye better say a credible building trust and also a build trust and also you bet me a hair nothing yet to me abwa and to say cobanas would you be who has some air banas or could be one somewhere. We will say some no can a young crew true and never must ampa gun of war a joe a din no one same be out about once in a son a yet no crap papa. 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
1: 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Your food supplements are hood when Tioko and Crabberton be our cows, Ebeke be a cough for a mamba frequent rice, and after rest urban rice, Eddie Abbey German, so a mummy name, Buapa, and my one I won't pay Mumbo di Munyan or Dance Runco, and tomorrow soon San Kebi, now on Sunya or Dibi, Nafakobo, a busia home, Ebbine, and in tea, more and more Taman and Portimina, and for an inch more Tamacom to two, your band plan because if it did. Spinters Road in Suyane come to 18 Giants, you know, and a Edim Hennemo. 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

0: Ghana, you are listening to Plan B on your megahertz. 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
1: Oh my kai say yes ya roma
0: Oh say yes
1: Enda yenda
0: Mese
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0: Oh say yes
1: ya roma Chama Eduana we are no Edaho Edaho
0: Okay
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0: yes
1: One ninka, and I'm on your fine. But who hundi I had the year no? We embass you. Want to mean come, but we must show a back count. And the Blaster, a you. And you.
0: Yeah,
1: to mean coffer blazing by Ghana Blaster. Yeah, the any. And to know a ja, a bay and day. And obi nim Junkua, a dear betcher so. And to bet you may say, a ya Ghana Blaster, and as a Ghana, yam renia. 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On my money in a barco, not on my de omano, and I saw mon pie bought at the sou so. A den and Saint Chinese minim, sir, won't say you were gana hoa.
0: And a cray.
1: Sir Barco, ye know what gana and obey a barco. Now, obi a gina be, na ye can be a sam, sir, in Saint Chinese.
0: Yes,
1: and he am say gana for be moo in him, be so in him, normal for money to for normal yardie. Into no me in a barco, ni odo, ne, am a gana no, ne ninje. 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
0: yeah we free hapa yeah tears up one thing
1: oh na
0: and no
1: one can show and I will blow and I want to hello mapo
0: media me wo me wo asemi hiya bi me ni misa wudo wo bidia
1: sound
0: oh
1: and
0: then one
1: And they are
0: never,
1: and they are never, and they are never. Ghana for Muntia, you know, on Pio, but a ne or say ne, a ye ne. And he answered, Yabba, who do you team?
0: If ya pa, ya poor soon, why any purple pony, I'm sorry. Yes, if ya pass it, born yet 11.
1: And see, a child 12,
0: not give ya sisters. If ya pa, ye pee, ye see a bonty, ye cook room, ye could see jamo room.
1: And see Ghana.
0: Na. 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
1: Waka waka sam.
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1: Waka.
0: 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Otwa ni me pobini na kwa hwebo. Wo de me am sponsor nipa no.
1: Eduana.
0: Ai o.
1: Wewe. What someone they could see assembly soon to Nama
0: Ensis Rame.
1: What's the Upo be?
0: I'm not here born.
1: I also talk and say, me say, we are so any permino, no, we are say, Oba, any bema. In the Upo be, and an aqua boy, or to a hemmer so much and be saying, say, Oba, and a bema.
0: Or to any Oba.
1: They am a day, so what you may come by.
0: They are so bad as it. Or do I only be my walk over boots?
1: I won't dear.
0: Our team, my wife was miss,
1: but to a band, tis a
0: debby. Oh, be my own, but to a bush. And be my boy.
1: Okay.
0: What team would you say?
1: It is only about an amdea, and I'm here, boy, dear, and the Casanonqua, action,
0: no foam. What do you say? I don't know about you. See, action. Be my dog, so. Oh, see, am I there?
1: Oh, Adriana, watch him fine, Pa. Adriana, watch him. Now, Adriana, what's the meal beside? I trim my dinner be bicket to be so. Miss Obi, Miss Sanna, who are home, I drink Trebby Cacra.
0: Okay.
1: Oh, sir, what can I say? Oh, Poby. And then Aqua Hair Ghana Black Stars.
0: Okay.
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1: 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Also, maybe so, or bar and a bema. Ain't he a no cray? And I'm in chapel. Prophet, anointed rich, or better, the same way.
0: Okay,
1: this will tell you on frame.
0: Okay,
1: and then the TSM paper, or better,
0: okay.
1: Also, maybe so, or bar and a bema, and I would try say.
0: Oba,
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0: Yeah, and you also remember the Amino, maybe any point to be some
1: yeah. My cat, yeah, said I was a whooper, obey,
0: yeah,
1: we obey,
0: yes,
1: we shall obey,
0: and not him, we.
1: Okay,
0: but in Yagopodio, we know it's a Yagopo said, besides, say, Ope, Ope, yeah, and got a go go go back.
1: Debbie, and go back with your back.
0: But I'm going to me, say, me penny pack, and go your bet my can, say, me persadia, me metian beam.
1: And think of holding a metian man called Tren, also your punk, you, Anna.
0: But
1: it'd be a better Bible, baby.
0: And so, Ebia, sir. Ebia, Quananka, one cocaine pack, right? Was like a kind of fro. Now go for no. Who's there? There, how can I was assembled one? I don't know, ma, Adam, your surprise. Abraham, who are Bano? Oh, in some more kind. Because none of them say be said to me about. Because maybe I'll not be in and say, Sir, I can ever saw Bunipa. Sadie or no honor Tieno,
1: son,
0: and to get a surprise. Because yes, I will be my. Sir, the other would tell Sano be my to tear. The can one will be your name. Never more of what dear different be. Any part different be. Or has it a banner to tear? Oh, what the daho. Sir, an abasa tear, the new tear, like Nemo, a oh, you know, I had a surprise. Hey,
1: it is so new, different.
0: Yeah, different. Yeah,
1: before for Benny.
0: Ah, and also, yeah, fair. The one about a shark, one like a can, some sad. Oh, the new boss, not just surprise.
1: Ah, that means a sadia. And then I still have messages, Yamini Pabi, Efre, Echemimu. And that is a sadia, not Yamede Tiadamu. Nankobeo, Anna.
0: Oh, I didn't know Copo or the Odobia Pemano, or Pes Entra Bab Gragaze, or see Bissa, Namibo. Oh, Nim. Oh, try any idea about chin or chinasim Yakupunim. Nan was a star was Ibiza.
1: And to hold on an action, my dear.
0: Yeah. And not Obezi,
1: it's my dream.
0: Obezi, I do know, dear Mayano, yet I drink a yeguma. You used to, I don't know.
1: Then just a horn of crowd of bones say,
0: I drink a yeguma.
1: Was good to me who say, be bia me, you know.
0: Yes.
1: Na or no quiet about Macope. Now you answer me, son, question beam, sir. Ah, Nadena was a pecker.
0: And to once Adam di kai can say, Bibia immunu, Namin Kwame about Penchas Adrena Yaduma. Zanse Mose, Wimu, I intend Kwame about
1: your boy, dear Jimuno, who's a Debbie, or some may be near different. Oh, here Bibi,
0: and one or no.
1: Said the old here Bibi.
0: I mean, yes.
1: I hear you be told you, Miss, a we are boarding Dindin Sea. Now say, I what do we? Natchez, oh, here Bibiana, Bibiana, you'll be the Nako Hebo. No, what's a man?

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1: 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Young queen, anyway. I feel you can't go in, you say.
0: You're
1: born, come on,
0: eh? Edward, I was a plan B of him. In your money, in your mapa, yeah, you're born on my Ghana, and you yourself an engine, auntie. No, and Penny Fossil Boo baby says, I dare chin, I auntie, I'm for a yachi. No, no, plan B, a be in a prono, I dare to ho, a Ghana, mamma, beer, ne, dear, opera, so old deba plan B FM. So I did tone up as a phantom, and I say, oh, how be, and I say, be so near the char. Yes, you shum do musuko, ne, and who say, oh. Asemi fata edi esese
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0: 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I'm saying we are some kind of uncle, one money say.

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1: 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Okay. 0551 65 65 65. Hello.
4: Hello.
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4: Yes, hello.
1: You okay? Mami, I'm from Zambia.
4: Hello, Cynthia.
1: Cynthia. Hello.
4: This
1: is Plant. Since I why?
4: No. I Obama. The women can't say na. I'm a baby. I'm a boy. Yeah. I'm a cousin. I'm a. I'm a nipapun na. So this is my idea. I'm a niawa. I'm no no anya man. I'm in focus. I'm a sin.
1: Okay.
4: Yo.
1: 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Yo. Eras. Hello.
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5: Hello.
1: Hello.
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1: 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Akra yentie wo. Ye fro sera ka zafin. Hello.
5: Hello.
1: Papa, you enter why? You too, Papa, you enter work,
5: right?
1: Okay, yati. 0551 65 65 65 and 0551 65 66 56 0551 65 66 56 Busia usu beti mi abam na wabekere adwen DCC ano oba no a odi na sema bai DCC ano wonye tu beti mi abam 0551 65 65 65. Hello.
5: Hello, good evening.
1: Akram is round. Good morning, my boy.
5: Badger yo.
1: Ojani. Ojani France na kaza fini.
5: Ah, but I said, if you can see Okumeni, Atimokumeni.
1: You, Papa, ain't you?
5: Ah, I said, imagine check a car and say, Obano Nika said, no, I'll say, Oko Hostetra, or me, Berman Nepo. Maybe you could be on Berman. Till now, Uncle, we check baby, so Uncle, Nasanko, or catch a Berman, Naka, on a Nepo. Now I am Manisa. This is Yano. Never any say, one can't say, the mammy, one can't say, the man also. The moment they do all coin, all in Catan Grace, or to me, Abuana. Can you move? Imagine, can you do to me? I, yes, sir. If you say, Senor Berman, the case, or call out for food, good to my case, and I'm not a way canoe. Oh, I guess I'll catch her now. Okay, sir. 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
4: 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Na yesi niasi eme yenu. On some pebble before first monko. In TFACU. In the uncle baby before first. Say, a beef will be another thing, maybe, or who be a hawa.
7: yes, I saw it to me at the wood room, my dear mouth. And go on campoon, Chirevo. Far way to her. No problem, not sorry. But Bonnie Panny didn't say, not on to me, the wood room, my dear dear, or the interquan ever. And the on-town cobbed the sofro. Not on chef, Nippany bet to me, I saw the problem, no. A man, a money bonny kunu, a money. Say a who master ma, ye do a who. Okoboni Kramani of Munam, Odi Master Bangunam, who master so you found Bangunam, and see, Sene Panibet made the wood to mamma. Am I ye at all ye dear? Fine, Nippon name to make green to my dear, and dear, so better to Anamofra, on San to Anamofra. Now, so the new Kunubako hospital, and I shall say, bear man also, if you so be as soon in one, and also no more shall honor so am I.
6: Okay. Fetch me 0551 65 65 65 0551 65 66 56 Hello.
8: Hello. Good day.
6: Mami, my dear, na huye baba.
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6: Huye ba. 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
6: Okay. Anza Brian tiwe.
8: And I miss for my gin chance, and say, and let yem mano, ye tiki, and go for ano, and my awari ego. In ki, na miss my catch up, and say, oh, mom, pie, because yen yen, I may a yak for me. My father, problem, must say, one bed be ma, a problem be by me.
9: Obani aku baby na wangu se ni mami na eni dia onkanchi mani se oh asmesi awu ya wui pese minoku baby na yeko fifim ise moko na dia kwa hulu kacho na dia dia ni baby na kasa nichi baase ukasa uwe patene batu one omene galinte sise waka gena nisha bibi mkwe ye midakazuni ya mpejima.
6: Yes, yeah, that's a papa.
9: 0551 65 65 65 65 66 65 66
6: Hello.
10: Yo, Missy, dear me, coming here, Bano, as I'm no say. About the Mukawadi was sorry, them. 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Baby now, one corner. 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
6: Baba, meba, Nunko, my boy, idea, or so co baby. 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
10: yo me no imagine ye mi sa yo ya me wo kanu no
6: yo okay yera se baba 0551 65 65 65 0551 65 66 56 hello
10: hello
6: Agramaju.
10: Say, on no, or call baby, no, or no, yen in the day.
11: They manage to look at the only mammy and your mammy, the woman don't mean your one. The best then is a fine empire, one I feel new. I mean, one to me, I didn't know why, find the show.
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1: And some, you. 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
3: Hello.
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4: Hello.
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4: I said, yeah,
0: yo, Mammy, ain't you? Why?
4: It's Obano, so for now, which are while. So, and to Obani, our own Catan,
0: okay. Yo. Oh, fetch me. 0551 656565 and 0551 656666. Hello.
5: Hello. Good evening.
0: Mami, my you now here. Patrick,
5: I'm
0: not. You, but you're first, and I can't
5: see. I'm not going to be able to do it.
0: Hello. Oh, hello.
5: Hello.
0: Hello.
5: Hello.
0: Mammy, I'm too. And it's 2 hours.
5: I'm not. The credit in India.
0: Oh, okay.
5: It's me, Pato. The Dasanka. Only Nikunu called National.
0: Okay.
5: Banka or Cocanter, no sign here, Grunny Bumon. So, Yaman or Nobel, no Nasser, two signets here. No, a crock or Nikunu, no Nasser, a mother father, dear. Now, Honoma, I send the key. That's my dinner.
0: Okay. 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
0: 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Ya so bo.
6: Ma
0: jwin pa. 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
7: Hello.
0: Maju.
7: Hello.
0: Papa Maju.
7: Joseph.
0: You.
7: Abudibi.
0: Yeah, Frost. And I got
7: everything.
0: I'm going to see your drove. You. I'm going to see
7: you.
0: Aye.
7: Very man bush for normal pressure. Now, stable man per man in pa. Your phone number in a camu quabby. Won't be known like a quabby. So I'm going to put you qua. But what bear my mania? And I get over tea. 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One me. 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No one man in the room, no one can catch a room, one, see that, sir. So, time is for ya. Also, a movie, a man's brain is a movie, but it's a movie, a son of the Kanaman, no. A room could be mana. One country, a ban on country, and you shall. Say, if one banty, Bellman, mommy, or the Lubia, but so on, a full of that.
0: Yo, you're not a papa. 0551656565 and 0551656656. Hello.
8: Hello.
0: Aba Papa Maju.
8: Yeah,
0: Yo, you're from Senaka Zafi.
8: I'm from
0: Abra Zafi.
8: Suhum,
0: yo, Abraham, yo. Ato,
8: okay.
0: Hello. Yeah, too, Abraham.
8: Ocean,
0: yeah, yeah, yeah, yeah, yeah, yeah, yeah,
8: yeah, yeah,
0: yeah, yeah, yeah, yeah, yeah,
8: yeah,
0: 0551656565 and 0551656666. Hello.
9: Hello.
0: Mami Maju.
9: Yeah.
0: Yo. Aba pa bro, sala ka zafi.
9: Idiesta. 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
0: Odoko. 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
9: Admission ma chinche kakra bi se. 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Hello?
0: I'm about to make a
9: Can't call me a coin. Eka, care, a shy, you a book. I've been a wooler, who? Eka, care, let me go. 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
10: Mami, you too, pa.
9: 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Owu, o starti su wa wu no. E tu a tu a su sa. Se si o mwa wu po. 3 years po e sa. E binu mu di e chen sa. Abuta ne ye. 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
10: Ye da se o mi e. Hello.
11: Hello.
10: Mami Maju.
11: Ede, papa.
10: No. Aba pa e flos e na kazafi.
11: I'm
10: not saying that
11: I'm not saying that I'm not
10: saying that I'm
11: not
10: saying that I'm not
11: saying that I'm not saying that I'm not saying that I'm not saying that I'm not saying that I'm not saying that I'm Bet me, I connect me. I'm a son of Pacunanka, one of Evo. See, Nipanetola, on the book. Namina, Emma. If the crown pada or castle be dark, not sad on a crown puno, not the mission of winning them. I can make the margin take a crown for me.
10: You don't say until you want your miss Roper. Hello, 4.5. Hello, Akrama Ju.
12: Pacho, my green check of crumble 7 12. Pacho said, Obama appearing.
10: Now four, I said, Uncle Noco catching now four.
12: No more bonnet by now. Uncle back to Nawari. The magic channel, no call back to Nawari. O call back to Nawari, and Nadia, Nasa, the moon disappeared. But a man in country, and the minister did the same thing.
10: 0551656565. Emubia no betimi afaso. Hello.
13: Hello.
10: Akrama Jo.
13: Baso.
10: 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Ya tonga.
13: Yeah, I come to nuts.
10: Yo. Yenti wa.
13: Baba, cho na se aware me ne enchire. Nto ba no nya butare. O war kan hu a ebia hu su na nyebe ba shira na ma wo su awu.
10: Okay.
13: Okay. Okay. Okay. Okay.
10: Okay.
13: Okay. Okay.
10: Okay.
13: Okay.
10: Okay. Okay. Okay. Okay. Okay. Okay. Okay. Okay.
6: Okay.
10: Aze
6: onya na awadie boni eh unse gana hano e obi an nigidi
10: eh
6: eno papa no so nka boni
10: eh unse de amam kra no me ya ba mu ni se sro do kato aso se e bia
6: eno na
10: e ba se fo fro ro ba obetim kra so nya ba
6: eh ho de me otu ahen de me ho no me so ene ma dwen kire ho mfa
10: so as you
6: get no na dwen kire ene ntira ma mfo kire o ma dwen no na o so hwe e betumi aye sa
10: ah we yet mercy
6: say okoware ba ko be kan ho a
10: e bia ene no betumi afa so wo ba
6: ah fofro no de ba ne bra anyway
10: you ever heard ever here ah facha me facha me facha me 0551 6-5-6-5-6-5-6-5-6-6-5-6 okay, hello?
14: Hello? You, I just said, for no poor madam, you with no more, I think you
10: will.
14: If you didn't say, who for barber, now one in 3 years now, bar, not just an attendant, it's like a barber maybe. If you ever say, who called whatever Babu who became home. I'm not going to get to what they say, who wanted me to say, yeah, boy. Hey, who makes me as I do? There'll be good will. You will say, yes, until the system doesn't change the world. Only no one from my empire, but my name, Papa, for 3 years. This is for 7 years, and I would have been on country. But I wouldn't be 3 years again, I will have a bad time. Oh, Minda, the air. The mean of my war was the young, we get all right now. I'm not for Babu, who is this, you know. Why not yourself for a walk for Babu? We get all right. No, I don't know.
10: And yes,
14: I wouldn't know. Yes, I say.
10: And I don't know. Hello.
14: Hello.
15: Hello.
10: Maju.
15: Yeah.
10: Yo. I'll cry for us saying now because of him.
15: I know. A friend is Sanji.
10: Maju, what's it?
15: Pukrum.
10: Oh, okay. Yo. Papa, ain't you?
15: This is my thing. Let me say. Baby, I'm praying. I should food. So you're so food. So you're eat on food. Okay, when I'm ready. And the answer is, baby, okay. And then for Obanaman. Obanaman is not the only me, and yet she was here. On the woman we knew, a group, what I've been doing, and now our woman group. No one was. Well, it's there. Also, I thought for no crowd, we are one hour. We are with the journey to the level work.
10: Okay.
15: Aha.
10: Okay. You it has it. Okay. 0551 6565 and 0551 6566 I wish you also bet me about a remo. And then you bet your pukrum phone you bet you'll be a night photo before. Hello. Hi.
16: Hello.
10: Madu.
16: Yeah,
10: ma'am, Miss Row, radio to Juman, why? Any dim, why? Juman, why? Okay.
16: Okay.
10: 6656 0551 6565

0: Eddie, our Jayada. It is the first thing he says, I'm in Pudia. But the poor year one man, our cast our training. Uncle, no Uncle Muru, na on your one dear infaman. The first time is with me, Miss
1: Hello. Hello. Hello. Maju, your first and I can say.
2: I'm going to go to the house. No, Sikawa, oh, but that was over, or South Bama. Personal woman, or the Daniel Cronfort, Sikawa, and Super Daniel Cronfort, Danny Junkie, or the Daniel Robert Cronpa, but it's all my mina papa, what it's almost how money and Gian Balkan or my main film. Mr. the American is one to the Bursi. But you all can sooner cook me. Onko masa mod onko no chicken na so bit na bo na wa bo mo cha em pa ko smagin chira no
1: era se 0551 6565 6565 hello
3: hello
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3: 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Say,
1: Mr. Pa. 6565 no ope die se na se me no ai mi nu se onko bo amane ana se ontra ho na ye me ko wa de bi e me ka no sisi no ma mi yas mo de ba ye ni hello
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1: yo ye fro se no ka se fi
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1: yo na ye fro se
3: e fa mi isura
1: yo isura enti yo
3: I didn't say who's wrong.
1: Okay.
4: Solomon, I'm from a true Bible. You pay your own penny, pay the piano, or not, young couple, and you say,

0: Man, it's your bad. I can't know. I don't have any problem. The winning one come in. Say, I'm going to wait for you. I'm going to wait for you. Then no problem. Oh no, then you want to wait for you. I'm going to wait for you.
1: Okay, now, Papa, and say, we're into me, I'm for a friend. I'm not just a quarrel from a mechanic.
0: I want to indicate you, mommy. Then I'm a while.
1: And so, Baba, I can worry drunk and then you don't go worry. I won't eat this old drama. I want to say, I won't.
0: And if you found me in country, I won't be a Mawalekano. Maybe I'm decided to be a Mawalekano.
1: And I said, but I won't eat and also what I can. Why is that? I
0: said, any yam in my mind.
2: Aha, okay. 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
3: hello
1: maju
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1: ya usika
3: yo
1: na aje ya ka sa fin
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1: yo aje ya yen ti o
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1: Oh, okay. And the Papa, who is saying, when you are in a crown? What
3: is it?
1: Would you say, when you are in a crown, when you are in a crown?
3: Baby, on my money, die.
1: Hey, Alpha Nicronanchi.
3: What is it?
1: Alpha Nicronanchi.
3: Baby, on finding into war.
1: What
3: you want here?
1: Aha, Alpha Nanny, or Banfan into an answer, Billy Boom.
3: Answer. Say, second one, new one, or bet now one, and
1: ah, okay, and Obanin Tias, and any crew quarrel for front of Amra.
3: Very good.
1: Oh, okay, now, always say, obet me, Awo.
3: Amanana,
1: Ama, or no Obano.
3: A new one, Anna. New one, for front of Banu, or bet my woman, Anna.
1: Okay. You, Papa, I see it as why.
3: You, when does
1: it? What do I hear? Never paid ye. Now, sir, I would
4: be adding as a more banu or offer. So, I'm not about it. Yen, Pacha say, Yen, your banu for an into foam.
1: Nano
4: couldn't worry about quack and huan. Don't worry. But Tom has so banu, bearman between an hour.
1: Okay.
4: Now, Ariana, a bet my best or bansaw, a bet me owl. Now, so who we are, who say, would do any two for me, I never for a wee, any baby which we want here.
1: Now, no, do I need that?
5: I don't know what I'm saying. Gave his explanation. The woman should allow the husband to go for the new wife fact we take okay. whether that woman will conceive for her, for him or not.
2: Mm. Okay.
5: Because to me, it is the man, sometimes the man is not the one, the man is not in position to impregnate the woman, the wife.
2: Okay.
5: So she should give him the chance to try the second one. If the second one to start bringing forth, that means the fault is from the man.
2: Okay. Yo.
5: Thank you.
2: Yeah, that's it. What's your name? 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